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1: Secret Stain, Secret Stain, Secret Stain.
2: 3.0, not to be confused with the Ned Kelly pie with barbecue sauce, that was our last stain. This is a brand newie, it's a white stain, it's on Ben's shirt. If you would like to see it, you can check it out in the Ben and Liam socials pinned to the top there. Cassandra in Noarlunga Downs, have you seen the stain?
3: I have seen the stain.
2: And you've heard our two clues.
3: Yes, my daughter and I are very, very into it.
2: Okay, all right. Well, can you tell us what the secret stain is?
3: We think it could be marshmallow fluff.
2: Marshmallow floss.
3: Fluff, yeah.
0: Like when you go to the Royal Show and they've got the cotton candy machine?
3: No? Well, my first thought was something else, but... with the clues, because you sort of said twist and shout, I thought maybe like a marshmallow is sort of twisting. Oh, yeah. And there's like a candy store on a, like, kind of down the lane.
2: Yeah, I know the one. It's like Blackerby's or something like that.
3: Yeah, that one. Yeah. And they sell marshmallow fluff. So, how it's smeared into the top.
0: Well, look, I'm not going to ask you what your first guess was going to be, but marshmallow fluff is the one you are locking in, Cassandra. Mm-hmm. Thank you very much for locking one in.
3: Mm-hmm.
0: We can now tell you that it is indeed.
2: Sorry, Cassandra. It's not that. You've thought about it, though. At least you've applied both of the clues. Like, that's the only way to do this, is you've got to put all the clues together.
0: And the good thing is you can play as many times as you want on Kiss 102.3. Opening up the phone lines for our secret stain again tomorrow morning at 8 on Kiss.
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0: It's 5, if you're getting down, on Kiss 102.3, the home of all the hits and all the variety. You're here with Ben and Liam.
1: And Burjo will be joining you up next. He's going to have your chance to be in the running to win $1 million with the Kiss Million Dollar Pop Quiz. 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And normally if you listen out to his shows, it will give out some of the answers as well. 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
0: Stick around. 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
10: Hello, good morning, Adelaide. Bircho with you. We got a 20 degree day today. A little bit of sunshine going to be around. It feels good, and I'm getting you all the hits, all the variety, all day long, plus getting you closer to becoming Adelaide's newest millionaire with the Kiss Million Dollar Pop Quiz. 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Kathy and Hove on 131065. How's your, what day are we, Thursday looking?
11: Oh, look, I'm working from home. It's a great washing day as well. So I'm doing my clothes washing, doing some jobs.
10: Getting paid by work to do the home chores, hey?
11: Well, I do get billed by the hour. So, yes, I'm not rorting the system. So it's okay. Like, I will charge my hours. So all good.
10: Charge him for washing. I rort that system, girl.
11: Thank you so much. You have a great day.
10: You are the sunshine I needed this morning. Katy Perry on the way. BB Rex, Robbie Williams will be here soon. Desiree, Milky, Mulgrave, Ed Sheeran. It's all the hits, all the variety. Kiss 102.

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0: Ben and Liam are back in breakfast, and Liam's wife got a bit of an issue with something about him.
2: My wife hates my hairy neck. She always goes,
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4: You're gross."
2: Once every 2 weeks, before I have a shower, I'll be in there and my wife will get the clippers out and she'll shear me like a sheep. And she's like, "Stay still, stay still." I want to get the line right. And I don't know if Sarah's starting to wear off on me, but I was like, now I kind of want to shave yours.
4: Yeah, I feel like I'm very hairy. The older I get... the hair I get.
2: I've known you for years and I've never had the thought, and I was looking at it and I was like, you got the beard on your face, but it's like your beard is starting to grow behind your head.
0: Oh, all right, look, they may have hairy necks, but they've also got $1,000. The secret stain, it's back 8 o'clock tomorrow morning. Get a new clue and your chance to guess. See the stain now. Kiss 102.3, Instagram and Facebook. 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
3: 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More variety of music, yeah.
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Kiss.com.au, it's repeat week as well. So every question has been asked, which means you've got the answers, right? If you've done the right thing and you've been listening, keep it at Kiss. The answer to question number one, Anna. The answer to question number two, The Killers. We're playing.

0: at Kiss 102.3 from Avril Lavigne to Taylor Swift. It's all the hits. It's all the variety. It is, honestly, and I'm maybe a little bit biased because they pay my bills, Adelaide's best playlist here at Kiss and Savage Garden. I Want You is coming up in seconds.
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0: I'm kind of enjoying the balmy tropical summery vibes. 18 degrees in Adelaide right now. A little bit of blue sky around. It feels tropical compared to some of those cold days and the wet days we've had. All right. Kiss 102.3's $1 million pop quiz in the pop quiz studio. Quizmaster Gordy, we good to go.
2: Morning, Birds. Yeah, let's do this.
0: Okay, Beck, take it away. Come on.
2: Okay. Oh, my God, she's come bursting out of the green room. Yeah, come up on the stairs, ladies and gentlemen. Beck.
3: Oh, my God, you're calling me. Thank you.
2: Welcome to the Kiss $1 million studio.
3: Oh, I'm excited. Thank you for waiting for this all day.
2: $1 million. What's the plan?
3: Yes. Oh, I'm a single mother. I'm working two jobs. I'd love to take me and my kids overseas. Never been overseas.
2: Oh, this would flip the script on life. 10 questions, 60 seconds. Your time is going to start after I ask question one. Are you ready?
3: Let's go. Let's do this.
2: In the Disney film Frozen, what is the name of Elsa's younger sister? Is it Anna or Anne?
3: Anna.
2: Mr. Brightside is a hit song by which rock band?
3: The Killers.
2: Happy Gilmore and Billy Madison are all films which starred which actor?
3: Adam Sandler.
2: What are the three flavours of Neapolitan ice cream?
3: Chocolate, vanilla, strawberry.
2: Who is the

0: naming rights to the sponsor of the 2026 AFL Premiership?
1: Pass.
0: Sam Fisher teamed up with Olivia Dean on which 2026 Australian number one hit?
1: Oh, they did not. Pass.
0: What is the newest Real Housewives franchise?
1: Oh, well, pass.
0: How many band members were there in Silverchair?
1: Four.
0: What is Gwyneth Paltrow's lifestyle brand called?
1: Oh, my God, I know this.
0: Northwest and Saint are the kids of which Kardashian?
1: Kim Kardashian.
0: Let's go back to the naming rights sponsor of the 2026 AFL Premiership.
1: Next, sorry. Can't. No! That's okay. I'm done pretty well.
0: Let me have a 5 out of 10.
1: That's all right. All good. I'm still in the running, so I'm waiting for it, so I'm keen. Bring it on.
0: Toyota is the main sponsor of the 2026 AFL Premiership season. Sam Fender, Olivia Dean did Rain Me In. Real Housewives of Rhode Island is the latest. Goop is Gwyneth's lifestyle brand. No $1,000, but hey, $1 million. Flip this script for you.
1: Oh, please. Oh, my God. Thank you. I'm so happy to be in the running. So appreciate the call. Love you, Gordy. Love you, Kiss.
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0: all the hits, all the variety. So I'm getting you Haven, Caitlin Aragon, I Run, and Toto. All lined up, locked in, ready to go after 11 here at Kiss.
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0: Flip your life with this. $1 million at play. It's unbelievable money. 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Kiss.com.au. 10 questions, 60 seconds. You get those all right. It's an instant grand. But every single player in with their shot at $1 million moment. Julie in Mount Compass, $1 million. What would we do?
2: I would pay my house off for one, get our bills fixed up. I haven't worked in a year and a half because I had a truck hit me. So
0: oh my God.
2: Financially, yeah.
0: Are you okay?
2: I'm okay other than my back's ruined, so I can't do nursing anymore.
0: Yeah.
2: So it would be wonderful to help our family out.
0: Sounds like you're very in need and very deserving. All right, so I'd love you to be a part of it. 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I'm dropping answers as we go. You should have them because it is repeat week. They're all questions that have already been asked. But the answer to question number one for our 11 a.m. Kiss $1 million pop quiz is 7. I'll drop the answer to question number two in minutes at Kiss 102.3.
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1: Secret stain.
0: Okay, Ben and Liam are back in breakfast. This is the cash contest Adelaide obsesses over. Kind of does everyone's head in a little bit. Sorry about that. Not the secret sound, it's a secret stain. See the stain now, Kiss 102.3 on the socials. And today, Lane the Stain spoke for the very first time.
2: Hey, Lane, how you doing?
3: Yeah, pretty good.
2: Lane is, it feels like a lighter stain. It feels like,
3: yeah,
2: I don't know.
3: Yeah, a little stain.
2: Some of the other stains have been a bit gruffer.
4: I would say so, yeah.
2: Is that a word, gruff?
4: Yeah, well, I suppose they were big, chunky green and brown stains.
2: Yep.
4: Whereas, Lane, you're a small
3: white stain.
4: Yeah, that's right. You're a little white stain.
2: The first clue was you can find it on Rundle Mall. And the second clue, which we just gave out, was the Beatles, Twist and Shout.
0: I think I know what it looks like, but you make your mind up. Kiss 102.3 on Facebook and Instagram. You got clues now. You've heard the stain. Tomorrow, get your guess in. Win the cash with Ben and Liam's Secret Stain on Kiss 102.3.

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All the hits, all the variety, the home of the Kiss Million Dollar Pop Quiz. It's 10 questions in 60 seconds. You get those right, an instant grand in your hand. Thank you very much. You just play, though, even if you lose and embarrass yourself. It's your shot at $1 million. 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What we're doing, it's repeat week this week, which means every question already asked, you should have the answers. 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You got time to register your details right now to be on the receiving end of our next phone call. The answer to question number 2, Nicole Kidman. It's coming up in 10. Good luck. Kiss 102.3. Oh,

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0: Oh, my God, it's huge. It's huge. 10 questions, 60 seconds, $1,000 on the line every time we play. But every player in with their shot at their million-dollar moment. Gordy is our quiz master in the Kiss million-dollar pop quiz studio.
2: Morning, Perch. Let's make someone in Adelaide an instant Kiss winner. $1 million up for wins too. Let's go.
0: Come on, Cassandra.
2: Oh, here she comes. Yes, welcome.
3: Woo, hi.
2: Cassandra, welcome to the Kiss million-dollar stage. Welcome to your shot at $1 million.
3: Let's do this.
2: How are we feeling?
3: So excited. Ready to go.
2: What are we doing with $1 million?
3: We're going business class tickets and we're going to Europe, baby.
2: Oh, yeah. I love it. No,
3: we're doing it all.
2: No Povo hostels. We're going straight to the five-star.
3: Five-star.
2: 60 seconds, 10 questions. Get them all right. Instant $1,000. Plus, win or lose, you're up for your own million-dollar moment. Your time is going to start after I ask question one. Are you ready?
3: Sure. Let's do it.
2: Go time. Okay. How many days are there in a week?
3: Seven.
2: Sunday Rose is the daughter of which famous Aussie actress?
3: Nicole Kidman.
2: What is the largest ocean on Earth?
3: Pacific.
2: In off campus, Hannah Wells is pursuing what major?
3: Pass.
2: Ikubra is famous for what piece of clothing?
3: Activewear.
2: Name Ella Langley's current breakthrough hit.
3: Pass.
2: Which country is closest to Australia?
3: New Zealand.
2: Obsession, currently in cinemas, set to break box office records. Is what genre?
3: Horror.
2: Aussie swimmer James Magnussen completed in which controversial games recently?
3: Pass, don't know.
2: Stephanie Meyer wrote which famous book series? Oh my God. Think vampires, lady.
3: I'm still on $1 million.
2: Oh, well, with that attitude, we should just boot her out of here. If I had a stamp right now, I'd chuck a big, fat, red F.
3: Totally. I'll take it. I tried.
2: Hey, you know, off campus, Hannah Wells is studying for a music major. My favourite answer was with the Ikubra. You thought it was activewear. It's the Bushman's hat.
3: Oh, my gosh. My husband loves that too. My bad.
2: Well, I guess they do boot scooting and all that sort of stuff. Don't mind me, darling. I'm just doing some dips. Here we go. Choosing Texas is by Ella Langley. Papua New Guinea is the closest country to Australia. The Enhanced Games. Stephanie Meyer wrote Twilight. We already covered that. Terrible, but hey, yeah, as you said, $1 million. Still up for wins here.
3: $1 million. Thank you.
2: 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Burjo dropping more answers to the Kiss $1 million pop quiz at midday.
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0: Kiss 102.3, home of all the hits, all the variety. After midday, it's Kistry. Every day, the biggest songs from the 80s and 90s, back to back to back. Now, don't cheat, but have a guess what year you think this song, Luther Vandross, Janet Jackson, Best Things in Life for Free, came out. It was also the Crows' second AFL season. Maybe that gave it away straight away. Adelaide City won a national soccer trophy. First ever WOMAD in this year as well. And also the State Bank collapsed and a new Premier came in. So Premier John Bannon resigned and was replaced by Lynn Arnold. I mean, this was before I was having any idea about what was going on in politics. But maybe that gave it away in about 6 minutes. I'll tell you exactly what year all that happened. Kiss 102.3, it's Kistry next.
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3: 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Willie and Woody. 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
2: Now.
6: Afternoon, I'm Marie Gagban. South Australia has secured AFL Gather Round for the next few years. AFL CEO Andrew Dillon confirming a deal has been done.
19: Absolutely excited to be standing here today announcing that Gather Round will remain in South Australia until 2029 under a new three-year partnership.
6: The new centrepiece will be an Adelaide Street Parade featuring 10 star players from all 18 clubs and their coaches. South Australian police are in the process of extraditing wanted man Christopher Marsh back to Adelaide. The 47-year-old has been on the run for the past 5 days and was arrested in East Melbourne. The US has launched fresh strikes on Iran, with President Donald Trump saying they're dragging their feet when it comes to signing a deal. The consumer watchdog has accused JB Hi-Fi Group of misleading customers with pricing claims in ads for several products. And in Kiss Celebrity News, which Big Bang Theory star announces special family news? More on that next.
20: Have you heard? 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
6: Kaylee Cuoco has confirmed baby number 2 is on the way. The 40-year-old announcing the news alongside her 3-year-old daughter Matilda and fiancé Tom on Insta. Your sport check next.
18: 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Toyota.
6: The Crows are gearing up for tonight's round 14 clash against the Bulldogs at Marvel Stadium. Riley Silsthorpe is in for the suspended Taylor Walker, while Nick Murray and Luke Pedler replace the injured Callum Archie and Jordan Bartz. And South Aussie soccer star Mo Touré is preparing for his World Cup debut. The former Adelaide United player spoke with Ben and Liam from the Socceroos camp in the US earlier, saying he's in flying form at the moment.
21: I'm trying to continue the form a little bit. Season isn't done yet. I think this is the last part of my season now, the World Cup. So hopefully I can score some hat-tricks in the World Cup as well.
6: The Kiss Cast is next.
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6: Partly cloudy and 20 today, cloudy and 23 tomorrow. Right now it's 18 degrees. 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
23: Turn it up.
0: Hey, good afternoon, Adelaide Berger with you. Look, I was saying, try and guess the year. We're going to kick off history with today. The biggest songs from the 80s and 90s back to back to back. Now, this is the year that the Adelaide Crows, it was their second AFL season. Adelaide City won a national soccer trophy. There was a premier, John Bannon, quit, and then he was replaced by Lynn Arnold here in SA. And the first ever WOMAD. Any guesses on the year? 1992 is when that all went down. Justina in Paradise on 131065. Talk to me about what you're doing today.
24: Not much. Working from home, so good day.
0: Oh, a lot of people work from home.
24: It's pretty nice.
0: Have you heard the saying, the best things in life are free?
24: Yes.
0: Do you reckon that's true?
24: Yeah, they probably are, as much as we try and deny it. Yeah, they are.
0: Like what? What would they be?
24: Family, friendship, all the fun times where you don't have to actually spend money to do stuff. So,
0: You're actually right. I was going into this going, nah, that's BS, but you might be right.
24: Yeah, try and deny it, but it's true.
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1: Hey, Lane, how you doing? Lane is... feels like a life estate. Feels like... yeah, I don't know. Some of the other things have been a bit gruffer.
2: I would say.
1: Is that a word?
2: Yeah, well, I suppose they were big.
1: Yeah.
2: Lane, you're a small...
3: What?
2: Yeah,

Kiss 102.3, Kissery is the biggest songs from the 80s and 90s. We do it back to back to back for your lunch break. The next year that we're going into, 1986, a pretty interesting one for Adelaide. The Australian Grand Prix happened. The Adelaide Street Circuit hosted one of the most thrilling Formula One championship deciders in history. There was a record-breaking Dire Straits concert at Amy Stadium. We're talking 55,000 people, which was, at the time, the largest concert crowd in SA. And November of 1986, Pope John Paul II visited Adelaide during his first national tour of Australia. Were you there? Do you remember it? It was at Vic Park Racecourse. And 180,000 people went for that open-air mass. Incredible, right? Kind of fitting we're going into this song, Higher Love. History, Kiss 102.3.

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1: Secret stain, secret stain, secret stain.
0: The boys are home of the cash contest that has Adelaide talking. It's the secret, not sound, how boring, stain. See a photo of the stain on the Kiss 102.3 Facebook and Instagram. It's a brand new stain this week worth $1,000. And this morning, Lane the Stain spoke for the very first time.
2: Hey, Lane, how you doing?
3: Yeah, pretty good.
2: Lane is... It feels like a lighter stain. It feels like...
3: Yeah.
2: Yeah, I don't know.
3: Yeah, a little stain.
2: Some of the other stains have been a bit gruffer.
4: I would say so, yeah.
2: Is that a word, gruff?
4: Yeah, well, I suppose they were big, chunky, green and brown stains. Yep. Whereas, Lane, you're a small...
3: stain.
4: Yeah, that's right. You're a little white stain.
2: The first clue was you can find it on Rundle Mall. And the second clue, which we just gave out, was the Beatles' Twist and Shout.
0: All right, you got clues. You've heard the stain talk. The photo is on the Kiss 102.3 Facebook and Instagram page. Piece it all together. Win $1,000, Adelaide. 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

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You get them all right, an instant grand in your hand. 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In two songs' time, I'm going to drop some answers to our 12 p.m. Kiss Million Dollar Pop Quiz, which means we'll help you get closer to an instant win. It's repeat week as well this week. Every question already been asked. 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
2: All right, cool. Thanks a lot, buddy.
0: Good luck.
2: I called the wrong one. I pressed the wrong button.
0: It's the right one in the end. It's been the right one.
2: Thank you so much. You have a good one, buddy.
0: No. You too. Okay, the answer to question number one, denim. The answer to question number two, rooster. We are playing the Kiss $1 million pop quiz in minutes. And if you are listening to another radio station, which you wouldn't be if you're hearing me right now, don't worry about them. 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

0: What a beautiful day it's turned out to be in Adelaide. 20 degrees right now from where I sit here in North Adelaide. Mostly blue skies. Kiss 102.3.
1: The Kiss. $1 million. Pop quiz.
0: The kind of weather you just want to be out enjoying life, spending money you don't have, but you would have with the Kiss $1 million pop quiz. Quizmaster Gordy.
2: Afternoon, bird. Yeah. Let's do this. $1 million on the line. We are $1 million pop quiz ready. The stage is set. We go.
0: Let's get a winner. Come on.

0: Here we go. The next contestant. How are you, Giggles? It's Rowan.
1: Hello, how you doing?
0: Oh, I love your Scottish accent. You're from Scotland, are you?
1: Aye, that's right, aye.
0: How are we feeling? $1 million. What's this going to do for you?
1: Oh, God. Well, give me a bit of time off work, which would be nice. Be able to treat the guys to a good dinner out.
0: Who are the guys? What, are you talking about your work friends or something?
1: Yeah, I'm at work. We're just in a wine training session.
0: Are they there now?
1: Yeah, they're sitting here with me now, aye.
0: Oh, hey, guys!
2: Hi!
0: Oh, my God, you have a little cheer squad going for you. This is what happens when you play the Kiss Million Dollar Pop Quiz. 10 questions. Get them all right, instant $1,000. Friday drinks will be on for Rowan. However... You're also up for your own $1 million moment. Your time is going to start after I ask question one. Are you ready for this?
1: Let's do it.
0: Let's go. What fabric are classic blue jeans made from?
1: Denim.
0: What HBO Max series does Steve Carell currently star in?
1: Rooster.
0: In Australia, which month is the second month of summer?
1: Second month of summer in Australia. January.
0: What is Amazon's e-reader called?
1: Amazon's e-reader Kindle.
0: What is the name of the ball in the movie Castaway?
1: Oh, next.
0: Little Monsters is the name of which? Little Monsters
1: Lady
0: is the...
1: Lady Gaga.
0: Okay. Marisa Cooper shoots Ryan Atwood in the 2000s TV drama. Which one? Think the 90s. Think early 2000s.
1: The OC.
0: Josh Giddey is one of the highest paid Aussie sports stars, but what sport does he play?
1: Basketball.
0: 15 years after Friends ended, Jennifer Aniston made her TV return on what show alongside Reese Witherspoon?
1: Oh, pass.
0: King's Landing in Game of Thrones is brought to life using which locations? Of what country?
1: Croatia.
0: Oh, my God.
1: Did we do it?
0: She got 8 out of 10, guys.
1: No drink,
0: Will Wilson is the ball in Castaway. Morning Wars is with Jennifer Aniston and Reese Witherspoon.
1: Never
0: would have
1: got that.
0: Never mind. Blow your bagpipes and get on with your day.
1: Thank you so much.
0: Hey, thank you for playing. Still up for $1 million, all right?
1: Thank you so much. Have a good day.
0: Kiss.com.au to register to play the Kiss Million Dollar Pop Quiz. 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You've heard these questions. You know these answers. It's easy to win. And Burjo's giving you even more answers at one. 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
1: It's a beautiful day.
0: It actually is a beautiful day. Adelaide enjoyed this sunshine, 20 degrees across our city. Ben and Liam back for breakfast. Ooh, bit of trouble in paradise between Liam and his wife, Sarah.
2: My wife hates my hairy neck. She always goes,
3: "You need to shave your neck.
4: You're gross."
2: Once every 2 weeks, before I have a shower, I'll be in there and my wife will get the clippers out. And she'll shear me like a sheep. And she's like, "Stay still, stay still." I want to get the line right. And I don't know if Sarah's starting to wear off on me, but I was like, now I kind of want to shave yours.
4: Yeah, I feel like I'm very hairy. The older I get, the hairier I get.
2: I've known you for years and I've never had the thought. And I was looking at it and I was like, you got the beard on your face, but it's like your beard is starting to grow behind your head.
0: I mean, look, to be fair, they may have hairy necks, but they've also got cash. Ben and Liam's secret stain. See a photo of their new stain on the Kiss 102.3 Facebook and Instagram. Figure out what it is. Win the cash. Brand new clues gone up. We've also heard from the stain for the very first time. Lane the stain. So get your guess in 8 a.m. tomorrow and win with Ben and Liam on Kiss 102.3.

Kiss to 102.3, Homer Benilium in the morning. All the hits, all the variety, all day long. It is the Kiss Million Dollar Pop Quiz, Adelaide. 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You win a massive $1,000 cash. 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It's kiss.com.au. I drop the answers as we go. So you've got to keep listening to get those. Get closer to your instant win. Coming up in our 1 p.m. Kiss Million Dollar Pop Quiz, the answer to question number one, Vegemite. The answer to question number two,

0: That's right, no one. Kiss 102.3. We are known all over Adelaide for all the hits, all the variety.
1: The Kiss $1 million pop quiz.
0: Oh, yeah, it's a lot of money. Afternoon, Gordy, Quizmaster in the Kiss Million Dollar Studio.
2: Yeah, Arbo Birch, hey, check it. Imagine doing school pickup knowing that you are now Adelaide's newest millionaire. We are Million Dollar Pop Quiz ready, buddy. Let's do it.
0: Oh, count me down to that.
2: Oh, here he comes. Look at this guy walking up to the Kiss Million Dollar stage.
3: Hey, Jack. Nice to be on.
2: Hey, Jack. How you doing?
3: Yeah, not too bad.
2: Oh, dude, I love your accent.
3: Thank you, man.
2: You got a cool accent. Hey, my name's Jack. I like to wear pants and drink Coca-Cola. Put it on my credit card.
3: How'd you know?
2: I don't know. 10 questions, 60 seconds. Get them all right. Grand in the hand. Hey, time's going to start after I ask question one. Are you ready, Fair Jack?
3: Enough. Let's get it going.
2: Let's run it, baby. What spread is Aussie with a yellow lid?
3: Oh, it's got to be Vegemite.
2: What color is Elmo from Sesame Street?
3: Red, obviously.
2: There you go. What grows on a palm tree?
3: Coconut.
2: What's Homer's wife's name?
3: Marge.
2: What singer's real name is Stefani Giminotta?
3: That's got to be Lady Gaga.
2: Who plays Dr. Doom in the upcoming Avengers film?
3: Ooh, Robert Downey Jr.
2: Oh, my God. Who released the song Man I Need and So Easy?
3: Oh, pass. I don't know.
2: Which Aussie singer just had a doco released on Netflix?
3: Kylie Minogue.
2: Oh, my God. What does E stand for in email?
3: Electronic.
2: Who are the two big Aussie actors in the latest Wuthering Heights movie?
3: Jacob Elordi and Margot Robbie.
2: Oh, this guy. Who released the song Man I Need and So Easy?
3: Can I get a hint? Oh, no.
2: I'll give you the first name. Olivia?
3: Rodrigo.
2: Dean. Olivia Dean.
3: Dean. Oh, no.
2: Oh, darn it.
3: Oh, so close.
2: So close. God damn. I'm going to go home and eat some zucchini noodles and eat some cilantro. Sorry. This is...
3: How'd you know exactly what I was doing?
2: Hey, man, you did really well. Like 9 out of 10, I reckon, on that one.
3: Oh, so close. I love Olivia Dean. Actually, went and saw her when she played.
2: Who cares? Hey, no. Yeah. Just kidding. No $1,000, man. But still up for $1 million. Good luck.
3: All right. Hey, cheers. Thanks for it, Gordon. Really appreciate it.
2: Love you, man. Hey, listen, kiss.com.au to register to play the Kiss Million Dollar Pop Quiz. Life-changing money. $1 million. Bircho's giving you answers to the Kiss Million Dollar Pop Quiz. That happens at 2. 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
1: Hey, what are you doing right now? 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It's 10 questions, 60 seconds, $1,000 when you get all those right. But just for playing, you could flunk it entirely and you're still in with your shot at $1 million. So if you're at work, I won't tell anyone. Just, you know, get paid. Get the boss to pay you for registering to win some money. That is a life hack right there. Janine in Morford Vale, 131065, have you registered?
2: Yep, I've registered for that.
1: Janine, what would you do with a meal?
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2: 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No, go places that are warm. I wouldn't be going over to the UK, no. I spent a long time getting away from there.
1: Fair enough. All right, it's repeat week, so we've asked all these questions before, so you should have the answers. 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

0: 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Homer, Ben and Liam.
1: Secret stain.
0: Who are home to the secret stain? They've got a brand new one out. More money up for grabs. And this one, we met it this morning. Lane the Stain.
2: Hey, Lane, how you doing?
3: Yeah, pretty good.
2: Lane is... It feels like a lighter stain. It feels like...
3: Yeah.
2: I don't know.
3: Even a little stain.
2: Some of the other stains have been a bit gruffer.
4: I would say so, yeah.
2: Is that a word,
4: gruff? Yeah, well, I suppose they were big, chunky, green and brown stains. Yep. Whereas, Lane, you're a small...
3: stain.
4: Yeah, that's right. You're a little white stain.
2: The first clue was you can find it on Rundle Mall. And the second clue, which we just gave

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1: All right, there you go. You got clues. You've heard the stain. See the photo of it now. Kiss 102.3 on Facebook and Instagram, and get your guess in 8 o'clock tomorrow with Ben and Liam's Secret Stain. 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

0: 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Keep it Kiss. We're revealing this hour's pop quiz answers in 10 minutes.
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to register right now. We'll call someone in 6.5 minutes here at Kiss. The answer to question number 2, Washington, D.C. Now, by the way, that's a question that's already been asked before. We've asked all these questions. It is repeat week. So the answers are out there. You've already got the answers. Winning should be easier. 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
1: The Kiss $1 million pop quiz.
0: I mean, it's a radio competition so big it has its own quizmaster. Gordy, come on in.
2: Afternoon, Bird. Yeah. Let's do this. $1 million on the line. We are $1 million pop quiz ready. The stage is set. We go.
0: Rochelle, take this cash. Come on.
2: Yes. Come on up. Hello. How you doing? Nice to meet you, Rochelle.
3: Hi. Thanks so much for having me.
2: Thanks for being here. Tell me about you. $1 million going. Oh, my God. Exciting. Have you been listening to the pop quiz? Because you know it's repeat week.
3: All day except for today. All week, sorry. I'm stressed except for today. So okay. Back-to-back meetings. Fingers crossed.
2: This could go well. I believe in you. 10 questions, 60 seconds. Get them all right. You know it's a grand in the hand. However, win or lose. Ooh, you're up your own $1 million moment. Time is going to start after I ask question one. Take a breath and tell me you're ready.
3: Thank you. I'm ready.
2: Yeah. Hey, true or false, there are three brothers in the Jonas Brothers.
3: True.
2: What is the capital city of the USA?
3: Washington, D.C.
2: What fast food restaurant can you buy a Happy Meal at?
3: McDonald's.
2: Was Iron Man first published as a movie, comic book, or video game?
3: Comic book.
2: The Weeknd drops which letter from the usual spelling of The Weeknd in his name?
3: E.
2: How many times did Ross get divorced on Friends? Was it once, three, or 10 times?
3: Three.
2: What was the title of Madonna's first ever number one hit on the US Billboard charts?
3: Like a Virgin.
2: Belmont Kamali is the star of which hot prime streaming show right now?
3: Okay.
2: As of 2026, which artist holds the title of the most streamed artist in Spotify history?
3: Taylor Swift.
2: What's Mecca's loyalty program called?
3: I know it.
2: Belmont Kamali is the star of what show?
3: No, I don't know. I'm so sorry.
2: Oh, no. We got 8 out of 10, too. Okay, so off campus on Prime.
3: On my list to watch.
2: Oh my God, watch it. There's a Willy scene in that show, and it's very underwhelming. Hey, Mecca's loyalty program is called Beauty Loop.
3: Beauty Loop, I knew that. Yeah.
2: No thousand, but a million. Still up for wins. Good luck.
3: Thank you so much.
2: So kiss.com.au, register to play the Kiss $1 million pop quiz. 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

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All the hits, all the variety, and the brand new home of Smallsy in Adelaide. Kiss. This is Kiss. All right. Oh, my God. Lizzo joins the show to chat about her new album. I can't say it. B-I-T-C-H. I can't say it. Sorry. And Smallsy got a bone to pick with Lizzo as well. Don't miss that. Plus, more invites. The exclusive iHeart Live with psychic medium John Edward. If you need or want to cross over to a dearly departed loved one, that is up next with Smallsy here at Kiss. Have a great one. See you, Adelaide. Love you. Bye.

0: loved one. That is up next with Smallsy here at Kiss. Have a great one. See you, Adelaide. Love you. Bye.
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21: Adelaide traffic.
22: Afternoon. A couple of boost motorbikes to look out from the drive home. One at Glenelg, Brighton Road near the Glenelg Footy Oval. Another one at Torrensville, Hindley Beach Road near Bagot Avenue. And a twisted traffic like the Savo for the drive home at South Road near George Streets. 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Low tonight at 14, tomorrow cloudy and 20.

0: 3 right now. Cracker afternoon. She's 20 degrees. That's Kiss Traffic and Weather together. 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
16: It does, and a hello to you. Welcome to Thursday afternoon, 3 o'clock. Welcome to the Smallsy Show right here on KISS. It's going to be a fun show this afternoon.
17: Yes.
16: We've got Pop Queen Lizzo. Lizzo is back. She's got a brand new album out. Apparently, she's currently at her house in LA. She's going to be zooming into the show from her dining room.
17: 3:30? Yeah.
16: Lizzo, this afternoon's guest. Coming up in just a second, we've got the iHeart Live with John Edward. That is happening, what, just after the weekend, right? Next week?
17: Second last chance.
16: Second last chance at the iHeart Live. How was everyone's day? Producer Zach is here. Hi to you.
17: Hey.
16: G's in the phone room. Donnie, I have had the worst day.
18: Tell everyone what happened.
16: I was trying to be super, like, positive. Oh, Lizzo's here. John Edward, iHeart Live. I just woke up in a bad mood, number one. You know when you wake up and you just foul? And then on the way to work, $562 fine. Bad boys, what you gonna do? What you gonna do? The light was red for like just a second. Come on, Mr. Policeman. Do you really? Can you just show some leniency?
17: Were you running late? What do you mean? Like,
16: well, I wasn't running late. There's this one intersection in particular where if you miss the light, people will relate to this, okay? There's one intersection in particular that I have to go through, and if you miss the light, you're there for a while, and you're just like, I can't afford to miss this light. So I may have gone into the intersection after the light had gone red. And sure, yes, what? It was my fault. Bad boys. It was my fault. But, like, what are the chances there was a policeman? I never do it either.
17: This is a lesson for you and everyone listening. That's why it happened to you.
16: Is that, you reckon I'm here, my pain is a teaching experience for everyone listening?
17: The universe is sending a lesson today. Reminder.
16: Okay, do not run a red light. There's nowhere you need to be that quickly. You can just wait. Anyway, but what are the chances, right? There's never a policeman at that intersection except today and the only day I have ever done it. Anyway, that's my cross to bear. So if I'm in a foul mood today, that's why, okay? Coming up, we'll do the Hot Minute in a second. Let's do Harry Styles now in American Girls. It's the Smallsy Show at KISS.

0: Zara, that is Lush Life. This is the Smallsy Show, driving you home for a Thursday right here on KISS. Thanks to Chemist Warehouse. By the way, sorry, a bit more about my red light. I even begged the Mr. Police Officer for leniency.
1: Went full Justin Timberlake.
0: I said, this
1: is going to ruin the tour.
0: That's exactly what I did. I said, please, sir, I'm a good boy. And then he went to the back of my car and he must have been doing something on his little iPad-y thing. And he comes back and goes, you went through a red light in 2013. You haven't learnt your lesson. Here's the ticket. And I was like,
2: 2013 though, come on.
0: I said, that's what I said to him. I said, that's 13 years ago. That's like the only thing on my driving record. And he goes, you don't understand.

0: the lesson you need to learn. I was like, I'm not arguing with this.
1: Well, thank you for sharing the lesson with us.
0: Well, there you go, everyone. Just be careful. You know, if it's orange, as the policeman told me, that means stop. And here's the, and I, my entire life, thought orange meant go faster. That's what I thought orange meant. I thought orange meant floor it so you don't have to stop. But anyway, there's your... Hey, right now, let's do the John Edward iHeart Live. Yes, it's happening next week. If you would like to be there, KISS presents John Edward iHeart Live, 131065. Call right now. Let's get you there. Money can't buy invites while we...
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0: Breaking news. Power through the big celeb stories of the day. We'll start with yesterday. She was doing the world premiere for the Toy Story 5 movie. Today, she's flown to New York courtside with the New York Knicks.
3: Hey guys, Taylor Swift here.
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3: It's been a while, but I knew you.
0: No one PRs quite like Taylor Swift knows how to PR, right? She's got the new song bubbling away at the moment. And then today, earlier today, she's been papped courtside in New York with the Heim sisters for Game 4 of the NBA Grand Finals. The Knicks were playing the Spurs. Not everyone, though, happy that Taylor Swift is courtside. Travis Kelce nowhere to be seen, by the way, not there. One of the commentators was caught on a hot mic, basically saying, what is she here for? She doesn't even like the Knicks. Get out of here, girl. Take a listen to this, the hot mic commentator.
5: Is that Taylor Swift down there?
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5: No, that's her.
6: Yeah, but where?
5: She's not a Knicks fan.
6: Right
5: Get
6: now.
5: Out of here, girl.
0: Ooh, spicy.
1: How do you know who she's a fan of? Come on.
0: She did appear on the Jumbotron. I saw some videos of her on the Jumbotron, and it was giving like she was smashing beers with the boys.
1: You know? Giving bachelorette party.
0: That's that, yes. Maybe she's having a secret batch party. And the Heim sisters and her just front row at the basketball.
7: It's the incredible Jacob Elordi.
8: You want me to stop?
0: All right, Jacob Elordi making news headlines. This time for apparently snapping at a fan. You could not pay me enough to be this level of famous where people, every single thing you do, there's someone filming what you do. Imagine if someone had filmed me with behind the Popo car. Be on the Daily Mail. Me begging to get out of the ticket. Anyway, I'm going to play you a moment. This is where a guy walks up behind Jacob Elordi, touches Jacob on the back. Jacob's very cool and calm, but now all the Page Six and the press are saying he snaps at a fan, saying, don't touch me. Have a listen.
9: Thank you so much.
0: Please don't touch me, bro, is now classified snapping at a fan.
1: I thought it was quite polite.
0: It was very polite. And quickly.
10: Hi, I'm Zac Efron.
0: You know what? Quickly, we forgot to mention this on the show yesterday. It was 20 years anniversary of High School Musical yesterday. 20 years.
1: Oh.
0: Have they made a movie as good as that? I don't think they have. Also, too, hello, Zac Efron, if you're listening, because he very well could be. He's been living in secret here in Australia. Apparently been living in Byron Bay, so he has to be listening on the iHeart app if he's listening. He's building his hemp house. This is on the block of land he bought back in 2020 during the COVID times. Remember when he was out here?
1: Yeah.
0: And everyone's like, oh, Zach's just... Apparently he's been here. He's been building a one-of-a-kind, sustainable Aussie home that's been made out of experimental hemp blocks and recycled oyster shells. I really hope he's called Grand Designs in.
1: I want to see it.
0: I want like Kevin MacLeod, Grand Designs, just Zach explaining how he's been, you know, hemping up the blocks himself. And then, but you just know how annoying those people are that just like go super like conservation on their house. And then you know you're going to go over there and he's going to be like, can you see this is the recycled concrete floor? It's like, dude, you got this $1 million house that looks like a shanty shack. All right, your hot minute is done. 131065, John Edward. KISS presents the John Edward iHeart Live. I've got your money, can't buy invites. We're going to do it straight after Samba. And 12 to 12, the Smallsy Show here at KISS.

0: Driving you home on Kiss. It is the Smallsy Show. That is Somba 12 to 12. This afternoon, Lizzo is going to be jumping on the show to co-host us live from her dining room table in LA. That's like a couple minutes away. She's ready to go.
1: 10 minutes.
0: 10 minutes away. Lizzo going to be here. Meantime, next week. Next week. 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
0: Yeah, happening next week. Today and tomorrow, last chances at getting in the room to see it happen. If you're a John Edward fan, Monday afternoon he's going to be here live on the show doing like psychic readings, right?
1: Taking your calls 3 o'clock Monday.
0: I am going to cry. I cried when the woman called through earlier last week, let alone watching it unfold in front of me. Lenny, hello to you.
5: Hi.
0: All right. You want to be there? Tell me why.
5: I would hopefully be able to get in contact with my mum who passed away 3 years ago.
0: Oh, no. Did you have a chance to say? What I am so... It saddens me is I hear so many stories of people who didn't get to say goodbye to a loved one before they passed away. Were you able to say goodbye?
5: Yes and no. She wasn't well, but it all happened quite suddenly.
0: Yeah.
5: So I was there when she passed away, but I never really felt like I got that

0: exposure. So
1: yeah. And I think, I don't know about you, but I think what I the reoccurring theme about everyone who wants to be there at this iHeart Live with John Edward is they want closure. Mm. They want to hear a message from the other side. Like, they want to, I guess, know if his mum doing okay. Is there Is there anything in particular that you would love to message-wise get from mum, that she's just okay, or have you got something else happening in your life that you want answers to?
0: Just want to make sure that she's okay and that,
1: I hear you. See, here's me going, I'm just going to ask John when I'm going to win the lotto. I'm going to be like,
2: you're not
1: going
2: to do that.
1: No, I'm going to, on Monday when he's here, what's the lotto numbers? What's happening with the lotto? Hey, I'm going to get you in the room. You're going to be there. Hopefully mum comes through.
0: Oh, amazing. Thank you. Thank you so much.
1: Thank you, Eleni.
0: Thank you.
1: Hopefully mum will come through, give you the message you need to hear, and share some dirty secrets that we can all just enjoy hearing. We'll see you next week, all right?
0: Thank you so much. Appreciate that. Thank you.
1: KIIS.com.au if you'd like to be there with our iHeart Live and John Edward. Tissues are booked, and we've got a pallet truckload
2: we
1: full.
2: We need a pallet, yeah.
1: Absolutely. All right, back in a second. Gonna do that Like a Prayer song, and Lizzo is taking over the Smallsy Show right here at Kiss.
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5: At Glenelg, with Watermain, Brighton Road near the Glenelg Footy Oval, Torrensville, another burst there, Henley Beach Road near Bagot Avenue, and a twist of travel at the Sabo at West Lakes, West Lakes Boulevard near Turner Drive. 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Tomorrow, 23. Right now, Rip at Ace is 20. That's Kiss Traffic and Weather together. 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

0: Coast DJ, Kiss New Music, Josh Fawaz. That is like a prayer. All right. This afternoon, here in the Small Z Show, she is on Zoom from LA. She's back with a brand new album, which is out right now. It's been a while since we've had her on the radio with us. It's Lizzo.
1: Y'all ready?
2: Hey, it's Lizzo. Baby, how you feeling? You're listening to Small Z. Let's go.
3: Oh, my God.
0: Lizzo, how are you, lady?
3: Good, man. Long time. Long

0: long time.
1: It has. How are ya? Where are ya? What's happening?
0: I'm in LA. I'm at my house in my dining room. I dropped an album.
1: Mm-hmm.
0: Finally. Now I'm talking to you.
1: I love it. Well, it's wonderful to see you. It has been a very long time.
0: Yeah, I know. I miss doing drops for you.
1: Oh, bless. Well, you feel free to give me drops now. I don't mind. We can do all of that. We can do all of that now. Hey, that is the... You're in your dining room. What is that artwork behind you? That's very busy. It's very busy for a dining room.
0: I know, but this is... Look at the wallpaper, that I chose. And if you look closely in the piece, like, there's, like, flowers painted into it. Like, you see it embossed on... The whole thing. I don't know, man. I'm a busy girl.
1: Are those kids standing around a McDonald's birthday cake?
0: They are.
1: This is where she's done the Lizzo. This is where the little pop of fun comes in. I love that. Well, hey, I started off being friendly, but I got a bone to pick with you, if that's okay.
0: Oh no, what happened?
1: Well, you chose violence when you said something about Aries the other day, and I am an Aries. I'm going to read the quote to you. Someone asked you if there's one star sign that you don't love, and you said, Lizzo, and I quote, "I would say Aries. I know where that's going to go. Aries and Sagittarius. It's not that I don't love y'all. I just know where this is headed, like you're going to bully me." So, I mean, what's the story there? Who hurt you?
0: Oh, honey, I've been hurt. I think that I just have

0: always be like, well, why would you say this about us? But it's like, y'all know how y'all are. Y'all are in denial.
1: I'd also say we're also very stubborn, and we don't like being told that we're not your favorite. So that probably also is what's triggered me a little bit there too, just so you know.
0: I'm sorry.
1: No, you're
0: right. Well, you're my favorite. How about that?
1: Big love to you. Now that that's out of the way, I feel like we can be friends. We can bury the hatchet. It wasn't personal. Congratulations on the new album and the new song, which I am old enough to remember the OG. So I am getting huge nostalgia vibes.
0: Period. That was the point. I'm glad you love it.
1: Well, the new album is called Bitch, and so is the new song. It's got a little bit of that 90s Meredith Brooks and Missy Elliott in it. Let's have a listen.

0: Meredith Brooks' Bitch. That's the original that that I grew up loving. Why that? I feel like you don't say everything you do in your art is for purpose. And I want you to tell me about that and why this song. And why the title for the album, too.
1: Yeah, so we were working on this song in particular, and I got to the bridge. And once I got to the bridge, it was the final part of the song that needed to be written. And I was like, hello, it's right there. I'm a bitch, I'm a lover. And the whole studio went crazy. And I thought that it was like really beautiful because it wasn't just a song called Bitch, about a bitch. You know, it was a song that kind of pushed that word forward in a wave of feminism that had never been done before. And Missy did the same thing. Missy was like, it's the bitch era. We're taking that word back. She literally said that on a record, her and DeBrat. And so I thought that these two women intentionally used that word in a way that like pushed boundaries and empowered. And so I thought it was right that 100% that bitch took it a step further.
0: Well, you did take the DNA test, okay? Okay, sit tight. Now that we've cleared up the Aries comments, I've got something else we need to address. Lizzo, hang out with us. She's taken over Kiss. This is The Smallsy Show. And about damn time, it's playing right now.

0: Lizzo right here at Kiss. Thursday Arvo. Smallsy Show is on thanks to Chemist Warehouse. Lizzo's on the air with us. It's about damn
1: time. Hey, it's Lizzo. You're listening to Smallsy.
0: I want to ask you, not only did you pop off about Aries over the weekend, you were very busy on Twitter. When you're tweeting, right, do you not, you know people are going to talk about that, right? Like, surely, you've been around long enough to know that when you pop off, people are going to go, she popping off.
2: It's so funny because I know, but I'm so misunderstood. I feel like there are tweets that I make that no one even knows about. Like, I'll tweet it and, like, it doesn't even make a sound. Mm. And then the most random, I was like, oh, this is fun. I can answer this one. Because I was just talking to someone on my team about it. I was like, oh, wow. So, like, streaming versus radio. Streaming and radio campaigns used to be hand in hand. Now it's streaming first. Okay. I was just talking about this and I was like, ooh, let me answer this.
0: Yeah. So the tweet you're talking about, it was you clapping back at someone saying that you're out here doing your best to be successful in a world where you need radio stations and social media and streaming, and people are attacking your career.
2: And it turned into, like, something I just couldn't control.
0: Yeah.
2: And people put a lot of words in my mouth. They put a lot of emotions on me. And it's like, I didn't mean it I wasn't complaining at all. I wasn't making an excuse at all. Mm. It's literally just what it is. Like, you know, even 3 years ago, if you had a single, there was a radio campaign and a streaming campaign that went together.
0: Yep.
2: Now it's all streaming, and then you have to stream a certain amount before you get a radio campaign. That's just how it is. And it is what it is. And I think people don't understand that because they're not in the industry. They're just on the internet and they're just, like, trying to find ways to invalidate what people say. But, like, I know what I'm talking about. I've been in this industry for 10 years.
0: Totally. I was also going to say, never get in the way of someone who thinks they know what they're talking about on the internet. It is full of people who are professionals, yet where were you a professional? This is just your hot take. You don't know shit.
2: Yes. Literally, you're not a professional. This is just a hot take. But I think everyone now has a hot take. And honestly, the takes aren't even that hot anymore. I'm like, this take is lukewarm. Like, room temp.
0: While we're talking about hot takes, I had Bebe Rexha on the show the other day, and people have had lots of hot takes about her over the years. How do you build that resilience to people's hot takes on you? Because, you know, as you said, you can say one thing and it catches fire and people put words in your mouth. Do you try to correct the record or do you just let it go?
2: I think that I used to try to correct, but it's like it only makes it worse.
0: Yeah.
2: So for me, I'm like, I know if someone's wrong about me, the best way for someone to be proven wrong about what they think about me or their misconception is just by me being myself. So it only motivates me to just be myself more and more and more.
0: No, I like that. One last talking point. You've got a children's book coming out. Yes, you wrote a book.
2: I did. I wrote a picture book. It's called Lil Lizzo Meets Sasha B. Fluting. And it's so cute. And I can't wait for it to come out.
0: Are we going to moonlight more into books or is this a one-off? Just tick this off the bucket list and then...
2: No, I think this is my new calling.
0: Oh, wow. I love that.
2: I'm Dr. Seuss.
0: are we going to have you in Australia? Are you plans to come here and visit us anytime soon?
2: You got Tim Tams?
0: Cupboard full.
2: Then I'm coming. I'm like, you got fairy bread? I'm coming.
0: Got that too. Can rip that up for you, no problems. We would love to have you here. Last question. Thank you for being on the show, number one. Number two, last question is, ever going to break bread with Nicki Minaj? Or is that ship long sailed?
3: We need a wrap here, please, Zach. Sorry.
0: Oh. Love you, Lizzo. It's so wonderful to see you. Thanks for being on the show.
2: Yeah. Bye. Bye.

0: Morsley show here at Kiss. How great was it to have Lizzo on the show? She's so good.
1: Love her.
0: Do I have to quickly explain why we got cut off there at the end there? Should I just quickly explain that?
1: Yeah.
0: I don't know how much attention people pay, but I was trying to be super respectful because I knew it. Look, the backstory is Nicki Minaj and Lizzo have been fighting and have been warring for years. And then the other day, Nicki, can I read this tweet? Do you reckon I can read this tweet out? It's a bit nuts. Should I read it out?
1: I mean, read the beginning of it maybe.
0: Okay. Nicki Minaj tweeted, "Fat Lizzo lost 300 pounds just to sell 300 albums." Can I keep going the next bit? So now she has loose skin and a flop album and a weird... What's that?
1: And a weird charge.
0: Sheesh. Anyway, the reason why was that apparently I had heard they might have buried the hatchet and they weren't warring anymore, which was why I asked, "Hey, Lizzo, before you go, are you going to break bread with Nicki Minaj at any time soon?" Clearly not. Clearly her people didn't want me asking. Anyway, there you go. That's the backstory behind that. Now you know. We'll be back in a second. Let's check your traffic. Oh, and then before we wrap the show up this afternoon, I want to talk cinema etiquette.
1: Yes.
0: Because I saw a movie and someone took their shoes off. I won't name names, Richard Wilkins. I won't name names, but he got his hoofs out in the cinema and I just need to know if that's a thing or not.
2: We're back in minutes.
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6: At Glenelg, a burst water main to look out for. Brighton Road near the Glenelg Footy Oval. Torrens Hill, burst water main there too. Henley Beach Road near Bagot Avenue. And a twisted traffic light at Theberton, South Road near George Street.

0: 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Kisscast low tonight at 14, tomorrow at 23. Right now, lovely, 20 degrees. That's Kiss Traffic and Weather together. 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

0: is sending you to New York City to see Ariana Grande live. Tonight, 7 o'clock, right here at KISS, is your next chance to be flying to the Big Apple. You and a friend, four nights accommodation, seeing Ari on her sold-out Eternal Sunshine tour. Oh. The TikToks I have seen, the videos I've seen of the tour so far, she ain't coming to Australia. KISS is getting you to see her live in the USA. Your next chance at the standby list is coming up 7 o'clock. Coming through your radio, it's Marzi. All right, quickly, just I want to power through this before Will and Woody take over at 4. Cinema etiquette. Mm. Cinema etiquette team, where are we at with flipping your shoes off, taking your shoes off, getting your little...
1: Hoofs?
0: getting your hoofs out in a cinema. Are we on board? Are we anti it? What are we saying?
1: No.
0: I agree. G in the phone room is the lady on the show.
2: I've for sure done it.
0: Are you joking?
2: Well, with socks on. But like if I've worn like Ugg boots or something and my feet get a bit hot.
0: You'll take your shoes off in public.
2: But it's like clean. I have clean feet, clean shoes. Okay. I'm not like toes splayed on the seat in front.
0: Leo Woodall. You know him, the heartthrob from Bridget Jones. He was on the show. He was on the Smallsy show last night, promoing his new movie, Tuna. I had to go see the movie early to do the interview with him, and someone whose name I will not name, Richard Wilkins, took his shoes off in the cinema. And turns out I am Leo Woodall actually was like, yeah, I take my shoes off in the cinema too.
3: I'm not against. I've done it before. I've kicked off my shoes. In the
0: really?
3: Cinema. Keep your socks on, though.
4: Keep your socks on. That'd be appreciated. And don't put them in my face. But no. Go.
0: Okay, I want to do a quick power round phone poll. 131065. Where are we at with shoes off in the cinema? Keep those musty, stanky things in their box. I am a hard no. What are you? 131065. 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More grab at KISS.

0: Milky More Grab right here at Kiss. That is Just The Way You Are. It is the Smallsy Show for a Thursday arvo. Will and Woody coming up in just a second. Driving you home. Jess Malboy is hanging out with them. Right now, we're wrapping things up. Quick phone poll. Cinema etiquette, talking about that. Shoes off at the cinema. What are we saying? 131065. Nicole, I say keep your stanky hooves in enclosed areas and don't take your shoes off in public. What do you say?
1: I agree, especially if those people that, if they do take them off, and I can't stand those people, they put it on the seat in front. That is revolting.
0: The stank, yes.
1: Yeah, not good. But I do have my daughter in the car who's having an argument with me that she thinks there's absolutely nothing wrong with taking your shoes off. So I've obviously not raised her very well.
0: No, Nicole, the kids of today. What will we do? What will we do?
1: Exactly.
0: Hey, let's give you a double pass to go check out any movie you want at Event Cinemas, right? You can catch all the big screen action. Enjoy.
1: Oh, thank you.
0: Please.
1: With our shoes on.
0: Yeah, please keep the shoes on, okay? Amy, what are you saying? Yay or nay?
2: I say nay for boys, teenage boys.
0: Teenage boys. See, it's the smell, right? It's the teenage boy smell. And Hayley, what are you saying about shoes on, shoes off?
3: Shoes off. I will take bed socks with me. I will take my bra off and take a little blanket. I will get comfy.
0: What are you saying? You will take your bra off?
3: I mean, I'm wearing clothes, of course. But you want to be comfortable. You know, you get home, you watch a movie. I'm paying good money. I'll do the same thing at the cinema.
0: You real settling in there, aren't you? You're like treating that public cinema like it's your own private lounge. Well, you know what? I would love you to take your bra off at Event Cinemas. You can see any movie you want on the big screen, okay?
3: Thank you so much.
0: Enjoy. Thank you for listening to the show. Hayley, have a wonderful afternoon. I'm back, 7 o'clock. Will and Woody up next.
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1: It's a beautiful day.
2: Man, I love my wife, Sarah. I really do. Sarah's beautiful inside and out, but she doesn't feel the same way about me. She always goes, "You need to shave your neck." You know when you get a haircut, they like shave the back of your neck. That's when you do it. But she's like, "It's disgusting. It's foul.
3: You're gross.
4: Disgusting."
2: Once every 2 weeks, before I have a shower, I'll be in there all naked and my wife will get the clippers out and she'll shear me like a sheep. And she's like, "Stay still, stay still." I want to get the line right. And I don't know if Sarah's starting to wear off on me. I clocked the back of your neck.
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4: Adelaide traffic.
5: Afternoon, Eklund. Got a West Waterlane today. She's on Brighton Road, just in the Glenelg footy over. She's down in one lane, so traffic's going to be very ordinary there this afternoon. Another burst at Torrensville, Henley Beach Road near Bagot Avenue, and a twisted traffic light at Theberton, South Road near George Streets. Australia Post proudly supports the Australian Red Cross to help communities impacted by disaster. 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Kisscast low tonight at 14, tomorrow 23. That's nice. Right now, Butte Day, 20 degrees. That's Kiss Traffic and Weather together. Ben and Liam are back in breakfast weekdays from 6 on KISS 118.

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3: Adelaide's latest info.
4: Now.
3: Hi there, I'm Laura Edison. Well, South Australia has secured AFL's gather round for the next few years. AFL CEO Andrew Dillon confirming a deal has been done.
5: Absolutely excited to be standing here today announcing that gather round will remain in South Australia until 2029 under a new three-year partnership.
3: Gather Round contributed more than $285 million to the economy in 2023, 24 and 25. SA police are seeking the extradition of a wanted fugitive back to Adelaide after he was arrested in Melbourne. 47-year-old Christopher Marsh was allegedly on the run for 5 days, wanted on a number of serious offences. Crime gang detectives will apply to extradite both Marsh and his alleged Comanchero associate. The PM has questioned One Nation's fundraising campaign, which has brought in over $1 million in public donations in just a day. Albo denying One Nation is a threat to Labor. Iran says the Strait of Hormuz is closed after the US launched new airstrikes. And Jeep has issued a global recall affecting more than 1 million vehicles over a serious fire risk. And celeb gossip, baby joy for Kaylee Cuoco. Details in just a minute.
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3: The Crows have made 3 changes for tonight's game against the Bulldogs at Marvel Stadium. Riley Thilthorpe is in for the suspended Taylor Walker, while Nick Murray and Luke Pedlar replace the injured Calamachi and Jordan Butts. The Kisscast is next.
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3: 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Overcast hitting 23 tomorrow and raining on Saturday. Right now it's 19 degrees at North Adelaide and 18 at Brooklyn Park. 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

0: Hope you're having a wonderful drive home. Australia, yes. Great to be on your radios for the next couple of hours. Jess Malboy is going to join us, Woods, which is very exciting.
1: Well, God, she's good. Yes, I agree. It's exciting. We love Jess. But here's the thing. Some of you may not realise this, but so the opener of our show that you just heard, that is actually voiced by Jess Malboy, right?
2: Yes.
1: She's done an incredible job. She didn't accept a fee for it. But there's a particular lyric that she sings in the opener. I'll play it for you, this one.
3: Woody's got long hair and Willie's bald, but he doesn't care. Will and Woody.
1: Okay, elephant in the room. I don't have long hair anymore. I've got short hair. I cut my hair and you're not bald.
2: No.
1: So I just think Will.
2: Annalise is in the studio as well. She's missed that.
1: Yeah, she needs to add that, obviously.
4: Yep.
1: You're for it. You're obviously for it. There's a pay bump. Get her show in the
2: there
1: name.
2: You go. That's why she's here.
1: Get her show in the name. Will, Woody and Annalise.
2: Comments like that.
1: You might need to find some management.
2: Mate, come on. Oi. Come on. Let's get going. Let's get it going on today. Let's get it going on. Invisalign out. Put the phone away. You're on air now. Yeah. Let's go.
1: Yeah, but so it's seriously though. Yeah. That's not serious. That's great. I love that. But
2: yes.
1: I think you're going to have to say to Jess today.
2: Re-record.
1: I just think it has to happen.
2: I think so.
1: I think it's going to be, like, she's done a huge favour for us, but I just think we need to address it and say, we love what you did. You stuffed it. You read the wrong lyrics. Can you re-record it for
2: us?
1: Yeah,
2: I think that'll be fine.
1: Surely.
2: Surely. Well, we didn't pay her the first time, so we might have to pay her.
1: I don't think we've got the budget.
2: We might have to pay her.
1: I don't
2: well, whatever you're thinking about giving Annalise for being in the studio, that's

0: that just vanished.
1: Oh, sorry, Annalise.
0: Yeah, sorry, Annalise. Hey,
1: straight to Mau Boy.
0: Straight to Mau Boy. Straight to the bit where the cash should go.
1: No doubt.
0: Hey, another shot for you guys at $1 million a little bit later today, which is really great.
1: Yeah, yeah.
0: So looking forward to that. It's the same questions as it has been last week. So if you've been listening,
1: you're in with
0: a very good shot to not only go in to win the million, but also an extra $1,000 today. Right up next, though, I've got a strange question. If you know the answer, I'd be impressed. 131065, date-wise, like if you can give me the year, what is the oldest thing in your pantry and or fridge? On 131065. 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If you're at home or you're close to opening it, I would love that as well.
1: Ooh.
0: We'll tell you up next. It's Will and Woody Kiss.

0: Good afternoon. Hope you're having a wonderful drive home. It is Will and Woody. Woodrow, I'd like to know 131065, or you can text us 0429 131065. We're loving the text, guys. So keep them coming. We are really loving your text. What is the oldest thing in your fridge and or pantry?
1: Here we go.
0: Is what I want to know.
2: It's been 84 years.
0: Yes.
3: We once got a call of someone who had a fish in their freezer for 25 years.
0: Yes.
3: I think there's the bar, Australia. We actually wanted to eat it, but the lawyers got involved.
0: Yeah, we told it would be lethal.
3: Yeah, and I was still
0: and they didn't want to. They didn't want a dead on air crew, which I maintain would have been a hot bit.
3: Huge for hits.
0: Would have been a hot bit.
3: Huge for hits online.
0: Could have planned the funeral on air. Would have been great.
3: Absolutely. Shame. Opportunity missed.
0: But right now, though, there are some people who have got stuff that's really, really still in their fridge. That is, I think there's always one person in the relationship that holds onto the things in the fridge that doesn't clear it out.
3: Yes.
0: Yep. My partner Sam doesn't clear it out.
3: Right. You always want to go the big cleanse?
0: Yeah. I'm like, why are we keeping that? It's still good.
3: I think I've realized I'm the keeper because I was going to be angry
0: definitely
3: there,
0: the keeper.
3: There's nothing worse than when you get home and you're looking for that, you know, fajola jam that you haven't had for 15 years.

0: but maybe you've got a hankering for it and you realize that your partner has cleared it.
1: Because it's a conversation. It's rank and you need space as well. You need the space.
0: Yeah, but it's a conversation. I think you can have a pile. You can have a pile somewhere and go, hey, I'm wanting to get rid of this, but I need to have an opportunity to save my feijoa jam.
1: It's always the condiments as well.
0: Yes.
1: It's all, and which you know, you're right, because they go missing for a while and you haven't had the thing. Yeah,
0: I know. And you find yourself looking for it.
1: I understand.
0: You might be hungover or something. You're like, I all of a sudden need feijoa jam.
1: There's a story on Reddit about a guy. I don't know what feijoa jam is, so stop saying it. There's a guy on Reddit who's kept Cool Whip. Cool Whip in his fridge for 11 years, since 2015.
0: Jeez. Is that Cool Whip? Is that dairy?
1: Cool Whip.
0: Is that dairy?
1: It's like frosting. Yeah, it's dairy. For sure.
0: So that's, yeah. I mean, that's 11-year-old dairy. That's got to be bad news.
1: Cool thing about it is that, because there's a Reddit thread that's really popped off where they're using the oldest thing in their fridge as like a time capsule.
0: Oh, yeah.
1: To remember what that thing has seen through.
0: So what's the Cool Whip?
1: So the Cool Whip has seen Donald Trump. What's happened since the Cool Whip was, you know, there? Donald Trump becoming president. But the Cool Whip was there when Obama was around.
0: Oh, wow.
1: The Cool Whip was there for the origins of the Me Too movement. The Cool Whip was there for Brexit. Obviously, it's been through COVID.
0: Oh, wow.
1: But the Cool Whip was there when Uptown Funk, when people were doing those music videos to Uptown Funk.
0: Whoa.
1: So that's
0: funny. As soon as you start saying that, then now it feels like, oh, wow, that Cool Whip has been around for a while.
1: It's a very cool whip. There's no doubt it's a cool whip. Believe me, just watch. It's actually a wonderful thing. I mean, before I throw the food out now, I'm going to take a moment just to be like, wow, this is what you've been through. Because the oldest one in our fridge,
0: yeah,
1: had a look this morning.
0: Yeah, talk to me.
1: We've got a chili jam from 2012.
0: Ooh.
1: Yeah.
0: I think a chili jam plays, though. I think as soon as it's a jam, I'll bring back the feijoa jam. I think as soon as you jam it, it lives forever.
1: Well, there are preservatives in jams to keep it going, but this
0: people have
1: this,
0: jams in their bunkers.
1: This particular chili jam has been there for so long that it's crystallized.
0: That place is that no mold though.
1: No mold.
0: Crystals,
1: no
0: fine.
1: Mold at this point.
0: A bit of crystals in your chili jam.
1: But if I wanted to use the chili jam before I threw it out this morning, and I did throw it out, 13165 was the oldest item in your fridge and/or pantry. Chili jam. Biggest song in 2012. It was alive when somebody that I used to know was rocking his theme song. Impressive.
0: What's Gautier up to these days?
1: Wally DeBakker. I don't know. He's a very interesting man. He's a philanthropist. Last I knew, he donated half the royalties from that song to a charity which defended park rangers in Africa who stopped poachers from shooting animals.
0: Wow.
1: He's a very interesting guy.
0: Well done, Wally.
1: Anyway. Betty White was still alive when my chili jam was still rocking.
0: There you go.
1: Remember Betty White? Yeah, Gossip Girl was still on TV.
0: Jeez.
1: The One Direction mania was still. Annalise was still sending her videos out to the 1D boys.
2: I was.
0: How old were you in 2012, Annalise?
1: 12. 12.
0: What?
1: 12. Yeah, she was 12 years old.
2: 2 years after One Direction formed, on July 23rd.
1: Wow.
0: So Annalise was in Annalise was in year 6.
1: Yes.
0: When you bought that chili jam.
1: When I bought the chili jam.
3: Wow. Really? Wow.
0: Holy.
3: Wow.
0: Holy.
3: Wow.
0: Has
2: it survived multiple houses?
1: Yep.
0: Had to have.
1: Yeah, it has.
0: It would have been in Perth.
1: It has. Yeah, it was in Perth.
0: Hang on a second. When you moved from Perth to the East Coast, you brought your chili jam.
1: Yes, we brought the whole thing. Because we had a whole fridge full of condiments.
0: You empty your fridge, Will. Also, leave your fridge in Perth.
1: Nah, mate. I actually brought the fridge back. Jeez. All right, so.
0: Clearly the company was paying for the moving costs.
1: Bubble wrapped everything. They bubble wrapped everything. Liam Hemsworth and Miley Cyrus hadn't broken up when my chili jam was alive. All right, 13-1065. Do it with you guys up next because it's lots of fun. Oldest thing in your fridge and or pantry. We'll take a walk down memory lane. It's Will and Woody.

0: Yes, it is Will and Woody for your drive home. Jess Bowboy is going to join us really shortly, which I'm looking forward to. And a bit of sauce, a little bit of sauce from the radio show yesterday, leftover sauce from a very raunchy caller, which we'll get to very shortly. Absolutely. Was not surprising that you're letting that
1: Captain, I love the raunch. Captain I love sauce. It. I love it.
0: Right now, though, speaking of sauce, what's the oldest thing in your pantry and or fridge?
2: So far in
0: great
2: the lead.
0: Great segue, by the way. Nobody got around that.
2: See, we're so impressed by you, Will. The bar's just higher for you right now. You need to do more to impress
0: source
2: us.
0: Source to source, topic to topic.
2: We expect it. We expect it from you, Will.
0: Okay, so
2: you're the best broadcaster in the country. Well, and the ratings reflect it.
0: Shut up. All right, let's get into these. I would love a live sniff, by the way, if anyone's at their home or about to get home, if you could open that thing for us.
2: What about a lick?
0: Again, mate. The sauce.
2: No lick?
0: The horn. Keep it in your pants. You've got 10 minutes. You're doing your topic.
2: Little lick.
0: Eddie's called. Eddie.
3: Boys, what's going on?
0: Eddie, what's the oldest thing in your fridge and or pantry?
3: I've got pickle juice. I've got pickle juice that's moved 2 houses over 6 years with me. I refuse to get rid of it.
0: How old, Ed? How old is it?
3: 6 years. 6 years old.
2: So 2020. So why are you refusing to get rid of it? Because there's a... I mean, pickle juice, I think, is pretty good for cramp and stuff. Is there like a big run coming up or something that you're saving your pickle juice for?
3: No. These are some awesome pickles that I bought.
2: Oh, yeah.
3: And I smashed the pickles.
2: Yeah.
3: And I've always wanted to buy another jar of those pickles. So I kept the jar remember what pickles I had. And every time we try and clear out the fridge, my girlfriend wants to get rid of it because I never bought another jar of pickles.
0: It's a legacy. They become a bit of a legacy item in the fridge, don't they? Like your fridge feels strange without them. They're the talisman.
2: But there's no pickles in the jar. There's only the juice. Eddie, you could take a photo of the jar to remember.
3: I could.
0: On you, Eddie.
2: I like you, Eddie.
0: Lara's called on 131065. Text us 0429 131065. Oldest thing in your pantry and or fridge. Lara, what you got?
4: Well, I actually hurt my ear over the weekend and went over to my father-in-law's house and he goes, no worries, I've got something for that, and pulled out eardrops from 1992.
0: Whoa! This is the biggest song from 1992, Button Pusher Tommy. Wow, he's on it. Have a look at that. Wow, wait, so 44 years old?
4: I don't know.
0: No, 34 years old. Sorry, 34 years old. Wow.
2: So, Lara, if he went and fetched that for you, am I to assume that he's been dropping those bad boys in his ears recently?
4: Well, when I showed the expiry date, he was like, don't worry, I think I've got another one, and that one was 2004. So... Probably,
0: whoa.
4: Yeah.
0: Wow.
2: The medicine cupboard does get a bit slippery.
0: Wow, that's intense, okay. Lara. 1992, I mean, they've seen some things.
2: What have they seen? What was in 1992?
0: It all gets a bit boring, to be honest. Like, okay.
2: Yeah, fair enough.
0: I was just saying before, the Google AI is awful.
2: Oh, okay.
0: So I said biggest things of 1992, the Los Angeles riots, Hurricane Andrew.
2: Oh, geez.
0: The Summer Olympics in Barcelona. I mean, it's seen some things.
2: Oh, Summer Olympics in Barcelona.
0: Seen some things.
2: A long time ago. Also, you were mayor 4 years old.
0: Let's go to Deb.
2: That might help you out a little bit. First Gulf War, I'm hearing here. That feels like ages ago. All right, let's go.

0: Well, the problem is when you say what's happened in that year, you do often get the really hectic ones.
1: Yes.
0: You get the really hectic ones, which is just, you know, you're not going to read them out on radio. I mean, Annalise, I feel like you've been mining over there for some big things that have happened.
2: Well, it would have been around for the first Jurassic Park movie being released in 1993.
0: That's a great one, AB. Good for you. In 1992. Were these eardrops, by the way? Is that what she said they were?
1: Eardrops.
0: What is an eardrop?
1: You know, like for Aqua Ear, you put them in and they help out with like a infection in your ear.
0: Yeah, right.
1: You've never had an ear infection?
0: No, I've never had an eardrop.
1: Oh, man, Aqua Ear? You know Aqua Ear? Yeah. Everyone has Aqua Ear. Yeah.
0: I'm getting told to move on.
1: We don't want to talk more about Aqua Ear.
0: Guys, Mel Gibson and Robin Moore were still together in 1992.
1: Who the hell is Robin Moore?
0: Annalise wrote it in the thing. It's 10 years before she was born, mate. She's got no idea. She just wrote it down. Deb's called. Deb.
3: Hi.
0: Deb, what is the oldest thing in your fridge and or pantry?
3: Oh, okay. Not my fridge, okay? Total disclosure, not my freezer.
0: Okay. Mm-hmm.
3: I was visiting my dad and my stepmom.
1: Yeah.
3: And she asked me to get something out of the freezer. Uh-huh. And she had a dog in there.
1: A dog?
3: A dog.
1: A full dog?
0: Oh,
3: a full dog wrapped in a plastic bag.
0: Oh.
3: For 8 years. She said, oh, he's been in there for 8 years.
0: Wow.
1: She just doesn't know what to do with it.
3: Well, she's going to get him taxidermied, but hadn't gotten around to it.
1: Yeah. I've tried to taxidermy a number of things. It is a treacherous task. So this was
0: intense.
1: Is this a pet or did she find a dog?
3: Oh, no, it was a pet.
0: I should just find a dog and put it in her freezer.
1: That's why I asked the question, mate. What's the dog's name?
3: Missy.
1: Missy. And so what breed is Missy?
3: She's small. English terrier, like, yeah.
0: She's small, little
1: and
0: terrier.
1: So another question for you, Deb. So, like, if Missy's in there, that's a dead dog
0: and
1: in the bag.
0: And she didn't flag it, by the way, Deb. She wasn't like, oh, go to the freezer just so you know, dead dog in there. She was like, just grab me some ice.
3: No, didn't flag it.
0: That's
3: no.
0: Awesome.
1: So then my next question, Deb, is there other things in the freezer? So is Missy, like, next to the ice cream?
3: Yeah, well, she was. I bought a new freezer.
0: fair enough.
1: So sorry, she was living her life and she was going, vanilla ice cream just under the dead dog.
4: We've got more Will and Woody on the way right after this. How good is that?
5: Actually, best not answer that.
4: It's Will and Woody on Kiss.
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7: Afternoon to Glenelg. A burst water main, Brighton Road near the Glenelg footy oval down to one lane, so very slow this afternoon. Another burst at Torrensville to look out for, Henry Beach Road near Bagot Avenue, and there was in a twisted traffic light South Road near George Street. Cameras Barker Road, Mount Barker and Fletcher Road at Peterhead. 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Kiss cars slow tonight at 13, tomorrow at 23. That's nice, isn't it? Right now, 20 degrees. That's Kiss Driving and Weather together. 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
11: Will and Woody for the drive home. One of you guys, another shot at $1 million in half an hour's time, which is very exciting. Hot takes yet to come this hour. Right up next, though, Woods.
13: We received a wild call yesterday. It's a confession that I just never expected anyone to feel comfortable to call a radio show and say. And I'm absolutely going to replay it for all of you right up next.
11: Says a lot about the person that called, I think.
13: Yeah, probably.
11: Definitely.
13: She did have a defense for what she did, which is what I want to talk about more up next. But I'll play you the wild call up next on Will and Woody.
14: Let's get the party started. See you at the bar, you was hardly talking. That's when I knew that your heart was scarring. Friends to lovers need a part to star in. Like, wait, babe.

0: It's Will and Woody for the drive home. I hope you're having a brilliant drive home, guys. Just under half an hour's time, one of you with a shot at $1 million, Woods.
1: We received a wild call yesterday. I don't know how someone feels comfortable enough to call a national radio show and make a confession like this. She did remain anonymous. I mean, I would imagine a lot of people would have figured out what her voice sounds like.
0: Yes. Did we tell her we put the voice distorter on and didn't do that? Because I feel like that's...
1: I don't think we said that.
0: We didn't do that.
2: But you would never do that to someone.
0: We've done it before.
1: Yeah, we would never do
0: done
1: that.
0: It before.
1: No, Will, we haven't.
2: No, we haven't. No,
0: we've done it before.
1: Not. What are you talking about, Will? We are a professional unit. Anyway, enough about that. Here was the wild call, the confession we received yesterday.
3: She found a boyfriend a couple of years ago and I had the biggest crush on him and we actually hooked up one night and they're still together. We're not as close anymore, but it definitely was.
4: You slept with your husband.
1: Yeah, yeah, go on.
3: To be fair, I told her that I liked him first.
1: Okay.
0: Let's be fair. Well, just because...
1: Okay. She's in the wrong. I agree. Way to flip it, anonymous. Yeah. Okay. Now, that's her defense, right? Yeah, wild. We can all breathe on that for a little bit. Totally wild. And she's never told that friend that, and they're still dating. Like, it's wild.
0: Yeah.
1: Her defense, though...
0: Doesn't sit well, does it?
1: Her defense, which I want to explore just a little bit here.
0: Mm.
1: She thinks that she got dibs on the guy.
0: She
1: said she found him attractive first.
0: She said, in my defense...
1: She had that conversation with her friend.
0: Yep.
1: In effect, she is enacting the dibs law, which I think amongst friendship groups, I think that can happen at times. When you go out and you see a guy that you like and you tell your friends, hey, dibs on that guy or dibs on that girl.
0: Mm-hmm.
1: My question right now, because it's been a while since I've been out and about single in the community.
0: In the wild.
1: I've lost the eye of the tiger.
0: I think everyone's a bit safer because of it.
1: Eye of the tiger. I want to know on 131065.
0: Yeah.
1: Can you call dibs on someone? Do you have to respect a dibs if your friend goes, I'm into that guy, back off?
0: I had a dibs on an old primary school crush.
1: Here we go. Yes.
0: Primary school crush of mine.
1: Yes.
0: You hooked up with her?
1: Many years later.
0: I told you before you went to go and film the thing with her. Just so you know, mate. Old flames still hold a bit of a candle in my heart there.
1: There was just a lot of chemistry on the set that day and I couldn't control it, mate. I couldn't put out that flame. I'm sorry.
0: You did. You extinguished the flame in my heart.
1: There's a lot of passion there. Female perspective, Annalise, I know your
0: perspective.
1: Good deflection.
0: He was filming a music video with her. I couldn't do it. I couldn't be there. So I said, my buddy Woody, he'll be great.
1: That music video exists, by the way. You can find it on YouTube. Oh, Sexy.
0: No one wants to see it.
1: If you look up Arlene Zelina, it's a Drake song. Just come home, I'm coming home. What's that one? Look that one up. don't give me that face paint. Find it. just don't worry, I'm coming home. What's that Drake song?
5: What is this for?
0: I don't think it matters. I'd leave it. I'd leave it sexy. Don't worry about it. Annalise, what are your thoughts on this? You're still swimming around in the pool.
6: Yes, I'm still single. Thank you for reminding me. I don't
0: make it like that.
6: I think there's two options. Very delicate. Thank you.
0: Thank you.
6: I have two perspectives on it.
1: Mm-hmm.
6: I think if it's like on a night out and you're both going like, oh, he's hot. I think it's, you know, whoever makes the approach first, and if it's meant to be, it'll be. Like, if they end up going for your friend, then that's it. Like, it doesn't matter.
1: But you don't respect the dibs. So if your friend walks up to you and says, hey, I'm really into that guy, I dibs him, and I've had a little conversation with him already.
6: Oh, then I'm not going to go there. No. I will respect the dibs.
1: What if the guy then approaches you and is quite clearly into you?
6: And I think he's hot?
1: Yeah.
6: I think that's a conversation with my friend being like, how in on this are you? Because if you're not super deep into it,
0: it's going well for me. I'm starting to lay some.
6: I'm not flirting until I've had that conversation.
1: Okay, but she says, "Yeah, I'm really into him," but then that guy keeps making advances on you.
6: Then I'd be like, "Well, you can't. I don't think you should go there because he's really. I don't think he's worth it. He's coming for me.
0: He's coming for me.
1: I want to hear some other opinions.
0: Well, I think that's
6: a test.
0: It is interesting, isn't it? It's interesting. I'd say if you walk into a place and you're like, wow, that person's like gorgeous.
1: Yeah.
0: I'm into them.
1: Yeah.
0: Can I think you can have dibs on first crack.
6: Yes, I agree.
0: Surely, I get the first run at it.
1: Is there a time limit? Is there like?
0: Well, I don't know. I feel like Annalise has had dibs on Collingwood footballer Isaac Quaynor for 5 years now, so no time limit there.
6: Yeah.
1: Have you made the move? Yeah.
6: No, I'm not making the move. Seen him out a couple of times.
0: Then made a move. So if I was your mate, I'd be like, statute of limitations probably over now. Do you know what I mean?
6: Yeah, and I'm happy to give that up.
1: I'm going to save you. I'm going to save you, Annalise. I'm going to save you. I want to hear your opinion.
0: She doesn't need saving. She's fine.
1: She's fine. Yeah, absolutely.
6: I'm fine.
1: 131065 is the number.
0: Yeah.
1: Dibs.
0: Yes.
1: Can you call dibs on someone when you're out? Can you respect it? How long do you have to give your friend who's called dibs?
0: Yeah, I'm on the first crack model. I reckon that's bang on.
1: All right. We'll do it up next.

0: It is Phil and Woody. I hope you're having a wonderful drive home. One of you guys with a shot at $1 million in 15 minutes time, which is exciting. Same time every day with us. Right now though, Woods, can you call dibs on someone?
1: I think it's a spicy one. You believe your stance currently, if I can put words to it, is that if a friend of yours calls dibs on someone when you're out, they then get licensed to have a first approach, a first crack, if you will. But then if that goes badly, the dibs is redacted.
0: I'd just like to start this conversation by saying that I think it's incredibly...
1: Here we go. Get off your...
0: I think it's incredibly misogynistic and patriarchal to be calling dibs on women who at the end of the day just other human beings.
1: Get off your high horse.
0: I'm not on a high horse. I'm on an equality horse, Woods. That's what I'm on.
1: You're an equality horse.
0: I know, it's true though. I think that's disgusting language and I would never use that. And I think arguably a disgusting phone topic.
1: So sorry to hurt your sensitive ears.
0: Well, but I think producer Annalise, as someone who's still swimming around in the pool, she brought up the fact that if a friend of hers...
1: Yes.
0: Friend of hers started talking to a boy, correct me if I'm wrong, or a girl, Annalise. I mean, at the end of the day,
2: or a boy,
0: couldn't matter. Doesn't matter.
2: Yep.
0: If they were talking, then you would give them the space to shoot their shot,
1: as the
0: kids say.
1: So would you? So if it wasn't going well for them, would you ever then make an approach yourself if you also thought they were hot?
2: And if they were dumb there, then yes, yes, I would.
1: You would. Okay.
0: How do you know if they're dumb?
2: You just ask, and you'll know.
0: You ask them.
1: Are you done?
0: Have you finished?
2: Yeah.
0: Right. You probably would, wouldn't you? Yeah. I actually had a dib situation with my now partner, who I met at a music festival.
1: Disgusting, Will. How dare you try and get ownership?
0: No, she had dibs on me.
1: No, get lost, Will. Yeah, get lost, mate. Let's go to Ash here. Ash on 13-1065. No one would want dibs on you. Ash, you...
3: How you going, boys?
1: Good, mate, we're good. You had an arrangement with your friends around dibs.
3: Yeah, so we had a pretty big group of mates, and over the journey there's been a variety of girls come and go. We set up we called it the rule. Uh-huh. Amongst us boys. So at any stage, you could have the rule on one girl, which meant she's off limits at all costs. Uh-huh. But every other girl is on the table. So there was plenty of stories of dudes, you know, you've got the rule on one chick for a long time. You're trying to date her or tune her up for a bit. Yeah. And then, you know, another equally as attractive girl would come into the loop. And dudes would try and shotgun her or have dibs on her. And it'd be like, bad luck, mate. You've already got the rule on one chick that you've been working for however long. She's fair game. And it was sort of acknowledged amongst a big group of us boys that you could have it on one chick and everyone else was on the table.
0: Oh, very good. There you go, Ash. Yes, you've called it. There you go. I'm going to get us out of there because it does sound like we've entered a frat house.
1: It did a little bit.
0: There's chicks and there's dibs and there's on the table and working and tuning.
1: I didn't even hear all the language
0: that we really are trying to avoid.
1: Just a note to the prods, maybe some female callers.
0: Took a turn. I feel like we were in the movie American Pie for a second there. That was all happening.
1: Yeah. Thanks for the call, Ash. Appreciate your opinion.
0: Wow.
1: Here we go. A female. Let's go to...
0: Why did you put him across?
4: We don't call them females, Woody.
0: It's just women.
1: Yes.
0: Just women.
1: Girls?
0: Oh, you might need
1: ladies. Ladies. Sorry about that. My bad. Thank you for pulling me up.
0: Yeah.
1: Let's go to Amy here on 13-1065.
0: You might be eyeing off a little bit of a training course of some sort.
1: I did my codes last week. Amy on 13-1065. Amy.
0: So many heads in hands.
1: Great to have a...
0: So many heads
1: girl,
0: in hands.
1: Great to have a girl caller on. Dibs. Where do you stand?
5: So, my situation is from very long ago.
1: Yes.
5: So, these days, I would say, you know, if you're like, yeah, dibs that guy or this girl or that person, it depends on the night out. So, night out, go for it. You know, if it goes somewhere, it doesn't, you're good. But my situation, my friend... I met someone, well, we met someone, my friend called Dibs.
1: Yep.
5: I knew he was into me, but I wasn't too sure. I don't know. Like, he's cute, but like, not my type, not my, you know, and we've never been in that situation because we've got completely different types of guys.
1: Yeah.
5: And as soon as she called Dibs, I was like, no. I'm going after him. So,
1: whoa. Did you communicate that to her, or did you just like hear her have dibs and then just go against that?
5: I told her, I've already been told that he's into me. So if that doesn't work out, then by the end of the night, it's your call.
1: So you had a night. So how did you go that night?
5: Well, it was a long weekend. Okay. And we're now married and have a child.
1: Is your friend still into your husband?
5: Well, she's now married, but the flirting and the very obvious being into him went on for quite a while.
1: Wow. Did you have to have a chat? Yeah. Did you have to say, like, listen, the dibs, it's off. We're married.
5: Yeah, I did.
1: Really?
5: She offered, things to be more people in a relationship. But
1: hang on a second. She was going for a keys in the bowl situation.
5: Yeah.
4: Wow.
1: Yeah. Holy.
4: Wow.
1: And did you discuss that with your husband? Did you say, like, hey, listen, we've been propositioned for a keys in the bowl?
5: He was pretty much there when it's happened and been suggested. And he's like, no, thank you.
1: Dude.
5: I made my pick the second I saw you, and I'm sticking with it.
1: Are you all still mates? Knowing that offer's happened, you're all still hanging out.
5: We're not as close as what we used to be, just due to a few things, but we're still friends. I'm married to that guy she dibbed, so that was 9
0: beautiful,
5: years ago.
0: Lovely, wholesome end to a bit that was definitely over the line in terms of the fratness.
1: No doubt.
0: Well
1: no
0: done,
1: doubt.
0: Amy.
1: We'll learn from that. Amy.
0: Brought it home.
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9: Afternoon at Mawson Lakes, a smash on Main North Road near Mawson Lakes Boulevard. Glenelg, Burst Water Main, Brighton Road, the Glenelg Footy Oval, down to one lane, so very slow through there. The Sabo and Crapers West to Brighton on the freeway, up track near the tunnels. 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KISS Cars low tonight at 14, tomorrow 23, right now 19. That's KISS Traffic and Weather together. 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
16: Alrighty, it's your hot takes right now. 131065, double pass to Disclosure Day, the movie in cinemas now, today. Congratulations. Yeah, so get out there, get a double pass for your hot take, hottest take. This is a controversial opinion. Yes. It's got to be hot, though. I'm not playing the hot take music anymore for these lukewarm fence sitters. And there's been some crap ones recently.
17: Let me know where this sits, my friend.
16: Save it, Woods. We'll go to a song because I know you've got a good one there. I can see it on your face because you've had some bad ones before.
17: I have. I've only done lukewarm. I think this is at least tepid.
16: Nice. All right, hot takes up next, 131065. Or text us. Button pusher Tommy, he's over there working. He's loving the text line, aren't you, Tommy?
18: I love it.
16: It's 0429-131065.
17: Text us
16: about
17: anything.
16: What is your hot take? No, text us about your hot takes.
17: Sorry. Stay on, Tommy.
16: It's up next on Will and Woody.

0: It is Will and Woody, your shot at $1 million is right up next. Right now, though, it is the Hot Takes Awards.
1: That's spicy meatball.
2: Okay, I genuinely think this is tepid, which is good for me.
0: You've had some bad ones.
2: This is not a skill of mine. I'm not very good at hot takes. I love sitting on the fence. I live on the fence.
0: I'll get to you in a sec here. I've got a text here from Tim from Indrapilly.
2: Uh-huh.
0: He said, boys, Tim from Indro here.
2: Yeah, g'day, Tim.
0: My hot take is ketchup actually ruins a perfectly good steak.
2: Oh, agreed. Never put ketchup on a steak. If it's a good steak, it doesn't need ketchup. It needs olive oil, though.
0: Interesting that it does work well with the tomato, with the sausage, though. Like, at what point are you ditching the... Do you know what I mean? Like, at what point does the meat get to a quality whereby the tomato sauce becomes tacky?
2: I think
0: that's a really good thought.
2: I think the quality of meat in a steak is far better than the sauce.
0: If you had a Wagyu sauce.
2: Oh, bloody hell.
0: What are you doing there?
2: I think I've just so ingrained in adding sauce to a sausage that I think I have rarely had a sausage.
3: Sorry, we're just running quite behind.
2: Are we?
3: Yeah.
2: Did you want to engage in sauce on sausage chat?
3: Nah, I was thinking more we get into some more hot takes.
2: I was thinking of carrying this over to five and just saying sauce on sausages, where do we all stand on?
3: Anything but that.
2: Who's had a dry sausage is probably the next question.
3: Anything but that, please.
0: No, dry snags after five. We'll do that. No, Jenna's cool. Jenna, what's your hot take?
4: Hi. My hot take is that open concept offices are a scam because they're supposed to make people collaborate, but everyone just wears noise cancelling earphones.
0: Yeah, that's a great take. It's a great take. Where George play the music. She deserved it. Double pass to the movie for you, Jenna. I couldn't agree more. It's just a license for everyone to use headphones.

0: happens.
1: You absolutely bang on, Jim.
0: Love it.
1: Well done. Well done.
0: Love it.
1: Where does this sit, Will? Really quick, if you're listening right now and you haven't read or seen Harry Potter and you're keen, just stop listening for 10 seconds. Harry Potter should have died. It's just wow. So clear to me that wow. Harry Potter should have died.
0: Yeah, no, definitely.
1: The last book
0: he should have died, 100%.
1: Culminates in like...
0: Yeah, he ends up in this weird place where he's in purgatory at the end. Horcrux.
1: You are the Horcrux.
0: Horcrux, yes.
1: It only makes sense if you die.
0: And I think she thought about that, but yes.
1: Absolute cop-out.
0: Yeah, it was a cop-out. No, great hot take. Thank I like you. It. Was good playing the music.
2: That's a spicy meatball.
0: Annalise, hot take.
3: Okay. Finding someone cringe is actually a projection of your own insecurity rather than the person actually being weird.
1: And who in the team always finds you cringe?
3: Will!
2: Yes! Yes! Percy meet the board!
4: Got him!
0: My God.
4: Got him!
0: My God.
1: Hold the mirror up, Will.
0: Nobody saw it going that
5: up
0: way.
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10: At Mawson Lakes, the smash still causing quite big delays. Main North Road near Mawson Lakes Boulevard. Gnoga Burst Water Main, Brighton Road near the Gnoga Footy Oval, down to one lane, so it'll be slow for the drive home. And Torrensville, another burst there. This one's at Henley Beach Road near Bagot Avenue. Canberra, North Street, Henley Beach. 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Kiss car slow tonight at 14, tomorrow 23, right now 18. That's Kiss traffic and weather together. Ben and Liam are back in breakfast weekdays from 6 on Kiss 1823.
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14: Adelaide's the latest info.
15: Now.
14: Hey there, I'm Laura Edison. Well, good news for 40 fans with Gather Round to stay in SA for another 3 years until 2029. Premier Pete Malinauskas says it's a privilege to host Gather Round.
16: We've obviously been working hard with the AFL over recent months to finalise an agreement that will see Gather Round continue to be authentic and accessible.
14: In Adelaide, a criminal defence lawyer has been ordered to stand trial on allegations he raped a woman, which he says is completely untrue. 41-year-old Andrew Robert Graham pleaded not guilty to three sexual offences after a failed bid to postpone the hearing. One Nation has reached its $1 million goal for its Fire the Liar fundraiser in less than a day. Pauline Hanson's party promises to use the funds on billboards, TV and radio ads to try and oust Labor from government. The UN has joined China in calling for a diplomatic end to the war in the Middle East and comes as the US launches new strikes on Iran. And Australia's peak GP body is urging people to get their annual flu shot despite a lower start to this year's season. It's Lab Goss, a major update on Zac Efron's Aussie home. Details in just a minute.
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14: Well, Zac Efron is building a sustainable home near Byron Bay almost entirely out of cannabis, which is apparently being sourced from a local farm. The High School Musical star has broken ground on what he's calling a future cave. Apparently, the mattresses, curtains and even pillows will be derived from hemp plants. New sport check in a sec.
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14: A battle between 6th and 8th place tonight to kick off round 14 of the AFL. The Bulldogs are looking for their fourth win in a row when they take on Adelaide at Marvel Stadium. The Kiss Cast is next.
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14: Down to 15 degrees in Adelaide tonight. Overcast hitting 23 tomorrow and raining on Saturday. Right now it's 17 degrees at Semaphore and 17 at Norwood. 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
1: Alrighty, so your shot at $1 million. You are in with a shot, Taylor. Congratulations. We'll be doing that at the end of this month.
2: Thank you so much.
1: No worries at all, but today you get to pay for $1,000, all thanks to Deal or No Deal in Millionaire Hot Seat weeknights from 6:30 on Channel 10. What are the rules, Woods?
3: Well, before I get into the rules, actually, Taylor, I'm sure you just heard some very silky pipes on our show opener there.
2: I did, yes. Fantastic.
3: It really is fantastic. Did you know that was actually sung by Jess Mowboy?
2: Yeah, it's amazing. I was listening to your show just before and you guys were doing an intro about that. That's awesome.
3: Okay, there you go. Thank you, Taylor. Thank you for listening for the entire show. And Jess Mowboy is going to join us right up next, which is bloody exciting.
1: Bloody exciting.
3: We haven't actually spoken to her since she voiced the opener, so it should be a really nice moment. But Taylor, you want to win $1,000. So there's 60 seconds on the clock. You got to get 10 questions right. You can pass. Have to take your first answer. Taylor, these are all questions that have been asked before. It's repeat week. Okay? Sounds like you're a dedicated listener. I reckon you're across these questions.
2: It stinks, I hope so.
3: Stinks of a $1,000 giveaway. Let's do this.
2: All right.
1: Okay, here we go, Taylor. Breaking Free and Get Your Head in the Game are songs from what Disney movie?
2: Pass.
1: What is the name of the annual elite fashion event held at the Metropolitan Museum of Art?
2: Pass, oh no.
1: What came first, TikTok the song or TikTok the app?
2: TikTok the song.
1: Which talk show host gave away cars to her entire studio audience?
2: Oprah.
1: Which actor famously slapped Chris Rock on stage at the 2022 Academy Awards?
2: Will Smith.
1: Sgt. Pepper's Lonely Hearts Club Band is which band's eighth album?
2: The Beatles.
1: Name a celebrity couple that is currently engaged.
2: Zoe Kravitz and Harry Styles.
1: What is Lady Gaga's real name?
2: Stefani Germanotta.
1: What do Gracie Abrams and the TV show Lost have in common?
2: I don't know.
1: What is the title of Richard Gadd's latest series following his hit TV show Baby Reindeer?
2: Oh no, pass.
1: Breaking Free and Get Your Head in the Game are songs from what Disney movie?
2: I don't know.
1: Oh, good
2: I'm
1: quiz,
2: so
1: Taylor.
2: Sorry.
1: Oh, don't stop. Hey, no need to apologise, mate. It's all good. We all enjoyed listening to you lose. it's fine.
3: You did well. It was very strong. Like, you got some right that I was not expecting.
1: Which Taylor. Ones were you not expecting you to get right?
3: Lady Gaga's full name? Like, you nailed that. That was awesome.
2: Like, I've been getting 9 out of 10s and stuff. Like, we've been testing ourselves at work. Yeah. I'm so disappointed.
3: How old are you, Taylor?
2: I'm 32.
3: Yeah, I reckon you'd be a fan of Zac Efron, wouldn't you?
2: I thought it was that, but I've never seen it.
3: Breaking Free, Get Your Head in the Game, High School Musical. Those are some tight bangers.
2: I thought it was that, but I've never seen it, so no, not a fan.
3: And elite fashion event at the Metropolitan Museum of Art?
2: No, I'm not into fashion. I don't follow it. Sorry.
3: It's the biggest flog fest in the world. It's the Met Gala.
2: Met Gala, that's it. Oh, yes, I see the photos all the time.
3: Yeah.
2: Shame.
3: And then the other two you passed on. Every question you answered, you got right. The other question that you passed on, other two you passed on, what do Gracie Abrams and the TV show Lost have in common? Anything coming to you?
2: No.
3: Gracie Abrams' dad is J.J. Abrams, who produced that TV show.
2: Okay. Yep,
3: yeah,
2: right, okay. I see. Yep.
3: And Will loves the relationship between those two.
1: Beautiful, it's beautiful.
3: Richard Gadd's latest series is Half Man, Taylor.
2: Half Man, yes. Half Man. I knew he'd create a new series, but I just could not remember the name.
3: You did pretty bloody well.
1: You did really well, Taylor. Very impressive. Right up next, Jess Mowboy is going to be on Will & Woody, which we are very much looking forward to. Hope you guys are as well. She's a legend. She's a queen, I think is what the kids say these days. She's on the show right up next. Hope you're having a wonderful drive home. Will & Woody. Kiss.

0: Callum Woody, I hope you're having a brilliant drive home on your Thursday. Woodrow, Jess Malvoy's on the show. Thanks for coming on, Jess.
1: Thank you so much for having me, honestly.
0: Oh, thanks for coming on.
1: I always have like the most amazing fun, and it just feels so wholesome when I get to chat with you fellas. And it's just, I have the best time. I can't wipe the smile off my face as well.
2: Feeling's very mutual, Jess. Very mutual. I just want to make it so clear to everyone listening right now that what you hear and what you see is what you get with Jess Malvoy. So the team was discussing us re-recording the show opener. We were talking about the kind of voices that we'd want to voice. And Jess, your name came up immediately as like a dream voice. We were like, I don't think we've got a huge budget for this, but like, maybe, geez, if Jess Malvoy did it, that would be awesome. Mm. Jess,
1: no way.
2: The whole team has told me since that the interactions with you were so incredible. Mm. You didn't ask for a dollar. You did this all on your own time free. And for those that haven't, I mean, you hear it twice during our radio show, but here is a little bit of Jess Malvoy singing our show opener.
3: Woody's got long hair. And Will is bald, but he doesn't care. Will and Woody.
2: Will did want to bring up one thing, though, just about the lyrics that you sung.
1: Yes. Yes.
2: Will?
4: Oh, I got hair now.
1: No.
4: Will's not bald. You didn't get...
1: So no, we're going to have to
4: I don't blame you, Jess. You're a professional. The producers, slackers. They got the updated script. They were told. And we've been pumping for 6 months. Will is bald. And now I've got to deal with it.
1: Oh, no.
4: Yeah. So now the problem is, you know, everyone knows my favourite part of being alive is people walking up to me in the street and going, excuse me, mate, are you Will from Will and Woody?
2: Couldn't be him.
4: Because he still says he's bald in the song. So,
1: and Will is not bald.
4: There you go. And we've grabbed that.
1: And Will is not bald.
2: And I think, and Woody's just got normal length hair now. I don't actually
1: and
2: have...
1: got normal length hair.
2: There we go. We're workshopping. So if you can get back in the studio and just get that all legit, that'd be amazing, Jess.
1: Put me back in the studio. I'll do it all again.
4: In hindsight, I don't know why our theme song comments on both of our hairs.
2: Well, because it used to be our point of difference.
4: What a strange thing to be like. You could go for anything.
2: It was the one thing, though, that we had, which was I got long hair, you were bald. Because everyone always says, who's Will, who's Woody? It was our one thing.
4: True.
2: Now we've got...
1: That's what they identify now.
4: I think I'm going bald now.
2: Oh, no. Jess is bald and she doesn't care.
4: Well, Jess, from our brand to your brand, though, let's talk about you, mate. So the story of me to heading to Brisbane, Hobart, Canberra, Geelong and Melbourne, tickets on sale now if you want to go and see Jess. This is like a musical storytelling journey from you and your life.
1: It really is. And like, and people who have been to my previous shows, like I'm really cutting out the full intensity of the production and the lights. And it's really, you know, think of it as a spotlight, me being able to share images and video footage of the things that people didn't get to see. And I think it's just like, kind of imagining the classic stuff, inspiration from like Disney. There's a moment where I dedicate a classic Disney song and I sing it and I perform it. And it changes here and there, but I just love that I get to be really fluid and have that kind of banter with the crowd and have some like comedy and humor. Everyone has to have a break because they have to like top up their car meter. I'm kidding. I've really condensed the show down. I did a bit of a teaser in 2025 and that kind of ran for like almost 3 hours. So I was I can't have a 3 hour show. There's just no time.
4: You've got a lot to say. You've got a long journey. You've got a beautiful story.
1: You know what surprised me? That nobody moved. Like, no one, like, got up and left. Like, normally, like, you see kind of people just, like, wondering and they're like, okay, when, you know, looking at the time. And but everyone was literally still in their seats. And, so I have condensed the show a little bit more. And it does surprise me because I get to also not just play myself, but I guess reenact moments and people within my life over the years who've built that pathway for me to do what I'm doing today. So Very warm, very just like big, heartfelt, and yes, I do sing. I won't talk to ears. I will sing.
4: What a surprise!
1: I will sing eventually.
2: That would be a real pivot if you were like, and no singing,
4: just the conversation now.
2: It's just
1: now.
2: Just a lot of interpretive dance. And it's all silent.
4: We've got more with Jess Malloy up next. Hope you're having a wonderful Thursday afternoon. Kiss.

0: It's Will and Woody. Hope you're having a wonderful drive home. Another shot at the $1 million tomorrow, Woodrow. Right now, though, we've got Jess Mowboy on the show. Jess, we've had a lot of fun with you so far. A little bit of a change of pace now, though.
1: You spoke in March on a podcast called Something to Talk About the body shaming that you faced throughout your career. I'm sure this will be something that you can see in Jess's show, The Story of Me. Tickets on sale now. And this included comments from people like Kyle on Australian Idol saying to lose the jelly belly.
2: Yeah.
1: How did you deal with that, particularly as a young woman entering the music industry in the 2000s? And has it slowed down now? Is it still going now? And how's it make you feel?
2: Yeah. It's

0: nothing else matters. Like, and if and if that is exciting people, and that is putting people in a space of like reflectiveness and kindness and wanting to be a good person, then that's all I want to do in life.
1: I mean, there are probably people listening now that may have body shamed a public figure over the years, most likely on social media. And do you have a message to anyone who would still comment on things like that?
0: You know, I think for people who struggle with their body is to create an environment for yourself, you know, that is positive, that is confident, you know, whether that is following people that are also in that space, perhaps maybe not following the people that kind of make you feel shame, create those boundaries for yourself. For people who are being that person and being the bully and creating that negative space, I think really look at yourself. I think, and I say that with such nervousness because I also don't know your life. I don't know where you've been and how you've been challenged. And I just think step back and worry about you, you know, worry about your lane. And I think that'll get you to a very much more positive space and maybe healing as well.
2: Well said, Jess. Love that. You are the queen of empowerment.
1: Such a good role model. Such a great role model.
2: She is. I mean, and just like this, like, just in case you thought that wasn't the case, she was in the middle of the MCG singing with Snoop Dogg. So, like, it just doesn't get...
0: You double date.
2: There's no... It just doesn't get any cooler than that. It doesn't get any cooler. Now, Jess, it wouldn't be a Jess Mowboy interview without you singing. We heard the other day Harry Styles forgot lyrics to his song Cherry during a show recently. He had to ask a fan.
0: That's so hard.
2: Anyway.
1: Didn't know the first line.
2: Went,
1: strummed his guitar, lost the first line and had to ask someone what the first
0: line was.
1: That's
0: so hard. I feel Harry.
2: You feel
1: it? Has it happened to you before on stage, Jess?
0: Oh, so many times.
2: Really?
0: And you know when it happens? It's when I've looked someone in the eye.
1: get lost.
2: So we've got some we've got some iconic songs that you should definitely know the words to.
0: Okay.
2: Are you ready?
0: No.
2: Okay. All right. So we're going to give you a little bit of lead in and then the song will stop and you just have to keep singing. Okay. You're Jess Mowboy, so there's no backing track, right? I hope you warmed up. Here we go. First song.
1: You might be mates with these guys, I reckon. Maybe. Here we go.
0: No.

0: Well done. Well done. Very good.
1: Gosh, okay, this is so hard, guys. My brain is like hurting.
2: Don't worry. This next one, I know that was your auditioning song for your first Australian Idol 20 years ago, so you should know the words.
1: Oh, no. I don't really need to look very much further.

0: Well, don't make me collapse. One more die. I think that's what it is.
1: Very good. Well done. Hey, that's not fair. You can't spring Whitney on someone without a warm-up. That was cruel. That was really cruel. You are the most beautiful person in the world, Jess Mowboy. You got a wonderful story. We love you. If you want to go and see Jess, the Story of Me tour is heading to Brisbane, Hobart, Canberra, Geelong and Melbourne. Tickets are on sale now if you want to go and see the wonderful woman performing all of her songs. It's a five-hour show.
0: I promise it's not. Will is lying. He's lying, people.
1: There he is. Get the overnight babysitter if you're going along. Thanks, Jess. We love you.
2: Great to see
3: you. It's Will and Woody. And sometimes Will and Woody. And the answer is yes. Drive home with Will and Woody. Kiss.
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5: At Mawson Lakes, delays clearing from an earlier smash at Main North Road near Mawson Lakes Boulevard.

0: 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Camera at Barker Road, Mount Barker. 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Kiss Cars slow tonight at 14, tomorrow at 23, right now 17. That's Kiss Traffic and Weather together. 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
4: Rosanna Mandarelli here on 7 News. Heartbreaking tributes for a young Adelaide woman killed in a rubbish truck tragedy. 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

0: Hope you're having a wonderful drive home. Oh. It's Will and Woody.
1: Well, Drew, yesterday you were talking about Princess Diana's love letters, secret love letters.
2: The Terence stamp.
1: Yes, and if that name means nothing to you, then fear not. It doesn't mean a lot to a lot of people.
2: It was in Superman 2.
1: It was in Superman 2. It was in Superman 2, which actually was a big movie. When they were trapped in the diamond, in the glass.
2: Great.
1: Anyway, I'm being told to move on.
2: Great movie.
1: Being told to move
2: on. He's in Yes Man. I could go on.
1: He is in Yes
2: Man.
1: Yeah. Hey,
2: Yeah?
1: Right up next. Speaking of love letters, I've got a little bit of surprise for you. I'm going to hate it, but I know you'll like it, and that's why I'm doing it.
2: Yeah.
1: I have a love letter that I wrote to a young woman when I was in my teenage years.
2: Was it so bad that she gave it back to you? Like, why would you have the love letter that you wrote to someone?
1: Because she took a photo of it about a week ago.
2: Outstanding.
1: And was like, hey, check this out.
2: Outstanding.
1: So
2: we're reading that.
1: Yeah.
2: We're reading that.
1: Well,
2: yes, we are. Yes, we are. Or you can hand it over and I will read it out.
1: No, it's really bad.
2: You choose, mate. You choose. No. I read it. You read it. Up to you. But we're getting the whole thing.
1: Oh, God. I'm looking at it now.
2: Let's go to the tune.
1: Yes. All right. Rob Thomas.
2: Oh, yeah.
1: To get you through the worst of the joke. He was in the studio recently. Yeah, he was great. I got to play guitar with him. It was awesome. Check it out. Instagram, TikTok, really weird. Wherever you get your socials. Enjoy. We'll see you on the other side.

0: It's Will and Woody driving you home. All right, Woodrow, we're talking love letters yesterday. I don't know why. This is just the job, though, isn't it? You know, you see something, you go, I might look like a bit of a dill here, but...
1: It's a beautiful thing about you, Will. You make yourself vulnerable. So just to confirm, you have been sent by a woman a love letter that you sent her when you were both 14 years old.
0: Yes.
1: Good sign that she's kept it. I think this is...

0: going to be a pretty hot letter. Not every letter gets kept.
1: I get the feeling that this was in a binder with...
0: A binder?
1: Yeah, well, this is... popular. I mean, popular. This girl was definitely... You had a bit of a dalliance with this girl at some stage. And her sister, I believe. But no one was safe.
0: This is not about me. No one was safe. You cannot put the torch on me like that. This is about you.
1: So, yeah. So, the letter that I wrote her, this was, we were 14.
0: Yeah.
1: She was on a camp, if you like.
0: Oh, yes, yes, yes.
1: Like, she went away. Her school went away.
0: And were you dating her?
1: Not at all.
0: Okay. So, you're just pen-palling.
1: Never got close.
0: Oh.
1: Deep in the friend zone and... Okay. Trying really desperately hard to just have some sort of connection.
0: Classic you.
1: I would say.
0: And you always go to the power of the pen in that stage.
1: Mightier than the sword.
0: Yeah. You always knew you had the pen.
1: I don't know when I ever thought I could be a writer because the writing's awful.
0: Don't judge 14.
1: But it's funny.
0: You.
1: But it's also pretty funny and I think everyone will have a bit of a laugh at my expense.
0: Do you mind if I set the scene a little bit? This is a love letter. Do you mind if we, just, here we go.
1: Oh, God. It's really tragic. It's really it's quite... Like, my heart really breaks for teenage me because I'm trying really hard and this is really embarrassing.
0: It's a safe space.
1: So just think about teenage me
0: when
1: I'm reading this.
0: No one's judging you.
1: Okay.
0: Fire away.
1: Hey, Sal. It's Will McMahon, full stop.
0: Yeah, full name. Could be any other Will.
1: Could have been anyone.
0: You're right. Got to go full name. Surprised you didn't go middle name.
1: Thought I'd write you a letter just to see how you're going. How you are, just the letter R, going.
0: Oh, yeah, cool. Very cool.
1: So, ... How are you going?
0: Oh.
1: Lol.
0: Oh.
1: Exclamation mark.
0: Bad start.
1: What?
0: Bad
1: start. That's my teenage voice coming through as well. Little testy pop. Life's all right in Melbourne. But sometimes, I wish I was on a camp like you. just to get away from it all.
0: Bit much for 14-year-old Will. The big smoke. Just get him out of the city. It's too loud.
1: You know? Question mark. Not much happening. Full stop. Country shit. Are you going to the races this year? Question mark.
0: Nice pivot. Nice change of pace.
1: I'm pumped. Lol. Exclamation mark.
0: Lol.
1: Yeah, it's killing me, man. I know it's really this is actually really hard for me to read.
0: Yeah.
1: I hope you're doing bronze medallion camp again next year.
0: Jeez, you are going for everything, aren't you? You want to go to the camp. You hope she's going to the races. You hope she's going to bronze medallion. It's just going for everything, mate.
1: Last year was pretty fun. Oh, this bit's bad. Do you remember on our testing day and we were all about to do the run, swim, run and we were on the starting line together singing that song, Relax, Don't Do It?
0: Oh, no.
1: Question mark. Lol. Exclamation mark.
0: Oh, that's getting a bit stalkery.
1: That was so funny. Oh. Exclamation mark.
0: Oh, that's real stalkery.
1: Summer should be great. Exclamation mark. I just can't wait. Exclamation mark.
0: Oh. How did she not burn this?
1: Any news up there? Question mark.
0: Oh.
1: How are your classes going?
0: Oh. God. $20 says she didn't remember the song singing, by the way. I assume you didn't get a letter back, by the way, but go on.
1: I've told my friend Will that I would write to you. He thinks that's pretty cool. Lol. Exclamation mark.
0: You gone lol again?
1: He's the funniest guy. Exclamation mark. Well, I G2G.
0: Oh.
1: Hope you write back. Full stop. See you later. Love, Will.
0: Oh.
1: It's just.
0: And you never heard from her again.
1: It's just. I can't.
0: Yeah.
1: I can't. Oh, God.
0: Yeah.
1: I don't.
0: That's as bad as it gets. Sorry, it's just being, honest friends here. Like, that is.
1: No.
0: But sure, didn't you read that one back and go, I'm going to go from the top?
1: Nah, man.
0: Yeah,
1: send
0: you,
1: it.
0: You were happy with that.
1: Sent it.
0: You were,
1: sent it.
0: And so you never received a letter back?
1: Nah. Well, not until now. Not until what? 22 years later, she finally got back to me.
0: And you're sitting on red for 22 years. It's savage. It is savage. Was this the song you were singing under?
1: Lol.
0: So funny.
1: Lol. Can't wait for summer. Lol. Anyway, what's happening?
2: Will and Woody, I said this. But you are the real star of the show. It's Will and Woody for your drive home.
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6: At Parafield Gardens, a two-car smash on the Salisbury Harmony Kings Road. Glenelg versus Watermain, Brighton Road into Glenelg footy oval down to one lane, so very slow through there. And Torrensville versus Watermain, Hindley Beach Road near Bagot Avenue. Camera this afternoon, Maxwell Terrace at Glenelg East to look out for. 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Kiss car slow tonight at 14, tomorrow at 23. Lovely, right now 17. That's Kiss Traffic and Weather together. 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
8: Hey, I'm Sally Pearson. Molly O'Callaghan has claimed the 200-metre freestyle title at the Australian Swimming Trials but fell short of Ariane Titmus' world record, while teenage sensation Sienna Tui continued her breakout meet with victory in the 50-metre breaststroke. Australia has wrapped up preparations for the T20 World Cup with a comfortable 6-wicket win over the West Indies in Cardiff. And Aussie Storm Hunter has lost her doubles quarterfinal at Queen's alongside Shuai Zhang. Serena Williams continues her comeback tomorrow morning.
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17: Rosanna Mangiarelli here on 7 News. Heartbreaking tributes for a young Adelaide woman killed in a rubbish truck tragedy. Billion-dollar bonanza, the staggering amount South Aussies are paying in fines. 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

0: Yes, it's Will and Woody for your drive home. Smallsy's up next, guys. We're going to get out of here. We're moving our post-show meeting onto the air. It is the feedback, the post-show notes right now.
1: Yes, yes.
0: Got a note.
1: You do? Sound like you?
0: No, I said if you've got a note.
1: Right.
0: I actually left the floor open. I've got one, but I'll hold on.
1: Of course you do. No, go on. Crack into your note. You've got your note face on. You've got your, I'm excited to give my note face.
0: No, I just thought Annalise was excellent on air today.
1: You were. You're very
2: strong. Take your shout out.
0: Yeah,
1: very strong.
0: Thought she
1: was
0: really good. Shout out there.
1: Very strong.
0: No worries at all.
2: That's very kind.
1: Loving having you in the studio.
3: Where's producer Annalise?
1: Producer Annalise.
2: Yeah, producer Annalise.
0: Well, what else? She's not like a guest. She's not the cleaner.
3: Well, people that just tuned in maybe don't know that. They would assume maybe she's a cleaner.
0: I don't think if I heard a voice on a radio show, I'd be like, oh, geez, the cleaner's popped in for five.
3: Like, who is this? Oh, now it's producer Annalise. I get it.
1: And why wouldn't the cleaner come in for a quick chat, Will?
0: He has before. Lovely guy, Frank.
2: He's so nice.
0: Lovely guy.
1: He had a great chat with
0: lovely
1: Frank.
0: Lovely guy. Love, very lovely guy. Great story. Courageous story.
1: I haven't seen Frank for ages. Where is Frank?
0: Yeah.
1: Anyway.
0: But great dude. No, feedback.
1: Yes.
0: Bit of a ladsy phone topic from you. 4:30, no doubt about it.
1: Yeah, I'm reading
0: off the sheet there.
1: Yeah.
0: Can you put dibs on a chick? Is what you said. And Liv, she's rolling her eyes out there. Hated
3: You can't complain that we had frat calls from a frat phone topic.
0: That's a good workman doesn't blame his tools. Because there were all these boys coming on talking about tuning chicks and dibs and the workbench and all this stuff. And then you turned outside and you said, guys.
1: Two things.
0: Poor calls.
1: Two things. It was inspired by a woman caller from the day before. So, point two, I pitched 8 ideas today and you guys picked that one. So it's on you.
0: Oh, that's actually...
1: I pitched absolute gold today.
0: That's actually a very good point.
1: I pitched some very female-friendly gold and you guys were like, nah, do the ladsy stuff.
0: Was the most female thing you pitched today?
1: Is Dad napping? I just thought it was a great bit where we call Dad and we guess if he's napping.
4: You also pitched, have you been in a punch-up?
1: That's a bit ladsy. Wait, sorry, you guys sent me a story about people that were punching on about Pokemon cards. What am I supposed to do with it, guys? My arms are tied.
0: Have you had a punch-up over Pokemon?
1: Yeah, it's good. That's good gear.
0: I think it's a good gear.
1: So, look, I think the overall theme here is it's on you guys for picking the wrong ideas.
0: There was some great stuff today that didn't make the show.
1: I agree. And this is what this bit should be, just to you and me being angry about the ideas that didn't
0: about the stuff that didn't get into the show. I couldn't agree more.
1: I can't remember my other pitches, but trust me, they were gold.
0: Great show, Button Push Tommy as well.
1: Great show,
0: shout out.
4: Thank you.
0: Hot show, good song hooks, loved it. Really strong.
4: In the next 50
0: and Mark
4: minutes.
0: And the Man Daniel as well, great replays. Has to be said.
4: Lizzo's on Smallsy's show.
0: Lizzo, up next on Smallsy. So enjoy that. And tickets for Ariana Grande as well, live in New York.
1: Don't go anywhere.
0: Wow.
1: We'll see you tomorrow.
0: See you then. Goodbye.
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16: Rosanna Mandarelli here on 7 News. Heartbreaking tributes for a young Adelaide woman killed in a rubbish truck tragedy. $1 billion bonanza, the staggering amount South Aussies are paying in fines. And game on, gather round locked in for 3 more years. What's new for footy fans?
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13: Traffic. At Parafield Gardens, two car smash on the Salisbury Harmony Kings Road. Glenelg versus Watermain, Brighton Road near the Glenelg Footy Oval down to one lane. It's very slow through there to Sabo. And Torrenfield versus Watermain, Hinkley Beach Road near Bagot Avenue. Canberra, Military Road, West Beach. 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Kiss car slow tonight at 14, tomorrow 23, right now 16. That's Kiss Traffic and Weather Together. 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
16: Hi there, I'm Laura Edison. Well, South Australia has secured AFL's gather round for the next few years. AFL CEO Andrew Dillon confirming a deal's been done.
18: Absolutely excited to be standing here today announcing that gather round will remain in South Australia until 2029 under a new 3-year partnership.
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0: secondary college in the southern suburbs after they were forced to evacuate this afternoon when a fire broke out. It's understood the black smoke could be seen from a while away caused by spontaneous combustion outside the woodworking workshop. The Prime Minister has questioned One Nation's fundraising campaign, which has brought in over $1 million in public donations in just a day. Albo denied One Nation is a threat to Labor. Overseas, and Iran says the Strait of Hormuz is closed after the US launched new airstrikes. And Jeep has issued a global recall affecting more than 1 million vehicles over a serious fire risk. And the latest on celebs from Smallsy's Hot Minute, Ryan Reynolds dishes on his life or death experience. Details in just a minute.
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0: Well, Ryan Reynolds had to spend 4 weeks in hospital after being hit by a drunk driver. The Deadpool star says it happened in the 90s when he was just 18. Ryan said he'd left a night out when he was hit, breaking every bone on the left side of his body. Just watch out in a sec.
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0: The Crows have made 3 changes for tonight's game against the Bulldogs at Marvel Stadium. Riley Philthorpe is in for the suspended Taylor Walker, while Nick Murray and Luke Pedler replace the injured Kalamachu and Jordan Butts. The KissCast is next.
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0: Down to 15 degrees in Adelaide tonight. Overcast hitting 23 tomorrow and raining on Saturday. Right now it's 16 degrees at Glenside and 18 at Sturt. 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

0: Like a Prayer remix playing for you next. Plus tonight, the Smallsy Show going live from 7 p.m. And he's got your flights to New York City. See Ariana Grande live. I mean, no other station, no other show can do that. That's Smallsy on Kiss tonight from 7 p.m. Don't miss a moment.
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4: 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Glenelg vs Watermain, Brighton Road near the Glenelg footy oval, down the one lane to very slow through there. The Savo and Torrensville vs Watermain, Hindley Beach Road near Bagot Avenue. Canberra, Military Road at West Beach. 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Kiss Cars low tonight at 14, tomorrow 23, right now 16. That's Kiss Traffic and Weather together. 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

0: You got Petho. How you doing? Hey, next. Golden out of the K-pop Demon Hunters soundtrack, Huntrix, next. And tonight from 7 p.m, the Smallsy Show on KISS. He's sending you to New York City to see Ariana Grande live. I mean, give me another show, another station that can do that. No one. 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
2: Well, they're going to burst water main causing issues in Glenelg at the moment on Brighton Road out the front of the Glenelg Football Club. They're affecting southbound traffic. A couple of traffic light problems in West Lakes on the West Lakes Boulevard at Turner Drive and in Morford Vale, Main South Road at Flax Mill Road. 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The KISS cast cloudy, 24 tomorrow, right now 17. That's KISS traffic and weather together. Ben and Liam are back in breakfast weekdays from 6 on KISS 102.3.
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0: Oh, I love that. Outta Ray on Kiss. That weekend feeling so close. Friday, tomorrow. That is the weekend, right? You got Petho, but next, the Smallsy Show taking over with your chance to fly to New York City. That's right, the Big Apple, to see Ariana Grande live. That's right, Ariana Grande live in New York City. We next with Smallsy on Kiss.
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9: Now.
8: Hey there, I'm Laura Edison. Well, good news for footy fans tonight, with Gather Round to stay in SA for another 3 years until 2029. Premier Pete Malinauskas says it's a privilege to host Gather Round.
10: We've obviously been working hard with the AFL over recent months to finalise an agreement that will see Gather Round continue to be authentic and accessible and family friendly.
8: An Adelaide criminal defence lawyer has been ordered to stand trial on allegations he raped a woman, which he says is completely untrue. 41-year-old Andrew Robert Graham pleaded not guilty to 3 sexual offences after a failed bid to postpone the hearing. One Nation has reached its $1 million goal for its Fire the Lie fundraiser in less than a day. Pauline Hanson's party promises to use the funds on billboards, TV and radio ads to try and oust Labor from government. The UN has joined China in calling for a diplomatic end to the war in the Middle East and comes as the US launches new strikes on Iran. And Australia's peak GP body is urging people to get their annual flu shot despite a lower start to this year's season. It's Lab Gloss Baby Joy for Kaylee Cuoco. Details in just a minute.
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8: Well, Big Bang Theory star Kaylee Cuoco is expecting her second child with fiancé Tom Pelfrey, with the couple sharing the happy news on Insta. They're looking forward to the arrival of a little girl and are already parents to a 3-year-old daughter called Matilda. Your sport check in a sec.
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8: The battle between 6 and 8 tonight to kick off round 14 of the AFL. The Bulldogs are looking for their 4th win in a row when they take on Adelaide at Marvel Stadium. Port Adelaide has the Swans here on Saturday night. 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
8: Down to 15 degrees in Adelaide tonight. Overcast hitting 23 tomorrow and raining on Saturday. Right now, 16 degrees at Bel Air and 17 at Northfield. 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
31: Oh, it does. And we're on. Welcome. Hey, welcome to the Smallsy Show, Thursday night, here at KISS. Thanks for having us on. How's producer Zach, you good?
32: Good.
31: Yeah, you feeling, are you feeling? Good as hell? Yeah?
32: Yeah.
31: Lizzo, pop queen Lizzo's going to be here on the show tonight. She's got a brand new album, she's got a brand new song out. It might get a little bit awkward with Lizzo tonight, is all I'm going to say. Does she hang up on me? We'll find out. Also coming up on the show tonight, passports at the ready. Ariana Grande live in New York City. We're making that happen again, yeah?
0: Yes.
31: Before 8 o'clock tonight, KISS is sending you to New York City, the Big Apple, with two tickets to the sold-out Ariana Grande Eternal Sunshine Tour. You can be winning that before 8. Right now, though, are we going to give away tickets to Toy Story 5?
0: Yeah.
31: Oh. You've got a friend in me. 1 week to go. You've got a friend in me. Let's make it rain Toy Story 5 double passes, shall we? Yes?
0: Yes.
31: 131065. Get calling right now. You can be getting yourself Toy Story 5 movie tickets. Coming up next, we'll do the hot minute too. We'll get you across the big celeb stories of the day. Let's kick off the Thursday night Smallsy Show with Dave and Tems. Rain Dance. This is KISS.
2: Let's get the party started. See you at the bar, you was hardly talking. That's when I knew that your heart was scarring. Friends to lovers need a part to star in. Like, wait, babe, let me

0: Smallsy Show is on tonight right here at KISS. We are sending you the new Toy Story 5 movie. You want to go get tickets to that right now, 131065. We go phones, yeah?
1: Yes.
0: Phoebe, hello.
2: Hello.
0: You got a friend in me.
2: You got a friend in me.
0: Two tickets to go check out Toy Story 5 out next week, all right?
2: Thank you so much.
0: You got a favorite toy?
2: Oh, my gosh. I'm just excited for Taylor Swift.
0: Oh, okay. That's you're just going for the Taylor Swift song in the credits. Hey, Phoebe, I'm bang up for that. You want to go see Toy Story 5? We can do some more winners?
1: Can do, yeah.
0: Let's. 131065, call now. Lizzo is going to be here on the show in a couple of minutes. She's going to be joining us from her house in LA. Meantime, let's whip you across the big celeb stories of the day.
3: Smallsies. Minute.
0: I got breaking news. We're going to start with a trigger warning story. Trigger warning, sexual assault allegations, and it involves Kanye West.
4: Oh. Yo, what up? This is Kanye West.
5: Doctors say I'm the illest.
0: All right, Kanye West in hot water again. This time a model is accusing him of strangling her. Now, an America's Next Top Model contestant, her name is Jennifer Ann. She submitted a lawsuit against Kanye. Now, this is relates to an incident that happened between them on a music video shoot back in 2010. So this is historical in nature. This is what Jennifer says Kanye did to her.
6: I was just told to sit in this chair. And then playback started. And then all of a sudden, he just reaches a hand out. And starts like choking me, and I'm just not sure what's happening. And then he pulled his other hand out, and

0: starts choking me with both hands and then starts smearing my makeup all over my face.
1: Okay, so I think this has happened while they're making the video clip to a song. And maybe she was dressed sexy, I guess, and then Kanye has started to choke her out. It's crazy we haven't heard this before. No one on the set has said anything, right? There's been no official word from anyone involved in the production?
2: No, I don't believe so. She had mentioned this a couple of years ago, but never formally made something.
1: Okay, but now she has. All right.
2: Now she's something.
1: All right, there you go. Watch this space. Kanye West could be getting in a little trouble if it turns out to be true.
3: Hey, this is Perry.
4: It's Perry Edwards.
1: Now, I'm a Little Mix fan from way back. I'm not going to lie to you.
5: Through and through.
1: Oh, look, I've known the girls for years. R.I.P. Little Mix. Hopefully one day they'll have a reunion.
5: For sure.
1: Not with Jesse, though, because Perry's dropped this podcast. Perry Edwards, that is, has dropped this podcast. It's called Great Company. There's a whole bunch of headlines in it, including one of them where she calls Jesse Nelson. Was it Selfish Bitch?
5: Monster.
1: She didn't want people to think she was a bitch for calling her a monster, but said basically Jesse's behaviour was out of line and she never took any personal responsibility. However, the juicy part was when Perry starts exposing ex-fiancé Zayn Malik, revealing that he cheated on her and then cast Gigi Hadid in the music video for his debut solo song Pillow Talk, this one, which Perry said she was told was a love song to her from him.
6: So there was a bit of an overlap, you see. And I think when you're moving on with somebody else, you always get on better. When you're the one left behind, that's when it's hard. Because it's like, oh shit, they've left me for someone more beautiful than me, someone better than me. Whatever it is, that's how it felt at the time.
7: Yeah.
6: And then you have a song that they've written about you, but then someone else is in the video. It was one thing after the other after the other.
1: Didn't they also have matching tattoos too, that all of them? Just, you know, the drama. Okay, and
8: the New York Knicks are going to the NBA Finals.
1: New York City is absolutely feral right now. The Knicks have won game four in the playoffs of the NBA. All the celebs were in attendance earlier today as they played. Taylor Swift, Mariska Hargitay, Ben Stiller, Tracy Morgan, Adam Sandler, Chris Rock, Kiki Palmer, Hailey Bieber, Jimmy Fallon, Tate McRae. Tate McRae, the tickets are so hard to get. She was up in the nosebleeds. Tate McRae in the nosebleeds with Jake Shane. Taylor Swift, meantime, with the Haim sisters on court. Timothy Chalamet, though, feral, goes... They win the game. All of the Knicks fans, including Taylor, they just go mental.
5: Yeah.
1: And then Timothy Chalamet grabs Entertainment Tonight's microphone from the reporter, starts screaming in it. Have a listen.
9: Let's go. I don't even know where camera's going. OG, I love you, OG. Let's go.
1: And then the local New Yorkers out the front of the stadium of where the game was, they've started to burn cars, break glass windows, and attack people who were going for the other team, like physically bashing.
5: Oh, my God.
1: No, New York is wild. They better clean the shit up before Ariana Grande gets to town, because I ain't sending KISS listeners to that dumpster fire. Lizzo is on the show next here at KISS.

0: All right, Toy Story 5 movie tickets. You want those? Let's get a couple more winners up, please. 13-1065, yes?
1: Yeah.
0: Yeah? You want to go to Ariana Grande in New York City? Kiss is sending you. Before 8 o'clock, details on how you can win. Tonight's guest, Lizzo, she is on the air with us straight after Miles and Niall.

0: all night, sending you to check out Toy Story 5. It's out next week. If you would like to see it, 131065, call the show. You call the show while we welcome on tonight's guest, shall we? She just dropped a brand new album. It's called Bitch. Got a brand new song called Bitch. About to give that a play in a second. She is standing by. Please welcome to Kiss Lizzo.
1: Y'all ready?
2: Hey, it's Lizzo. Baby, how you doing? You're listening to Smallzy. Let's go.
3: Oh, my God.
0: Lizzo, how are you, lady?
3: Good, man. Long time. Long time.
0: It has. How are ya? Where are ya? What's happening?
3: I'm in LA. I'm at my house in my dining room. I dropped an album.
0: Mm-hmm.
3: Finally. Now I'm talking to you.
0: I love it. Well, it's wonderful to see you. It has been a very long time.
3: Yeah, I know. I miss doing drops for you.
0: Oh, bless. Well, you feel free to give me drops now. I don't mind. We can do all of that. We can do all of that now. Hey, that is if you're in your dining room, what is that artwork behind you? That's very busy. It's very busy for a dining room.
3: I know, but look at the wallpaper,
0: oh,
3: too.
0: Wow.

0: with you, if that's okay.
1: Oh, no, what happened?
0: Well, you chose violence when you said something about Aries the other day, and I am an Aries. I'm going to read the quote to you. Someone asked you if there's one star sign that you don't love, and you said, Lizzo, and I quote, "I would say Aries. I know where that's going to go. Aries and Sagittarius. It's not that I don't love y'all. I just know where this is headed, like you're going to bully me." So, I mean, what's the story there? Who hurt you?
1: Oh, honey, I've been hurt. I think that I just have dealt with, like, it's fire signs besides Leo.
0: Oh, okay.
1: Leo is the only fire sign that's gentle. But I feel like fire signs are just a little, whoosh. Y'all are just a little sharp with the tongue. You know what I mean? And I always feel like I'm in high school and you guys are like the high school bully. Not you guys. I hate to say this to you because you're so nice. You're so nice. And you know what? Look mean, but you're not.
0: Thank you. No, I will agree with you. As an Aries, we do have a little acid tongue. Now you cut, if you back me against a wall, I'm gonna say shit I might regret. You know what I'm saying?
1: Exactly.
0: Yeah.
1: And that's the thing, people always be like, well, why would you say this about us? But it's like, y'all know how y'all are. Y'all are in denial.
0: I'd also say we're also very stubborn, and we don't like being told that we're not your favorite. So that probably also is what's triggered me a little bit there too, just so you know.
1: I'm sorry.
0: No,
1: you're my favorite. How about that?
0: Big love to you. Now that that's out of the way, I feel like we can be friends. We can bury the hatchet. It wasn't personal. Congratulations on the new album and the new song, which I am old enough to remember the OG. So I am getting huge nostalgia vibes.
1: Period. That was the point. I'm glad you love it.
0: Well, the new album is called Bitch, and so is the new song. It's got a little bit of that 90s Meredith Brooks and Missy Elliott in it. Let's have a listen.

0: Meredith Brooks, Bitch. That's the original that that I grew up loving. Why that? I feel like you don't say any... Everything you do in your art is for purpose. And I want you to tell me about that and why this song. And why the title for the album, too.
1: Yeah, so we were working on this song in particular, and I got to the bridge. And once I got to the bridge, it was the final part of the song that needed to be written. And I was like, hello, it's right there. I'm a bitch, I'm a lover. And the whole studio went crazy. And I thought that it was like really beautiful because it wasn't just a song called Bitch, about a bitch. You know, it was a song that kind of pushed that word forward in a wave of feminism that had never been done before. And Missy did the same thing. Missy was like, it's the bitch era. We're taking that word back. She literally said that on a record, her and DeBrat. And so I thought that these two women intentionally used that word in a way that like pushed boundaries and empowered. And so I thought it was right that but 100% that bitch took it a step further.
0: Damn straight. You had that DNA test. All right, sit tight. Now that we've done the airy stuff and we've cleared that up, I've got a couple of other things we need to clear up when we come back. Lizzo on. This is the brand new track. It's called Bitch. It's Kiss, the Smallsy Show.

0: There is Harry. That is American Girls. This is the Smallsy Show on Kiss. Thursday night. 10 minutes away, Ariana Grande live in New York City. Kiss is sending you there. You could be winning. 10 minutes, Ariana Grande fans. Meantime, Toy Story 5 is coming out next week. You want to go see it? Isn't Bonnie the kid now like 8 and Woody has a receding hairline? Oh.
1: What about Andy? How old's Andy now?
0: Andy, close to death.
2: Hello.
0: Yeah.
2: Andy went to college at the end of 3.
0: Wow.
2: So he's past his prime.
0: He's
1: his own kid.
0: That's it. All right, you want to go see Toy Story 5, 131065 is the number. Call now. Let's do some tickets. Meantime, tonight's guest, she's on from LA. She just dropped a brand new album. It's Lizzo.
3: Hey, it's Lizzo. You're listening to Smallsy.
0: I want to ask you, not only did you pop off about Aries over the weekend, you were very busy on Twitter. When you're

0: tweeting, right? Do you not? You know, people are going to talk about that, right? Like, surely you've been around. You've been around long enough to know that when you pop off, people are going to go, "She popping off."
1: It's so funny because I know, but it's. I feel like I'm so misunderstood. I feel like there are tweets that I make that no one even knows about. Like, I'll tweet it and like it doesn't even make a sound, and then the most random. I was like, oh, this is fun. I can answer this one. Because I was just talking to someone on my team about it. I was like, oh, wow. So like streaming versus radio, streaming and radio campaigns used to be hand in hand. Now it's streaming first. Okay. I was just talking about this and I was like, ooh, let me answer this.
0: Yeah. So the tweet you're talking about, it was you clapping back at someone saying that you're out here doing your best to be successful in a world where you need radio stations and social media and streaming, and people are attacking your career.
1: And it turned into like something I just couldn't control.
0: Yeah.
1: And people put a lot of words in my mouth. They put a lot of emotions on me. And it's like, I didn't mean it I wasn't complaining at all. I wasn't making an excuse at all. Mm. It's literally just what it is. Like, you know, even 3 years ago, if you had a single, there was a radio campaign and a streaming campaign that went together.
0: Yeah.
1: Now it's all streaming, and then you have to stream a certain amount before you get a radio campaign. That's just how it is. And it is what it is. And I think people don't understand that because they're not in the industry. They're just on the internet and they're just like trying to find ways to invalidate what people say. But like, I know what I'm talking about. I've been in this industry for 10 years.
0: Totally. I was also going to say, never get in the way of someone who thinks they know what they're talking about on the internet. It is full of people who are professionals, yet where were you a professional? This is just your hot take. You don't know shit.
1: Yes. Literally, you're not a professional. This is just hot take. But I think everyone now has a hot take. And honestly, the takes aren't even that hot anymore. I'm like, this take is lukewarm. Like, room temp.
0: While we're talking about hot takes, I had Bebe Rexha on the show the other day, and people have had lots of hot takes about her over the years. How do you build that resilience to people's hot takes on you? Because, you know, as you said, you can say one thing and it catches fire and people put words in your mouth. Do you try to correct the record or do you just let it go?
1: I think that I used to try to correct, but it's like it only makes it worse.
0: Yeah.
1: So for me, I'm like, I know if someone's wrong about me, the best way for someone to be proven wrong about what they think about me or their misconception is just by me being myself. So it only motivates me to just be myself more and more and more.
0: No, I like that. One last talking point. You got a children's book coming out. Yes, you wrote a book.
1: I did. I wrote a picture book. It's called Lil Lizzo Meets Sasha B. Fluting. And it's so cute. And I can't wait for it to come out.
0: Are we going to moonlight more into books or is this a one-off? Just tick this off the bucket list and then...
1: No, I think this is my new calling.
0: Oh, wow.
1: I
0: love that.
1: The new Dr. Seuss.
0: are we going to have you in Australia? Are you plans to come here and visit us anytime soon?
1: You got Tim Tams?
0: Cupboard full.
1: Then I'm coming. I'm like, you got fairy bread? I'm coming.
0: Got that too. Can rip that up for you, no problems. We would love to have you here. Last question. Thank you for being on the show, number one. Number two, last question is, ever going to break bread with Nicki Minaj? Or is that ship long sailed?
2: We need a wrap here, please, Zach. Sorry.
0: Oh. Love you. Love you, Lizzo. It's so wonderful to see you. Thanks for being on the show.
1: Yeah. Bye.
0: Bye-bye.
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0: Little Bruno, tonight at Kiss. That is locked out of heaven. Toy Story 5 movie tickets, they can be yours. You want to go check it out. It's going to be the biggest movie in the world next week. I want to send you. 13-1065. Can we quickly plug tomorrow night's show?
1: Yes.
0: Because there is no show tomorrow night. Late-breaking programmatic changes here at KISS. No Smallsy tomorrow night. I am handing the radio show over to Olivia Rodrigo.
1: Yes.
0: Her album is coming out tomorrow. You seem pretty sad for a girl so in love. She's taking over the Smallsy show tomorrow night, 7 p.m. Exclusive Olivia Rodrigo iHeartRadio album special is going to be happening tomorrow night. You know what? If she wants

0: take over? I will let her.
1: A couple of spare mics in here.
0: Well, you know, she's welcome to take over. You don't want to miss that. It's going to be huge. Olivia Rodrigo takes over tomorrow night here at KISS. Right now, this is even bigger. You and a friend, KISS, is flying you to New York to see Ariana Grande.
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3: 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Pre-order now.
0: My jealousy levels are so high for whoever wins this prize. Every night this week on the show, we're putting you on the standby list to fly to New York City, flight KIIS, four nights accommodation, two tickets to the sold-out Ariana Grande Eternal Sunshine Tour. She just did, what, the night number four?
1: Three.
0: Third night of the show. She's saying happy birthday to her mum.
1: Aww.
0: In California. Here we go. But also check her out doing Dangerous Woman live. This will give you, like, raise the hairs and goose pimples. Here we go.

0: All right, I want you there seeing it live in the flesh somewhere between now and 8:30 tonight. You have to catch the Ariana Grande kiss when you hear her go, mwah. 13-1-0-6-5. We'll do another blitz, yeah?
1: Yeah.
0: I'll give you a clue because when she kisses, we're also going to play banger. Somewhere between now and 8:30, you are catching the Ariana kiss. We'll do a blitz. The phone number is 13-1-0-6-5 for your chance to be in New York City.

0: 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Meantime, Marcus, hello.
1: Hey, how you going?
0: Good, dude. We're doing Toy Story 5 movie tickets all night to the people who call the show, and you are one of them, and you are going to check it out.
1: Oh, that is awesome. So excited. Thank you.
0: Disney and Pixar Toy Story 5, it's in cinemas June 18. Woody apparently has a receding hairline.
1: Just like me.
0: I didn't want to say, hey, Marcus, are you old as shit? But I wanted to try and ask, are you old as shit? Hey, enjoy the movie. Mate, my knees don't work like they used to before. So it's okay. We're together in that. You want to go see Toy Story 5? We've got some more tickets to go. Call now, 13 1065. We're back in a second. These songs are coming up.

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1: Hey, what's up? It's Ariana Grande. 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
0: Coming up before 9 p.m.
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4: 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Toy Story 5 movie tickets. Hear a kiss. You're also listening out for the Ariana Grande kiss for your chance to be off to New York to see her live. Teddy Swims is playing now. Mr. Know-It-All is on. It's the Smallsy Show. She like

0: All right, Ariana Grande fans, no need to be calling just yet. It's coming up. The kiss is not happening just yet. If you keep calling, you're going to ruin the next segment. Can you hear me? And I don't want you to ruin the next segment because I need everyone to be able to call the show. Because I think, do we want to do a round of the segment, What Are The Chances? Is that what we're going to do? I think we've only done this one or two times here at KISS on this new show. It's where you call 131065 and you tell me a story or tell me about something that has happened to you where the odds are so slim, you're just left going, what are the chances?
1: What are the chances?
0: Okay, can I tell you my what are the chances? This is why we're doing it today. I'm on my way to work today.
1: Yeah.
0: You know I'm a very responsible driver.
1: Absolutely.
0: Am I not?
1: You are, yes.
0: Sometimes I'm a little impatient.
1: Yes.
0: But normally very responsible.
1: Yeah, but self-aware because you've just identified that yourself.
0: Yes.
1: Good on you.
0: Thank you. Thank you. I went through a red light. I know. Because I was coming up to an intersection. Look, I made a mistake. I broke the law. But I never break the law. I'm always doing the speed limit.
1: 42 shoes smallsy.
0: Yeah. I have basically all my points on my license. Basically all of because I got no because I basically have never broken the rules on the road except.

0: today I was running late and I came up to this intersection and I was like, oh, if I get stuck here, it's one of those intersections where the lights take ages to turn and you're just stuck there forever. So I'm like, look, it's just gone orange. I'll zoom up and I've crossed the line on the red. Bad boys, what you gonna okay. Are you ready for the what are the chances?
1: Oh, no.
0: There's a cop car going the other way. As I've gone into the intersection, he gets the green light. It's undeniable that Smallsy has crossed the line after the... What are the chances? Like, what are the chances? There's never any cops anywhere. And then the one time I break the law, there's a cop right there. What are the chances?
1: What are the chances?
0: 131065, I want you to call the show right now with what are the chances? Have you got a what are the chances?
2: No, there's more to your story.
0: What's the other part of the story?
2: How you then ran into the same police officer.
1: Oh, twice more today.
0: Yeah, and then I had to go to another meeting later on, and then you were with me, and I went, that's the prick that gave me the fine. What are the chances?
2: In another suburb.
0: What are the chances?
2: Yeah.
0: And then I was getting dinner just before the show. And what happened? We were crossing the light, the lights.
2: And just at the scene of the crime where you were
0: where I was
2: taken,
0: pulled over.
2: He drove past.
0: What are the chances? This can't be happening.
2: It's actually crazy.
0: Okay, 131065. For the best what are the chances tonight, we're going to go tickets to that new Steven Spielberg movie, maybe Let's Do Disclosure Day.
1: Yeah.
0: You call up, tell me a story where the odds are just so outrageous. Or you could say, what are the chances? Here's Olivia Rodrigo.

0: Smallsy show is on. Ariana Grande fans, stand by. You're catching the Kiss to see her live in New York in just a second. It is so close.
1: K-I-I-S.
0: Meantime tonight, we're doing... What are the chances? What are the chances?
2: I think you'd like doing this segment just to say that.
0: Yeah, can we get that clipped up for me, please, so that whenever I have to do this segment in the future... What are the chances? Those things
2: the montage of you.
0: It's those moments where the odds, you just couldn't ever expect it to happen. I broke the law, got busted going through a red light today at an intersection that I've never seen the police at an intersection that I've never run a red light at before.
2: And not that you're condoning it, you've acknowledged your behaviour.
0: Yeah, but the first time I did it, right there at the front on the other side of the road, the cop car. What are the chances? And then I saw that same cop like two other times, like in another suburb. What are the chances? Just what are the chances? Sam, what do you got for us?
3: Oh, hey. So we were living in Scotland and then we needed a couch because we're all travellers. Mm. So we checked out on Gumtree and I sorted this couch out, and then we get to the street and there's a Broughton Street and a Broughton Road.
0: Ooh.
3: And I'm like, oh my God, which one is it? And we're like, all right, well, we'll just go to one and, you know,
0: it's a 50-50,
3: right? It's a 50-50, right? There's going to be a couch out the front or there's not.
0: Yep.
3: Right? So we picked one. We went up there. I went there, guys, it's not the right couch. And they're like, what are the chances? I was like, well, yeah.
0: What are the chances? There's a couch out the front of the house on the wrong street. Okay.
3: Totally.

0: couch there waiting to be taken. On the
1: same and then get this.
0: Yeah, oh, there's another part. Go, yeah.
1: Yeah, we had a dude come round for, you know, a party, as you do, and he's like, guys, this is my mate's couch. What? He did this for, like, he did this for uni, design technology.
0: What are the chances?
1: What are the chances?
0: You stole a couch, and then someone knew the couch, and he knew the couch. Hello, Callum. This is, we're on fire tonight. What's your story? What's the chances? What are your odds?
2: So the one night I decided to go out with my new missus and her friends, we were leaving the place we were at, and turns out my ex-wife and her new boyfriend had walked
0: out. What a chance if that would happen. Is it a big city? Where are you?
2: Frankston.
0: Okay. Were you out? Is it a vibrant hotspot, or is there only one place to go out?
2: It was a general public. It's called general public. There's pool tables, drinks, and arcade games. And like, we'll have a few drinks. We'll play some pool.
0: Pool, yeah.
2: And
0: there's the ex-missus with her new man as you're walking in with your new lady. What are the chances?
2: The thing was, I had seen him go, her new boyfriend, go get a tattoo where I get my tattoo.
0: Yeah.
2: And I noticed the side of his face and I noticed the new tattoo.
0: That's him. Oh, you're like, what are the chances?
2: I just gave him a nice little head nod and I'm like, I know you. Oh, shit, that's my ex-wife.
0: Yeah. Hello, Hannah. This happened to your dad. What are the chances? What are the chances?
3: Yeah, so he caught a flight. He missed his flight coming home. And while he was waiting, he saw this like raffle ticket charity stand thing like in the middle of the airport.
0: Yeah.
3: And he bought a ticket like out of like hundreds and thousands of people.
0: Yeah.
3: And like weeks later, he got like a message saying he had won. And he won a free car.
0: What are the chances you enter a raffle and you win it? What are the chances? That's absolutely unlikely to ever happen. All right, Coleman, last one, please. What are we doing? What are the chances? What do you got?
4: So when I was a little kid in primary school, I was quite an active one and I'd go out to play at lunch every day.
0: Mm.
4: The moment I took a really big yawn, a bird took a shit in my mouth.
0: What are the chances,
4: right? So then on this exact same day, I'm walking home and literally another bird shat in my head.
0: You're the winner, Coleman. Coleman's the winner. What are the chances? You get shat on twice.
4: Oh, my goodness.
0: You have got tickets to the new Steven Spielberg movie, Disclosure Day. Thank you for listening. Congratulations.
4: Oh, thank you so much for that. Appreciate it.
0: Oh, I love it. We're bringing this back. I'm bringing What Are The Chances back. Kato, Turn The Lights Off is playing now at Kiss.

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1: Smalls is the man. Hell yeah.
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0: 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It is the Smallsy Show. Kiss is sending you to New York to see her live.
1: Smallsy's sending you to see one of the world's biggest pop stars.
2: Hey, what's up? It's Ariana Grande. See me live
1: in New York City.
2: Smallsy's the man, hell yeah! Ariana Grande's new album, Petal, is released July 31st. Pre-order now.
0: All right, countdown is on. July 19 in New York, Ariana Grande is performing. And I have two tickets to that Eternal Sunshine tour.

0: I have two flights to New York, to the Big Apple, and I've also happened to put on hold 4 nights accommodation in the heart of Midtown, Times Square, baby. I want to get you having the time of your life. Are we ready to get some people's names on the standby list? Ariana Grande has done her kiss. The only thing we need to do is go to the phones. How many people are we putting on the standby tonight?
1: Five.
0: What are the chances? Jess.
2: Oh, my God.
0: Hello. Hello, Jess. You are officially on a standby list.
2: Oh, my God. Thank you so much.
0: You could be getting on board flight KIIS to New York. Best of luck. Olivia.
3: Oh, hi.
0: Hello. You're also on the standby list. Best of luck.
3: Oh, my God.
0: Caller three. Tiana?
3: Oh, my goodness. Thank you so much. I'm so excited. You have no idea.
0: You are on standby. Kiss could be flying you to New York to see Ariana Grande. Best of luck.
3: I really love her. Thank you so, so much. I'm so happy. I'm so grateful.
0: Oh, bless. Claudia.
4: Hello?
0: Yes, that's you, Claudia.
4: Claudia, oh my God, thank you. Thank you, thank you, thank you.
0: You are on standby, Claudia. We can do one more. Oh, okay. There's two people on this phone. Quinn and Indy. Standby!
5: Oh, my God.
0: Are both on the standby list. You could be going to New York to see Ariana Grande. Congratulations.
5: Oh, my God. Thank you so much.
0: You guys in Ballarat tonight, yeah? You guys in Ballarat.
5: Hell yeah. Shout out.
0: It's a gold town, isn't it, Ballarat? Aren't you famous for your gold?
3: Yeah, the golden town.
0: That's
3: rat.
0: It.
3: Yeah. That's how it is.
0: Respect. Hey, guys.
3: Thank you.
0: Thanks for listening to Kiss on the iHeart app. You're in the standby list to see Ariana Grande live. Best of luck.
3: Thank you so much, Avery.
5: Thank you.
0: Thank you. All right, now another chance is coming. Are we going to do another one tomorrow night or is the next one going to be Monday?
1: Monday.
0: Okay, next one going to be Monday because Olivia Rodrigo has kicked me out and she's taken over tomorrow night. Ariana fans, keep it Kiss. Monday night, 7 o'clock, your next shot at the standby list.
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0: Martin Garrix and Ed Sheeran. That is called Repeat It. The Smallsy Show is on tonight right here at KISS. That is us pretty much done, yeah? Well, damn, we are running way over time. Lowy going live for you in a second. If you missed Lizzo hanging out with us on the show earlier tonight, you can see the videos back on the socials. Go search for Smallsy, S-M-A-L-L-Z-Y. What else do we mean? Oh, tomorrow night. I won't be here tomorrow night.
1: No.
0: Well, I will be here for one very quick minute as I hand the keys over to Olivia Rodrigo. Her album is coming out tomorrow. You Seem Pretty Sad for a Girl So In Love. So tomorrow, Olivia Rodrigo, she is doing an hour worth of radio from 7 p.m. I think she's doing some like dating advice and stuff.
1: Yeah, taking some calls.
0: Yeah, so that's going to be, you know what? Jump onto the iHeart app right now and then use the talkback button. Send your relationship questions for Olivia Rodrigo. She is going to be here tomorrow. Okay, done. Lowy Live next. Next week, because I may not speak to you tomorrow night. Next week, another chance at Ariana Grande, live in New York City. Boom. Have a good rest of your Thursday. I'll see you tomorrow, Arvo, at 3. Ella Langley, Choosing Texas, now a KISS. Just

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are back for your Thursday night, feeling a lot better than I have this past week. So thank you to everyone who's stuck in there with us, guys. The live streams are up and running for another edition of Lowy Live across Australia. And I do thank you very much, wherever you are, for checking out the show, giving it for your love, time, and energy. Had so much fun these past 6 months being back on air, doing radio for you all here at KISS and iHeart. Of course, Facebook, TikTok, Instagram, YouTube, and Twitch. We are currently the first show to do it. Hopefully not the last. I would literally love to see other shows start a live stream because it just makes the energy so much more fun to do a radio show. Really does. Makes me have so much more fun. Just makes me stay on for like an entire 3.5 hours. I love doing it, boys. Jump in on any of the KISS FM pages or hit us up at Lowy Live. 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

0: because it's just filled full of sexy ice hockey players. And my lord, if people saw what real life ice hockey players look like, these dudes have no teeth and a head like a busted asshole. But that is fine that we're now making them appear sexy on TV shows. However, a lot of people are upset because there's a little bit of backlash right now towards Hudson Williams, star of course, Heated Rivalry.
1: Tonight, Heated Rivalry star Hudson Williams is facing massive internet backlash after a shocking resurfaced high school photo showed a swastika drawn directly on his face.
0: Yikes on bikes, my friend. Not good. So we thought about it here at Lovey Live and we're like, I don't know, man. I think we've also got something pretty controversial. I pitched a show called The Courtship of His Pickleballs, and I'm going to play you guys exclusively, first time ever in the world, the trailer to my brand new sexy TV show. Now, obviously, it's nowhere near as hot as ice hockey players, but it is pickleball, and I promise you, it's the craziest television show that they got rejected, so I'm unhappy about that. But whatever, man, you got to move on. I've also got that double pass to Scream. Scary Movie. I just gave away the answer to the game. You just got to tell me what movie it is that Brenda is talking over the top of. You've ever seen Scary Movie, you know that Brenda loves to talk during movies. Here she is for you right now. Let's see if you can figure it out already.
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3: Uh-huh.
2: What's your favorite Scary Movie?
3: I don't know.
2: You have to have a favorite. What comes to mind?
3: Halloween. You know, the one with the guy in the white mask who walks around and stalks babysitters.
0: Okay, so if you think you know the answer, get ready to call 131065. If you figured out less than 8 seconds...

0: Seconds ago, I gave away the answer. There you go. You can also jump on the live stream. Brenda's behind me right now in the live stream holding up the answer for you. And that's why you got to jump on the live stream and get early access. Plus, to see if I just screw the game up early and just accidentally give away the answer on air. Later on in the show, however, we are joined by one of my favorite comedians of all time. You've definitely seen this guy's clips online. He has over 5 million followers. The one, the only, Mr. Gary Owen, is about to stop in Australia and do his leg of his world tour here in Australia for the No Hard Feelings tour. And I asked Gary straight up, who's the craziest, weirdest celebrity you've ever performed for? And he did not disappoint. Is there anyone that's blown your mind to find out that they were sitting in your audience the whole time?
1: OJ Simpson.
0: What? You don't want to miss that story later on when we are shooting the breeze with Gary Owens. But right now, let's do this.
2: The Daily Roundup.
0: Breaking down the biggest pop culture stories of the day with just a couple of cheeky jokes. A little bit of a stand-up set I love doing for you all, and we love posting on our socials. So thanks to everyone who gets involved and likes and loves and leaves. A little sneaky comment for that. After admitting to blowing most of his money on healing crystals, Spencer Pratt has been knocked out of the race to be LA mayor and threatened to leave the city. Buddy, it sounds like you could use one of Gwyneth Paltrow's $2,000 jade vagina legs if you're going to act like such a pussy. The lawyer made me beep out the word, but I think you guys still got this. The least famous member of Destiny's Child, Michelle Williams, has denied that she, Beyonce, and Kelly Rowlands were ever high during that now very viral interview that you can go and check out online. Although Michelle did arrive 20 minutes late with my DoorDash, smelling a lot like the fries that were missing, I believe her. And finally, a music video featuring Kanye West and his wife Bianca has dropped showing her milking a cow and then Kanye pouring that milk back into her mouth, proving yet again that Kanye West is utterly out of his mind. Guys, let's get back into the music right now. Going to be a huge show. It's one of my favorite Biebs song ever. Sorry, Lovey Live. Keep

0: The song rips, man. Hello, my name's Craig Lowe. This is my show, Lowey, live around Australia on KISS. Thank you so much for kicking it with us. Jump in the live stream. Get early access. You can win a double pass to check out Scary Movie. Hit us up, Facebook, TikTok, Instagram, YouTube, and Twitch at Lowey Live. You also get one of these.
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0: Shout-out to Yulishka, which I believe is Julie, she told me, in Yugoslavian, maybe? Where's my voice up here? Melanie Whiffen, BB, Mel, mate, and Kirsty. I see you all in the TikTok where we are currently up to 11,000 likes on the stream. Hell yeah, guys. Thanks for that.
2: Guys like that only want what someone else has, especially when that someone is a BYU athlete.
3: You really have a healthy opinion of yourself, don't you?
2: I actually thought that was pretty modest. I could have said starting center, team captain, highest scorer for 2 seasons straight.
0: That, of course, is from off-campus. It's almost as good as heated rivalry, but in two hits time, I'm going to be pitching you guys my new sexy show. It's about pickleball players. It's called The Courtship of His Pickleballs, when we do.
4: Hootenanny.
0: You don't want to miss it. It's a world exclusive. Lowey Live.

Rihanna with the banger that is The Monster on Lowy Live. I thank you so much for kicking it with us tonight. Sorry, I've been away a few days. I've had the man flu and I have been in a glass case of emotion. It was terrible, but we're back. We're having fun. So if you dig it and you miss any of it, you can grab it the very following day on the free iHeart app. Lowy Live is a daily podcast. It's called the Lowdown Daily Download. You can grab it wherever you get your potties right now as we do this. Again, my name is Craig Lowe. Thank you so much for kicking it with us here on KISS across Australia. Having so much fun being back on here, making a show for y'all. Right now we're doing the Hootenanny. Some people would call it a sketch, but it's not. Okay, these are world exclusives. You won't hear anywhere else. Except maybe, you know, Smallsy or Will and Woody that actually do get exclusives. But here at Lowy Live, we get our fair share. Now, everyone absolutely loves heated rivalry. And that scene sounded hot.

0: because they're sexy ice hockey players. And then we got more sexy ice hockey players, of course, when off campus just dropped.
1: Guys like that only want what someone else has, especially when that someone is a BriarU athlete.
2: You really have a healthy opinion of yourself, don't you?
1: I actually thought that was pretty modest. I could have said starting center, team captain, highest scorer for 2 seasons straight.
0: Ah! So many sexy ice hockey players. However, one of the main characters, the actor's Hudson Williams, in a little bit of trouble. A lot of backlash online. A lot of his fans are coming to his defense, which is also really nice to see when that sort of happens as well, because usually we just cancel people and that's sort of it. Like an old photo from years and years and years ago of surface of this kid.
3: Tonight, heated rivalry star Hudson Williams is facing massive internet backlash after a shocking resurfaced high school photo showed a swastika drawn directly on his face.
0: Now, the dude is clearly doesn't really have a bad bone. Like, I saw what it was, and then he explained himself, and he's like, oh, I'm sorry, man. I didn't even know that was drawn there. Someone did it. I was at a party. I was young. I'm stupid. Like, it is what I'm so sorry that happened. And a lot of people online, man, when this happens, we are so quick to just roast people. And look, rightfully so, I'm not saying that symbol shouldn't be taken with a large amount of levity, but I am just saying that, like, this kid made a mistake. Like, I feel sorry for him. I remember I got cancelled at, like, the start of this year. Like, when they announced I was going to be doing, like, a breakfast show, I was like, cool, this will be fun for me. I'll just have some fun for a few months, make some people laugh. I got my ass torn up in every publication by other grown-ups acting worse than I had ever behaved to try and hurt my feelings, I guess, on podcasts. On the papers, online. If you've ever been on the receiving end of getting absolutely piled on by, I don't even know how to say it. I don't want to use the word loser. It's not that. It's just like people that don't really have anything good to do with their own life. So they sort of just try and just go after other people. I hate that. I really hate that. But here at Lowy Live, I work through it. I love it. I love being back in there. I love being creative. I even like creating my own TV shows. So if you love heated rivalry and you love off campus, get ready for my

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1: Hey, what's up? It's me, Skylar Tyler Seth McChaddingston. Think you can handle my pickleballs, Madison Chloe Harper Dakota?
2: Can you handle these pickleballs?
0: She was his dead best friend's ex-girlfriend, still dealing with the trauma of her past.
3: Oh, I can't fall in love with another pickleball player. Ever since Bryce Hunter Chase Preston took that pickleball to the throat, my heart's been broken.
4: I can't breathe.
5: What a loser.
3: Bryce Hunter Chase Preston, no!
0: But after a night of love, she'll never forget.
3: Ooh, paddle me, Daddy. Paddle me.
0: She becomes his hottest game yet.
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0: The courtship of his pickleballs.
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0: Coming soon.
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It's Warren Fever Dream on Lowy Live. Thank you so much for kicking it with us across Australia. Big ol' Thursday. We're also live streaming. First show to do it. You can get early access to a game we are about to play, but you can jump in there. Facebook, TikTok, Instagram, YouTube, and Twitch.

0: Shout out to Wade Klaus. My first time seeing you. Kick it here, dog. Good to see you. Pax, one of my favorite juniors, always kicking it with us on the Tick of Talks. Love you and your mum for always letting you stay up late and watch the show. Steve Musial and Mama J. Guys, what's better than the live stream?
1: A succulent Chinese meal.
0: Not a bad point.
2: Here's Johnny.
3: Damn, this is so scary shit.
4: Grand ruins. The scary movie.
0: Yeehaw! Ah, Mike Pritchard for the win. That's our audio engineer who makes all these whizzes and bangs. I love you, Mike. That new intro is incredible because right now we are playing Brenda Ruins a Scary Movie. I got a whole bunch of double passes for you all to be checking out. Scary Movie, it's back. Jokes are officially in fashion again. I love it. And I want to send you away to see it. Now, if you are a Scary Movie fan just like me, you know that Brenda, one of the most famous scenes in that entire franchise, talks throughout a movie, then she gets ended for it. So each night here on Lowy Live, Brenda's going to be talking all over the top of a very famous horror movie. You just got to correctly tell me what that famous horror movie is by calling 131065. However, if you need help, Brenda is behind me in the live stream back here. And she's holding up the answer. That's why you got to jump in the live stream, get early access. All right, Brenda, take it away.
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0: 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If you need help, jump in the live stream. 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
6: 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You know, the one with the guy in the white mask who walks around and stalks babysitters.
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10: 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We've read lots of comments. A bit like this one. I'm so done with scammers. We want you to know. We're on it. Optus's scam technology has blocked over 890 million scam calls and texts since 2020.

0: Lola Young, Messy Lovey Live. Live across Australia tonight on Kiss. Talking in between the song lyrics because it makes me sound cool. Radio announcers love doing that shit for some reason. Man, do we love ruining your songs. It is what it is. Hey, I've been away for a few days because I was a bit sick.
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0: Very, very true, Leslie. And I'm sorry I was gone, but we're back. We're having fun. Anything you miss on tonight's show, you can grab tomorrow on the free iHeart app. Lovey Live is a daily podcast. 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Check out all your favorite breakfast shows. Just go get it. It really is a kick-ass app. Right now, as we do this.

That is correct. Brenda ruins a scary movie every single night here on Lowy Live for a chance for you to be off to check out Scary Movie. It's back, man. I've seen it. It's like literally pee your pants funny. It's so good. I'm so stoked on it coming back. And every night I got your double passes. You want to win them? You just got to call me 131065. But I'm also opening up early access to all the games now at Lowy Live. So you simply jump in the live stream, Facebook, TikTok, Instagram, YouTube, and Twitch at Lowy Live or any of the KISS pages. And I'll give you early access. I got a cough right now, but I don't. There we go. I got it out the way.

0: Right now, I've got Crystal on the phone. Hi, Crystal.
1: Hi.
0: Were you just imitating how high pitched my voice was?
1: Hi.
0: Okay. You caught me out doing radio voice. Very nice, Crystal. Very nice. Now, right now, I've got that double pass for you to check out Scary Movie. You're about to hear Brenda talk all over the top of a film. All you got to do is just tell me what that scary movie is, and you're off to see it. Are you good to go?
1: I'm good to go.
0: Here we go. Oh, you can't. Don't. Hang on. I still got to play the production and give my show production value. Hang on. Here we go.
2: I like scary movies.
3: Uh-huh.
2: What's your favorite scary movie?
3: I don't know.
2: You have to have a favorite. What comes to mind?
3: Halloween. You know, the one with the guy in the white mask who walks around and stalks babysitters.
0: Oh, it's a hard one, and neither of us seems to know, but you let me know, Crystal. What do you want to have a stab in the dark here?
1: I'll go for a scream!
0: Oh, my Lord! Crystal, you are off to see Scary Movie!
1: Thank you!
0: Are you a big fan of the franchise? Do you like scary movies and or comedy films?
1: I love scary movies. I love them.
0: Well, we love you, Crystal. Stay right there for me. Every line will be crossed. Scary Movie is in cinemas now. Buy tickets now. We got more chances for you to do that tomorrow. And I've got a couple of Scary Movie double passes coming up next hour when we're going to play a silly little game on the live stream. When we are joined by US comedian Mr. Gary Owen, one of my favourites, has over 5 million followers online. I hit him up and asked him who's the craziest celeb that's ever come to his shows. Is there anyone that's blown your mind to find out that they were sitting in your audience the whole time?
4: OJ Simpson.
0: What? You don't want to miss this interview up next. One of my favorites we've ever done here at Lowy Live. We're right now back into the tunes. Mr. Noah Kahan.

0: Yeah, our music department's going ham lately with these bangers, man. By the way, there is nothing more important than you joining our live stream.
1: Yeah, there's people that are dying.
0: Okay, very well put. Meanest of the Kardashian sisters. But you can still jump in the live stream, Facebook, TikTok, Instagram, YouTube, and Twitch. You can get yourself a live stream shouty. Come on, button. Come on. Oh, no. Oh, no. What's this? Okay. Everyone jump in your DeLorean. We're going to go back 4 seconds. I'm going to redo this break. You can also get a live stream shout out.
2: Live stream shout out.
0: Thank you, voiceover cowboy. Rosemary Umali. Love seeing you up in here. Sean, Nicole Tatterson, Joan Cara. Thank you so much for joining us tonight on the live stream. We're currently up to 21,000 likes on the old tick of talks. Heck yeah, dog. Next hour, we're doing something very, very cool.
2: Shooting the breeze with Gary Owen.
0: That's right. Gary's about to hit Australia with his No Hard Feelings stand-up comedy tour. He's hitting everywhere. Brisbane, Melbourne, Sydney. Everywhere you can think of. He's one of my favourite comedians of all time. He is so smart, so quick-witted, and unbelievably funny. Next hour, we're having a chat with him, and he answers absolutely every question I threw at him. Is there anyone that's blown your mind to find out that they were sitting in your audience the whole time?
3: OJ Simpson.
0: What? Yeah, you don't want to miss that story next as we shoot the breeze with Gary Owen on Lowy Live.
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0: Dave and Tam's rain dance. I forgot to turn the mic on and I just started talking and everyone on the live stream was like, your mic's not on. And I was like, I know that. I'm not an idiot.
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0: 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The Lowdown Daily Download. 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I promise you that.
2: Shooting the breeze.
0: Hello, my name is Craig Lowe. I forgot to introduce myself. How embarrassing. This is my night show here at KISS. Lobby Live, we do it every Monday to Friday, 9 to 12. We're also live streaming everything. You're going to want to jump in there because you can win something right now, a double pass to check out Scary Movie. I keep going to call it Scream because that's what it originally spoofed. But right now we are doing Shooting the Breeze. It's one of my favorite segments where I get to interview and kick it with someone famous, weird, wacky, wonderful. Today, we are kicking it with Gary Owen, a legendary US comedian who's about to touch down in Australia for his No Hard Feelings tour. He's going to be in Brisbane, Melbourne, Perth, Adelaide, and Sydney. Grab your tickets at GaryOwen.live. Here's just a little bit of his stand-up comedy.
3: I don't like how we got this double standard in society where a man can sleep with a bunch of women, he's still a man. But a woman wants to sleep with a bunch of dudes, all of a sudden she's a hoe. Stop thinking like that, ladies. They're just words. That's not who you are. You are so much more than that.
0: Dude's hilarious. So before we get into the interview with Gary Owen, if you want to win a double pass to check out Scary Movie, also a comedy, all you got to do is jump in the live stream tonight, Facebook, TikTok, Instagram, YouTube, and Twitch, and hit me up with either your funniest clean or your funniest dirty joke. Can't be racist. That's where I draw the line. Can't be racist, can't be like homophobic or anything like that, but it can be dirty. And it can be just a little bit gross. Mostly looking for clean ones that I can say on the radio. But honestly, beggars can't be choosers, baby. So here it is right now, part one of our chat with Gary Owen on Lowy Live. Joining me on the show right now, the one, the only, the incredible Mr. Gary Owen. Man, you are an absolute phenomenon when it comes to stand-up comedy. I know a lot of guys pretend to have the charisma and the chops that you do when they hit a stage, especially if you are not confident and able to back that shit up. But you do it so effortlessly and have done so for so many years now.
4: Well, you know, in stand-up, you don't pick your audience. They kind of pick you.
0: After doing stand-up for so long in America, you see a lot of people fake the funk on a nasty dunk. I know Matty Rife is great at it. I worked over at MTV2 doing the white guy version of Wildin' Out. We were doing Joking Off, and it was like me and like Akash Singh and Desus and Nero and James Davis. But then I wrote with D-Ray Davis over for the Wildin' Out stuff, and he hosted our show. So that's how I got to know D-Ray. And then when they were like, hey, do you want Gary on the show? I was like, yeah, I want Gary on the show.
4: It's weird in this business, man. People think stand-ups run together. We don't see each other a lot because we're always on the road. So everybody's like in a different city every weekend.
0: Which is great. It means everyone's busy and everyone's doing what they love, which is always, you know, a good thing. One thing I did want to ask you, though, do you prefer to write your jokes on stage and find the premise? Do you like to begin with a premise on paper and then flesh it out on stage? Because sometimes, I know when I first started, I would like have that shit rehearsed to a T and be like, I'm going to do this, then it's going to be da-da-da-da and da-da-da-da, and then you get up there and it'll bomb.
4: For me, it's a nice mix. I don't really write my jokes down. I might write a word in my notes, but yeah, if I come up with an idea, I'm just like, I'm going to try it.

0: And I always tell my openers too, I was like, guys, if you're with me, man, if you're doing the same show every night, word for word, you are wasting your time.
1: Yeah.
0: Because the openers are the sweet spot, because if they don't do well, but the headliner does well, everybody leaves happy. If the opener does well and the headliner stinks, then everybody's mad. I go, you guys have the best opportunity to try all these new bits and nobody cares.
1: We got more with Gary Owen coming up, including this. Is there anyone that's blown your mind to find out that they were sitting in your audience the whole time?
0: OJ Simpson.
1: What? You don't want to miss that story coming up in a few hits time right now. Sabrina Carpenter, Man Child on Lovey Live.

0: G Flip, they are incredible. Men on Fire. G Flip was nice enough to kick it with us here at Lowy Live. They're incredible to hang out with too. Covered in tats. We ended up having the same tattoo. We both have alpaca / llama tattoos. Was really cool. Hey, do you guys ever think about maybe downloading my my podcast?
1: Do you guys ever think about dying?
0: Yeah, I mean, you can do that as well. 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
2: Shooting the breeze.
0: Right now, we are shooting the breeze. My name is Craig Lowe. Thank you for kicking it with us here. Lowy Live. We're also live streaming, jumping there. We're playing a game right now as we do Shooting the Breeze. Because tonight, we are kicking it with the one, the only, Mr. Gary Owen, one of my favorite comedians. US dude is an absolute hammer. Got over 5 million followers. He's about to be in Brisbane, then Melbourne, then Perth, then Adelaide, then Sydney. If you want tickets to his show, go check it out, GaryOwen.live. It's called the No Hard Feelings Tour. The man is hilarious.
3: I remember I went to a nightclub, I started talking to this girl. And then right before the club closed, my boys came over, and they was like, yo, Gary, we got to invite the Diddy's house when the club closes. You want to go? I was like, hell yeah, I want to go. I looked at the girl, I said, you want to go? She's like, no. She said, I just want to go with you. So we didn't go. So here we are, 26 and a half years later. It's crazy how that one night stand saved my asshole.
0: I love Gary. It's hilarious. So before we jump into more of the chat with the man, if you want to win a double pass to Scary Movie, just jump in our live stream, Facebook, TikTok, Instagram, YouTube, and Twitch. Hit me up with your funniest clean or your funniest dirty joke. And we have some absolute bangers so far. So if you just want to read a couple of cheeky jokes, jump in there right now. Here it is, part two of our chat. Gary Owen, Shooting the Breeze on Lowy Live. Whenever I've been opening for a comedian that I love or I'm a little bit intimidated by, or they always just have an aura and a presence, in your mind, you're like, I'm not performing for the 300-400 people in this room. I'm performing so the guy who brought me here isn't embarrassed when I get off stage and I'm like, yo, can I still order those chicken wings or the fact that I just ate dick for 12, 15 minutes on stage?
4: Hey, Craig, I'll tell you this. My thing is, if you're out there bearing your soul on stage and you're trying something new, and if it doesn't work, I'm like, yo, he didn't try that the last three shows. He just went up there and gave it a shot. I respect it so much, especially when you're talking about your personal life. I tell my guys all the time, I said, I don't care. I want you to get laughs, obviously.
0: Yeah, yeah, yeah.
4: But I'm not going to fire you. You know what I mean? I like you. Because, you know, when you're traveling with people, it's not about the stage. It's about off stage. Do I like hanging out with you? Do I like having lunch with you? Do I like, you know, run around town? Especially this Australia run. I got my two guys with me, and we're gonna have some locals on the show too. I want a little Australian flair to it.
0: I think most people don't know that during the day, there's really nothing you can do. You can either write jokes. A lot of comedians just sit in their hotel room. But a lot of the time, I'm guessing you want to explore the city. I would think you're about to hug a koala. You're going to definitely do that shit. You're going to walk up a bridge.
4: Oh, my God. I can't believe you just said that. I literally texted my wife and her sisters coming out to Melbourne. We're in Melbourne.
0: Yeah.
4: I was like, yo, you guys want to go to the zoo? I said, I really want a picture with a koala and hug it. And I go, don't judge me. Don't judge me. So I want to do every tourist thing there is.

0: We got more with the man himself, Gary Owen, coming up in three hits time. We're also hitting him with a couple of left field questions. Is there anyone that's blown your mind to find out that they were sitting in your audience the whole time?
1: OJ Simpson.
0: What? Yeah, you don't want to miss that story. As we get back into the music, shooting the breeze with Gary Owen this hour, Lowy Live right now. The Brunest of Mars. I just might on Kiss.

0: Nadia, Afrojack, and like 12 other people on that song. Give me Earth Thang, I love you live. Thank you so much for kicking it with us here. My name's Craig Goy. Having a lot of fun being back on air with y'all. By the way, does your favorite podcast start to suck, or maybe you're sick of listening to the same shit over and over again? Maybe it's time you... And check out Lowy Live. It's a daily podcast. You can grab it on the free iHeart app or wherever you get your podcasts. And also, I just really like that episode of Friends. Right now, let's do this. Shooting the Breeze is one of my favorite things to do here at Lowy Live because I get to interview people again, which I love doing. It's one of my favorite things to do in the world. And today I got the chance to kick it with Gary Owen, one of my favorite comedians from the US. He's about to touch down in Australia. You want to go and see him, grab your tickets, GaryOwen.live. He's about to be in Melbourne, Brisbane, Perth, Adelaide and Sydney. The man is hilarious.
1: I'm still trying to figure out the mathematician that came with bottle price in a nightclub. Like, everyone in this theater could go to a liquor store after the show and buy a bottle of liquor for $40. That same bottle at a nightclub might be $500. I was like, man, I'm glad most of these nightclubs don't serve food, you know? Well, how you doing, man? Can I get a Twix? $850 for a Twix. God damn, for a candy bar? There are two of them in it.
0: And right now we are in the live streams, Facebook, TikTok, Instagram, YouTube, and Twitch. Up for grabs a double pass to check out Scary Movie. You just got to hit me up with your best clean or dirty joke. I'm going to read them out a little later on this hour. Actually, in about 10 minutes, so I'm going to read out. We've got some absolute hammers in there already. But let's continue shooting the breeze with Gary Owen. Before each show, how do you prep? Do you like to go for a walk to clear your head? Do you look at your set list? Do you pray? Do you look at old clips of yours from the night, like you're running tape like an NFL player?
2: Honestly, I'm doing everything except thinking about my set. I'll be on my phone looking at scores of baseball games or football games or, I don't know, looking at social media, just, you know, brain dead really before I go up. And then I like to hear a lot of what other people are talking about because I just want to know whatever I'm going to bring to the stage is mine.
0: Yeah. I would think now at your level, you have enough confidence in yourself. I know Nate Bargatze was like that. And I've seen you do your thing, right? So it's this level of you know how to do all this stuff the same way, I don't know, a basketball player can do defense and do offense. You can do crowd work. You can do long stories. You can do quick jokes. You can do all those things. Do you prefer to perform polished jokes that are almost ready for a special? Or do you love it when you're like, shit, I got to come up with a new hour?
2: For me, it changes. So I just filmed my last special in January and it came out in March. So the day it came out was March 7th. On that day, I put all those jokes to bed. So on March 8th, that was the day I started honing in on the new hour and working it out. So the beauty of crowd work is I didn't really have a solid hour. So I needed the crowd to kind of help me along so they still left happy.
0: Yeah.
2: And they got the jokes, but then they got the crowd. And as time goes on, you're like, okay, now I have a solid 40. Now I have 45. Now I have 50 that I don't need the crowd as much anymore. So it varies.
0: Yeah.
2: I probably got about an hour 20, I'd say, of solid material right now that it's never been used. I'm in a good spot right now.
0: We are wrapping it up with the man himself, Mr. Gary Owen, next on Lowy Live. And we're hitting him with a couple of hard questions. Is there anyone that's blown your mind to find out that they were sitting in your audience the whole time?
2: OJ Simpson.
0: What? That's right. You don't want to miss that story next as we wrap up Shooting the Breeze with Gary Owen on Lowy Live.
3: Ben, I love my wife, Sarah. 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Sarah's beautiful inside and out, but she doesn't feel the same way about me. She always goes, you need to shave your neck. 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That's when you do it. But she's like, it's disgusting. It's foul.
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0: 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Thank you so much for kicking it with us tonight here across Australia. Having so much fun being back on air. Don't forget.
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0: 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Right now we are shooting the breeze, one of my favourite things to do back on the radio, which is interviewing cool, weird, wonderful, wacky people. Tonight we are kicking it with Gary Owen, one of my favourite comedians of all time. He has just touched down in Australia, getting ready to do his No Hard Feelings tour. He's going to be in Brisbane, Melbourne, Perth, Adelaide, then Sydney. Trust me, you want to go and see this man.
3: So I remember I went to a nightclub, but I started talking to this girl. And then right before the club closed, my boys came over, and they was like, yo, Gary, we got to invite the Diddy's house when the club closes. You want to go? I was like, hell yeah, I want to go. I looked at the girl, I said, you want to go? She's like, no. She said, I just want to go with you. So we didn't go. So here we are, 26 and a half years later. It's crazy how that one night stand saved my asshole.
0: Certainly did. You can grab tickets, GaryOwen.live. We're also sharing our most cleanest or dirtiest jokes you can think of. Just jump in the live stream and got a double pass for you to check out Scary Movie. Facebook, TikTok, Instagram, YouTube, and Twitch at Lowy Live or any of the KISS pages. Going to read those out in two hits time. But right now it's time we wrap up our chat with Gary Owen. Shooting the breeze on Lowy Live. Is there ever a time you've performed and then after the show you've been like, oh, wow, that actor or politician or athlete was in the audience having a good time? Is there anyone that's blown your mind to find out that they were sitting in your audience the whole time?
4: O.J. Simpson.
0: What?
4: Yeah, he comes to the show with another guy and two white ladies. He goes, yo, O.J.'s here. And I said, whoa, okay. So I don't meet him until after the show, but he told the host, he goes, listen, they asked him, do you mind if we say you're in the audience? He goes, yeah, but give me a joke you're going to tell before you tell the audience I'm here. So he worked it out with the host. The host told the joke. He said, yeah, we got a special guest in the house tonight. It's O.J. Simpson. He had moved his seat from between the two white women, and then he was sitting between two black girls. And he stood up and like gave the peace sign. I go, oh, he knows what he's doing. He knows what he's doing. And then as soon as he sat back down and everything started going, I'm on stage. I saw him move back to the white ladies that he walked in with. I go, oh. Then after the show, I'm sitting at the bar and he comes up. He starts talking to me. I kid you not, probably one of the most charming men I've ever met in my life. And I go, you forget he was charged with murder.
0: Yeah, absolutely.
4: He got off. Dude, he talked football. He said, where are you from? I said, Cincinnati, Ohio. He goes, oh, he just started talking to me about my hometown. I'm like, oh, this is why people loved you.
0: Yeah,
4: now, right. Now I get it. Yeah. So OJ was probably the one. I was like, what?
0: Yo. Gary, what would you like people to know, see? Where can they go and grab tickets, all that good stuff, so we can get as many butts in seats? Because you absolutely deserve it, my man.
4: Everything is on GaryOwen.live. All my tour schedule, all my ticket links, all the show times is one-stop shopping.
0: Go and check it out. Ladies and gentlemen, the one, the only, Gary Owen. Thank you so much for your time on Lowy Live, man. It's been an absolute pleasure to just kick it with you and have a chat finally.
4: Yeah, thank you, man.
0: Absolutely love that, man. And two hits time, we're going to read out the best, clean and dirtiest jokes you all have been sharing on the live stream. Oh, God. Tobias and KISS.

0: 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Thank you so much for kicking it with us across Australia. 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
0: Cool. This past hour, we have been shooting the breeze with Gary Owen, one of my favourite comedians. Been a lot of fun. Of course, go grab your tickets, GaryOwen.live. He will be in Brisbane, Melbourne, Perth, Adelaide and Sydney for the No Hard Feelings Tour. So thank you so much, Gary, and the team over at Rojo for getting him on the show for us. Had a lot of fun kicking it with him. But because Gary's one of my favourite comedians, tonight on the live stream, I threw it over to y'all. And I was like, hit me up in the live stream, Facebook, TikTok, Instagram, YouTube and Twitch. I want to know your funniest clean or your funniest dirty joke. And a lot of people had really funny clean jokes, which really blew my mind. So I'm going to read out the top five and then give it to one very, very special person. So guys, let's get into that right meow. Up first, we got Jared, who wrote, why did the pitcher go to jail? It was framed. Very nice, Jared. Very, very nice. Moving on. Rachel Morris wrote, why did the scarecrow win the award? Because he was outstanding in his field. Ah, what a weapon. Moving on. Carmen Crafty House wrote, why can you never date a tennis player? Because to them, love means nothing. Very nice, very, very nice. And then we got Chris Legal. This one did make me laugh. The guy who invented cough drops passed away. There will be no coffin at his funeral. That's just great. That's just a good joke. And then finally, the winner tonight is Carmen Crafty House. She had like three bangers. Carmen hit us up and said, what do you call fake pasta? No, what do you, I've ruined the joke. She wrote, what do you call a fake noodle in pasta? So congratulations, Carmen Crafty House. You have won a double pass to check out Scream. A scary movie, Craig. Get it right. Good Lord. What is this, regional radio? What a dick thing to say. Carmen, congrats. You won a double pass to check out Scary Movie. Every line will be crossed. Scary Movie in cinemas now. Buy tickets now. Oh, we got there. Guys, next on Lobby Live, we're doing something very, very cool. One of my favorite segments to do here.
3: Creeping it real.
0: David Harbour came out today and admitted that him and Millie Bobby Brown, who played 11 on the hit TV show Stranger Things, apparently aren't feuding at all.
4: David Harbour and Millie Bobby Brown have no beef. In fact, they adore each other and always have. David, chatting with Variety in an interview published June 10th, denying claims that he and his fellow Stranger Things co-star are feuding.
0: Yeah, so tonight on Lobby Live, when we do Creeping It Real, one of our favorite paranormal segments to do, where I retell you a paranormal story, I'm going to break down to you the real life story that inspired Stranger Things. It is a real thing. And I cannot wait to share it with you next, but you've got to keep a kiss for more Lobby Live.
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0: Cyril, Mary Jo, still in you on Lowy Live. Thank you so much for kicking it with us across Australia. Really do appreciate that. We're also live streaming Facebook, TikTok, Instagram, YouTube, and Twitch at Lowy Live or any of the KISS pages. 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
0: Shout out to my boy Radio Dylan. Shout out to Ken and Sean. Shout out to Amy Robinson, who works here at KISS. I usually run my monologue jokes past her, and she stares at me because I'm kind of an idiot.
2: I'm a peacock. You gotta let me fly.
0: I've yelled that at her numerous times, and she does not appreciate it. Right now, guys, let's do this.
3: Creeping it real.
1: Creeping it real.
2: You scared?
0: Hello, my name is Craig Lowe. Right now, we're doing Creeping It Real on Lowy Live. It's where I read to you a creepy, weird, paranormal UFO conspiracy theory. Guys, I love them so very much. Now, we all love Stranger Things. It's now over, but there was some drama between David Harbour and apparently Millie Bobby Brown last year, but he did an interview with Variety magazine and set the record straight, and apparently it's all bullshit.
4: David Harbour and Millie Bobby Brown have no beef. In fact, they adore each other and always have. David, chatting with Variety in an interview published June 10th, denying claims that he and his fellow Stranger Things co-star are feuding.
0: That's right. So right now I'm going to read to you the story of something that inspired Stranger Things. That's right. It's all based on something. And tonight it's about the Montauk Project. So let's get into it.
1: Creeping it real.
0: The Montauk Conspiracy is a collection of urban legends claiming the U.S. government conducted secret experiments at the abandoned Montauk Air Force Station in Upper New York during the 1970s and 80s. It gained so much attention that it's even become the inspiration for the Netflix smash hit Stranger Things. The stories surrounding the base are insane. Some claim the government created interdimensional portals that triggered catastrophic events, including one involving the U.S. Navy ship, the USS Eldridge. Now, according to the legend, the vessel was made invisible in 1943 and later reappeared with sailors fused and melted into the ship's metal and instruments in a horrifying scene. The base is also said to have created the Montauk Chair, a device believed to amplify psychic abilities and allow its users to communicate with other dimensions. Some conspiracy theorists even claim the concept inspired the character Professor Charles Xavier in the comic book X-Men. More alleged evidence surfaced in 2008 when a strange hairless creature washed ashore near Montauk. The mysterious carcass was dubbed the Montauk Monster, sparking speculation that it was a mutated animal from secret experiments. Officials, however, claimed it was simply a decomposed bear, but plenty of locals have called bear shit on the dead bear theory.
5: Because I'm smarter than the average bear.
0: Now, if you're thinking about visiting the base, good luck. According to the legend, the facility and surrounding land were shut down after a catastrophic experiment in 1983, and the area is now heavily restricted.
6: Okay, people, move along. There's nothing to see here.
0: To the Montauk Project, you have Montauk, my breath away. I'm Craig Lowe, and that was
1: Creeping It Real
0: on Lowy Live. Don't you be going anywhere. We're going to be playing a cracking country hit coming up in about less than 5 minutes' time as we do
1: the hoedown honky-tonk hit.
0: I'll give you a hint as to who it is. This guy just smashed a piano at one of his shows. I'll find out who it is next on Lowy Live.
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0: Jack Gray, look at you, we're loving live. Thank you so much for kicking it with us tonight. Facebook, Facebook, TikTok, Instagram, YouTube, and Twitch. Yes, got it. Also, Hinge, Tinder.
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0: Shout out to Todd Cook. Shout out to the D. Shout out Radio Dylan. Shout out Rebecca. Man, everyone's kicking with us tonight. Thank you so much. But right now, we got to do one of my brand new favorite segments here on Love It Live. That's right. Now, I love country music. My name is Craig Lowe. This is my brand new show. It's not brand 6 months in, but whatever. It's Lovey Live. We have a lot of fun. Now, a lot of people think only hicks, hillbillies, and rednecks listen to country music.
3: I wash myself with a rag on a stick.
0: Thank you very much. I very much do that each night. Country music is beautiful. I love this genre of music. So I thought, I've got a show, I've got a platform. I play some of my favorite country artists to you. Maybe you'll enjoy them, maybe you won't. But it is what it is. This next artist is one of the highest-selling country artists of all time. I think he's kind of big in Australia, but not soups big. He did just smash his own piano during one of his shows. That's right, I'm talking about the one, the only, Mr. Morgan Wallen. This is called I'm the Problem, and that's also the name of his album. And this album absolutely rips. Go check it out right now. This is Lowey Live on Kiss. Well, not right now. Listen to my show.
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0: Kicking it with us for your big ol' Thursday night. My name is Craig Lowe. This has been Lowey Live. Thank you to everyone who came on the live stream tonight. Facebook, TikTok, Instagram, YouTube, Twitch, Hinge, Christian Mingle, and of course Grindr. 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So I will see you again for a big old Lowey Live Friday. Good night and bye.
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2: 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I mean, no one's actually said it, but I know they're thinking.
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0: Hey, it's Will and Woody. You're either up early or up late. And welcome to the show. I mean, this is probably the best of the worst bits from the week. I keep saying that. It's not the best of the worst. It's the best of the best. I mean, we consider this stuff to be good, surely.
1: It's just incredible. It's absolutely incredible.
0: I don't think it's incredible.
1: No, it's amazing.
0: No, I wouldn't have thought it's incredible, but this is
1: the best stuff you will have ever heard.
0: I think this is the best cut of Will and Woody that you're going to hear.
1: Nah, it's better than that. Raise the bar. So I would say power nap now. Pull over, power nap.
0: Why nap?
1: Just a quick power nap because you want to be up and about for when our best bits start.
0: They're starting now.
1: Well, you've got a song. You got a 3-minute power nap and then game on, baby.
0: All right. Well, yeah.
1: Will and Woody.

0: Nothing good happens after midnight, except these two.
1: It's Will and Woody keeping you up.
2: Woodrow, I'd like to know 131065, or you can text us 0429 131065. We're loving the texts, guys, so keep them coming. We are really loving your texts. What is the oldest thing in your fridge?

0: fridge and or pantry?
1: Here we go.
0: Is what I want to know.
2: It's been 84 years.
0: Yes.
3: We once got a call of someone who had a fish in their freezer for 25 years.
0: Yes.
3: I think there's the bar, Australia. We actually wanted to eat it, but the lawyers got involved.
0: Yeah, we told it would be lethal.
3: Yeah, and I was still
0: They didn't want a dead on-air crew, which I maintain would have been a hot bit.
3: Huge for hits.
0: Would have been a hot bit.
3: Huge for hits online.
0: Could have planned the funeral on air. Would have been great.
3: Absolutely. Anyway. Absolutely. Shame. Opportunity missed.
0: Opportunity missed. But right now, though, there are some people who have got stuff that's really, really still in their fridge that is... I think there's always one person in the relationship that holds onto the things in the fridge that doesn't clear it out.
3: Yes.
0: Yep. My partner, Sam, doesn't clear it out.
3: Right. You always want to go the big cleanse?
0: Yeah. I'm like, why are we keeping that? Still good.
3: I think I've realized I'm the keeper because I was got to be
0: angry. Definitely
3: there,
0: the keeper.
3: There's nothing worse than when you get home and you're looking for that, you know, Fajola jam that you haven't had for 15 years, but maybe you've got a hankering for it and you realize that your partner has cleared it.
0: Because it's a conversation. It's rank and you need space as well. You need the space.
3: Yeah, but it's a conversation. I think you can have a pile. You can have a pile somewhere and go, hey, I'm wanting to get rid of this, but I need to have an opportunity to save my Fajola jam.
0: It's always the condiments as well.
3: Yes.
0: It's all, and which you know, you're right, because they go missing for a while and you haven't had the thing. Yeah,
3: I
0: know.
3: And you find yourself looking for it.
0: I understand.
3: You might be hungover or something. You're like, I all of a sudden need Fajola jam.
0: There's a story on Reddit about a guy. I don't know what Fajola jam is, so stop saying it. There's a guy on Reddit who's kept Cool Whip. Cool Whip in his fridge for 11 years, since 2015.
3: Is that Cool Whip? Is that dairy?
0: Cool Whip.
3: Is that dairy?
0: It's like frosting. Yeah, it's dairy. For sure.
3: So I mean, that's 11-year-old dairy. That's got to be bad news.
0: Cool thing about it is that, because there's a Reddit thread that's really popped off where they're using the oldest thing in their fridge as like a time capsule.
3: Oh, yeah.
0: To fun. Remember what that thing has seen through.
3: So what's the Cool Whip?
0: So the Cool Whip has seen Donald Trump. What's happened since the Cool Whip was, you know, there? Donald Trump becoming president. But the Cool Whip was there when Obama was around.
3: Oh, wow.
0: The Cool Whip was there for the origins of the Me Too movement. The Cool Whip was there for Brexit. Obviously, it's been through COVID.
3: Oh, wow.
0: But the Cool Whip was there when Uptown Funk, when people were doing those music videos to Uptown Funk.
3: Whoa.
0: So that's
3: funny. As soon as you start saying that, then now it feels like, oh, wow, that Cool Whip has been around for a while.
0: It's a very Cool Whip. There's no doubt it's a Cool Whip. Don't believe me, just watch. It's actually a wonderful thing. I mean, before I throw the food out now, I'm going to take a moment just to be like, wow, this is what you've been through. Because the oldest one in our fridge, had a look this morning.
3: Yeah, talk to me.
0: We've got a chili jam from 2012.
3: Ooh.
0: Yeah.
3: I think a chili jam plays, though. I think as soon as it's a jam, I'll bring back the Fajola jam. I think as soon as you jam it, it lives forever.
0: Well, there are preservatives in jams to keep it going, but people have
3: jams in their bunkers.
0: This particular chili jam has been there for so long that it's crystallized.
3: Is that mold though?
0: No mold.
3: Crystals.
0: No
3: fine.
0: Mold at this point.
3: A bit of crystals in your chili jam.
0: But if I wanted to use the chili jam before I threw it out this morning, and I did throw it out, 131065 was the oldest item in your fridge and/or pantry. Chili jam. Yeah. Biggest song in 2012. It was alive when somebody that I used to know was rocking his theme song.
3: Impressive. What's Gautier up to these days?
0: Wally DeBakker. I don't know. He's a very interesting man. He's a philanthropist. Last I knew, he donated half the royalties from that song to a charity which defended park rangers in Africa who stopped poachers from shooting animals.
3: Wow.
0: He's a very interesting guy.
3: Well done, Wally.
0: Anyway. Betty White was still alive when my chili jam was still rocking.
3: There you go.
0: Remember Betty White? Yeah, Gossip Girl was still on TV.
3: Oh,
0: the One Direction mania was still. Annalise was still sending her videos out to the 1D boys.
4: I was.
3: How old were you in 2012, Annalise?
0: 12.
3: 12. What?
0: 12. Yeah, she was 12 years old.
4: 2 years after One Direction formed on July 23rd.
0: Wow.
3: So Annalise was in Annalise was in year six.
0: Yes.
3: When you bought that chili
0: when
3: jam.
0: When I bought the chili jam.
5: Wow.
3: Holy moly.
0: Wow.
4: Has it survived multiple houses?
0: Yep.
3: Had to have.
0: Yeah, it has.
3: It would have been in Perth.
0: It has. Yeah, it was in Perth.
3: Hang on a second. When you moved from Perth to the East Coast, you brought your chili jam.
0: Yes, we brought the whole thing. Because we had a whole fridge full of condiments.
3: You empty your fridge, Will. Also, leave your fridge in Perth.
0: Nah, mate. I actually brought the fridge back. All right, so.
3: Clearly the

0: company was paying for the moving costs.
1: Bubble wrapped everything. They bubble wrapped everything. Liam Hemsworth and Miley Cyrus hadn't broken up when My Chili Jam was alive. All right, 13, 106.5. Do it with you guys up next because it's lots of fun. It's Will.

0: been to? Will and Woody keeping you up.
1: What's the oldest thing in your pantry and or fridge?
2: So far in the lead.
1: Great segue, by the way. Nobody got around that.
2: See, we're so impressed by you, Will. The bar's just higher for you right now. You need to do more to impress
1: us. Source to source, topic to topic.
2: We expect it. We expect it from you, Will.
1: Okay, so...
2: You're the best broadcaster in the country. Well, and the ratings reflect it.
1: Shut up. All right, let's get into these. I would love a live sniff, by the way, if anyone's at their home or about to get home, if you could open that thing for us.
2: What about a lick?
1: Again, mate, the source.
2: No lick?
1: The horn. Keep it in your pants. You've got 10 minutes. You're doing your topic.
2: Little lick.
1: Eddie's called. Eddie.
3: What's going on?
1: Eddie, what's the oldest thing in your fridge and or pantry?
3: I've got pickle juice. I've got pickle juice that's moved 2 houses over 6 years with me. I refuse to get rid of it.
1: How old, Ed? How old is it?
3: 6 years. 6 years old.
2: So 2020. So why are you refusing to get rid of it? Because there's pickle juice I think is pretty good for cramp and stuff. Is there like a big run coming up or something that you're saving your pickle juice for?
3: No. These are some awesome pickles that I bought. Oh, yeah. And I smashed the pickles.
2: Yeah.
3: And I've always wanted to buy another jar of those pickles. So I kept the jar remember what pickles I had. And every time we try and clear out the fridge, my girlfriend wants to get rid of it because I never bought another jar of pickles.
1: It's a legacy. They become a bit of a legacy item in the fridge, okay. Don't they? Like, your fridge feels strange without them. They're the talisman.
2: But there's no pickles in the jar. There's only the juice. But Eddie, you could take a photo of the jar to remember.
3: I could.
1: On you, Eddie.
2: I like you, Eddie.
1: Lara's called on 131065. Text us 0429 131065. Oldest thing in your pantry and or fridge. Lara, what you got?
4: Well, I actually hurt my ear over the weekend and went over to my father-in-law's house and he goes, no worries, I've got something for that, and pulled out eardrops from 1992.
1: Whoa! This is the biggest song from 1992, Button Pusher Tommy. Wow, he's on it. Have a look at that. Wait, so 44 years old?
4: I don't know.
1: No, 34 years old. Sorry, 34 years old. Wow.
2: So, Lara, if he went and fetched that for you, am I to assume that he's been dropping those bad boys in his ears recently?
4: Well, when I showed the expiry date, he was like, don't worry, I think I've got another one, and that one was 2004. So... Probably,
1: whoa.
4: Yeah.
1: Wow.
2: The medicine cupboard does get a bit slippery.
1: Wow, that's intense, okay. Lara. 1992, I mean, they've seen some things.
2: What have they seen? What was in 1992?
1: It all gets a bit boring, to be honest.
2: Fair enough.
1: I was just saying before, the Google AI is awful.
2: Oh, okay.
1: So I said biggest things of 1992, the Los Angeles riots, Hurricane Andrew.
2: Oh, geez.
1: Yeah, like the Summer Olympics in Barcelona. I mean, it's seen some things.
2: Oh, Summer Olympics in Barcelona.
1: Seen some things.
2: Seems a long time
1: ago.
2: Oh, so you were mere 4 years old?
1: Let's go to Deb.
2: That might help you out a little bit. First Gulf War, I'm hearing here. That feels like ages ago. let's go to Deb.
1: Well, the problem is when you say what's happened in that year, you do often get the really hectic ones.
2: Yes.
1: You get the really hectic ones, which is just, you're not going to read them out on radio. I mean, Annalise, I feel like you've been mining over there for some big things that have happened.
5: Well, it would have been around for the first Jurassic Park movie being released in 1993.
1: That's a great one, AB. Good for you. In 1992. Were these eardrops, by the way? Is that what she said they were?
2: Eardrops.
1: What is an eardrop?
2: Like for Aqua Ear, you put them in and they help out with like an infection in your ear.
1: Yeah, right.
2: You've never had an ear infection?
1: No, I never had an eardrop.
2: Oh, man, Aqua Ear? You know Aqua Ear? Everyone has Aqua Ear. Yeah.
1: I'm getting told to move on.
2: We don't want to talk more about Aqua Ear.
1: Guys, Mel Gibson and Robin Moore were still together in 1992.
2: Who the hell is Robin Moore?
1: Annalise wrote it in the thing. It's 10 years before she was born, mate. She's got no idea. She just wrote it down. Deb's called. Deb.
6: Hi.
1: Deb, what is the oldest thing in your fridge and or pantry?
6: Oh, okay. Not my fridge, okay? Total disclosure, not my freezer.
1: Okay. Mm-hmm.
6: I was visiting my dad and my stepmom.
2: Yeah.
6: And she asked me to get something out of the freezer. Uh-huh. And she had a dog in there.
2: A dog?
6: A dog.
2: A full dog?
6: A full dog wrapped in a plastic bag.
1: Oh.
6: For 8 years. She said, he's been in there for 8 years.
1: Wow.
2: She just doesn't know what to do with it.
6: Well, she's going to get him taxidermied, but I haven't gotten around to it.
2: Yeah. I've tried to taxidermy a number of things. It is a treacherous task. So this was intense. Is this a pet or did she find a dog?
6: Oh no, it was a pet.
1: I should just find a dog and put it in the freezer.
2: That's why I asked the question, mate. What's the dog's name?
6: Missy.
2: Missy, and so what breed is Missy?
6: She's small. Terrier, like, yeah.
1: She's small, little
2: and
1: terrier.
2: So another question for you, Deb. So, like, if Missy's in there, that's a dead dog.
1: And she didn't flag
2: it,
1: by the way, Deb. She wasn't like, oh, go to the freezer just so you know, dead dog in there. She was like, just grab me some ice.
6: No, didn't flag it.
1: That's awesome.
2: So then my next question, Deb, is there other things in the freezer? So is Missy, like, next to the ice cream?
6: Yeah, well, she was. I bought a new freezer.
1: fair enough.
2: So sorry, she was living her life and she was going, vanilla ice cream just under the dead dog.
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1: We received a wild call yesterday. I don't know how someone feels comfortable enough to call a national radio show and make a confession like this. She did remain anonymous. I mean, I would imagine a lot of people would have figured out what her voice sounds like.
2: Yes. Did we tell her we put the voice distorter on and didn't do that? Because I feel like that's...
1: I don't think we said that.
2: We didn't do that.
3: But we would never do that to someone.
2: We've done it before.
1: Yeah, we would never do
2: done
1: that.
2: Done it before.
1: No, Will, we haven't.
3: No, we haven't.
2: We've done it before.
1: No, what are you talking about, Will? We are a professional unit. Anyway, enough about that. Here was the wild call, the confession we received yesterday.
4: She found a boyfriend a couple of years ago and I had the biggest crush on him and we actually hooked up one night and they're still together. We're not as close anymore, but
1: I
4: told her that I liked him first.
1: Oh, yeah, right, okay.
2: Let's be fair. Well, just because...
5: Okay, she's in the wrong. I agree. Way to flip it, anonymous.
1: Yeah. Okay. And that's her defense, right? Yeah, wild. We can all breathe on that for a little bit. Totally wild. And she's never told that friend that, and they're still dead. Like, it's wild.
2: Yeah.
1: Her defense, though...
2: Doesn't sit well, does it?
1: Her defense, which I want to explore just a little bit here.
2: Mm.
1: She thinks that she got dibs on the guy.
2: Yes.
1: She said she found him attractive.
2: She said,
1: first.
2: In my defense.
1: She had that conversation with her friend.
2: Yep.
1: In effect, she is enacting the dibs law, which I think amongst friendship groups, I think that can happen at times when you go out and you see a guy that you like and you tell your friends, hey, dibs on that guy or dibs on that girl.
2: Mm-hmm.
1: My question right now, because it's been a while since I've been out and about single in the community.
2: In the wild. In the wild.
1: I've lost the eye of the tiger.
2: I think everyone's a bit safer because
1: of
2: it.
1: Eye of the tiger. I want to know on 131065.
2: Yeah.
1: Can you call dibs on someone? Do you have to respect a dibs if your friend goes, I'm into that guy, back off?
2: I had a dibs on an old primary school crush.
1: Here we go. Yes.
2: Primary school crush of mine.
1: Yes.
2: You hooked up with her?
1: Many years later.
2: I told you before you went to go and film the thing with her. Just so you know, mate. Old flames still hold a bit of a candle in my heart there.
1: There was just a lot of chemistry on the set that day and I couldn't control it, mate. I couldn't put out that flame. I'm sorry.
2: You did. You extinguished the flame in my heart.
1: There's a lot of passion there. Female perspective, Annalise, I know your
2: perspective.
5: Good deflection.
1: Annalise,
2: yeah, so he was filming a music video with her. I couldn't do it. I couldn't be there. So I said, my buddy Woody, he'll be great.
1: That music video exists, by the way. You can find it on YouTube. Oh, sexy.
2: No one wants to see it.
1: If you look up Arlene Zelina, it's a Drake song. Just come home, I'm coming home. What's that one? Look that one up. don't give me that face paint. Find it. just don't worry, I'm coming home. What's that Drake song?
6: What is this for?
2: I don't think it matters. I'd leave it. I'd leave it sexy. Don't worry about it. Annalise, what are your thoughts on this? You're still swimming around in the pool.
7: Yes, I'm still single. Thank you for reminding me. I don't
2: make it like that.
7: I think there's
2: two options.
7: Very delicate. Thank you.
2: Okay.
7: I have two perspectives on it.
1: Mm-hmm.
7: I think if it's like on a night out and you're both going like, oh, he's hot. I think it's, you know, whoever makes the approach first, and if it's meant to be, it'll be. Like, if they end up going for your friend, then that's it. Like, it doesn't matter.
1: So you don't respect the dibs. So if your friend walks up to you and says, hey, I'm really into that guy, I dibs him, and I've had a little conversation with him already.
7: Then I'm not going to go there. No. I will respect the dibs.
1: What if the guy then approaches you and is quite clearly into you?
7: And I think he's hot?
1: Yeah.
7: I think that's a

0: conversation with my friend being like, how in on this are you? Because if you're not super deep into it,
1: it's going well for me. I'm starting to lay some.
0: I'm not flirting until I've had that conversation.
2: Okay, that she says, yeah, I'm really into him, but then that guy keeps making advances on you.
0: Then I'd be like, well, you can't. I don't think you should go there because he's really. I don't think he's worth it. He's coming for me.
1: I don't think he's worth it because he's coming for me.
2: I want to hear some other opinions.
1: Well, I think that's it is interesting, isn't it? It's interesting. I'd say if you walk into a place and you're like, wow, that person's like gorgeous.
3: Yeah.
1: I'm into them.
3: Yeah.
1: Can I? I think you can have dibs on first crack.
0: Yes. I agree.
1: Surely. I get the first run at it.
2: Is there a time limit? Is there like
1: I don't know. I feel like Annalise has had dibs on Collingwood footballer Isaac Quaynor for 5 years now. So no time limit there.
0: Yeah.
2: Have you made the move? Yeah.
0: No, I'm not making the move. Seen him out a couple of times.
1: Never made a move. So if I was your mate, I'd be like, statute of limitations, probably over now. Do you know what I mean?
0: Yeah. And I'm happy to give that up.
2: I'm going to save you. I'm going to save you, Annalise. I want to hear your opinion.
1: She doesn't need saving. She's fine.
2: She's fine. Yeah, absolutely.
0: I'm fine.
2: 131065 is the number.
1: Yeah.
2: Dibs.
1: Yes.
2: Can you call dibs on someone when you're out? Can you respect it? How long do you have to give your friend who's called dibs?
1: Yeah, I'm on the first crack model. I reckon that's bang on.
2: All right.
1: We'll do it up next. Will and Woody.
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16: 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Kiss.

0: Dead of Night comes alive. It's Will and Woody keeping you up.
1: Can you call dibs on someone?
2: I think it's a spicy one. You believe your stance currently, if I can put words to it, is that if a friend of yours calls dibs on someone when you're out, they then get licensed to have a first approach, a first crack, if you will. But then if that goes badly, the dibs is redacted.
1: I'd just like to start this conversation by saying that I think it's incredibly...
2: Here we go. Get off your...
1: I think it's incredibly misogynistic and patriarchal to be calling dibs on women who at the end of the day just other human beings.
2: Get off your high horse.
1: I'm not on a high horse. I'm on an equality horse, Woods. That's what I'm on.
2: You're an equality horse.
1: I know, it's true though. I think that's disgusting language and I would never use that. And I think arguably a disgusting phone topic.
2: So sorry to hurt your sensitive ears.
1: Well, but I think producer Annalise, as someone who's still swimming around in the pool, she brought up the fact that if a friend of hers...
2: Yes.
1: Friend of hers started talking to a boy, correct me if I'm, or a girl, Annalise. I mean, at the end of the day,
3: or a boy,
1: couldn't matter. Doesn't matter. If they were talking, then you would give them the space to shoot their shot, as the kids say.
2: So would you? So if it wasn't going well for them, would you ever then make an approach yourself if you also thought they were hot?
3: And if they were dumb there, then yes, yes, I would.
2: You would. Okay.
1: How do you know if they're done?
3: You just ask, and you'll know.
1: You ask them.
2: Are you done?
1: Have you finished?
3: Yeah. Right.
1: You probably would, wouldn't you? Yeah. I actually had a dib situation with my now partner, who I met at a music festival.
2: Disgusting, Will. How dare you try and get ownership?
1: No, she had dibs on me.
2: No, get lost, Will. Get lost, mate. Let's go to Ash here. Ash on 13-1065. No one would want dibs on you. Ash, you...
4: How you doing, boys?
2: Good, mate, we're good. You had an arrangement with your friends around dibs.
4: Yeah, so we had a pretty big group of mates, and over the journey there's been a variety of girls come and go. We set up we called it the rule. Uh-huh. Amongst us boys. So at any stage, you could have the rule on one girl, which meant she's off limits at all costs. Uh-huh. But every other girl is on the table. So there was plenty of stories of dudes, you know, you've got the rule on one chick for a long time. You're trying to date her or tune her up for a bit. Yeah. And then, you know, another equally as attractive girl had come into the loop. And dudes would try and shotgun her or have dibs on her. And it'd be like, bad luck, mate. You've already got the rule on one chick that you've been working for however long. She's fair game. And it was sort of acknowledged amongst a big group of us boys that you could have it on one chick and everyone else was on the table.
1: Oh, very good. There you go, Ash. You've called it there. Good. True. I'm going to get us out of there because it does sound like we've entered a frat house.
2: It did a little bit.
1: There's chicks and there's dibs and there's on the table and working and tuning and...
2: I didn't even hear all the language
1: that we really are trying to avoid.
2: Just a note to the prize, maybe some female callers. Took a turn.
1: I feel like we were in the movie American Pie for a second there. That was all happening.
2: Yeah. Thanks for the call, though, Ash. Appreciate your opinion. here we go. A female. Let's go to...
1: Why did you put him across?
5: We don't call them females, Woody.
1: It's just women.
2: Yes.
1: Just women.
2: Girls?
5: Ladies.
2: Sorry about that. My bad. Thank you for pulling me up.
1: Yeah.
2: Let's go to Amy here on 13-1065.
1: You might be eyeing off a little bit of a training course of some sort.
2: I did my codes last week. Amy, on 13-1065. Amy.
1: With so many heads in hands.
2: Great to have a...
1: So many heads
2: girl,
1: in hands.
2: Great to have a girl caller on. Dibs, where do you stand?
6: So, my situation is from very long ago.
2: Yes.
6: So, these days, I would say, you know, if you're like, yeah, dibs that guy or this girl or that person, it depends on the night out. So, night out, go for it. You know, if it goes somewhere, it doesn't, you're good. But my situation, my friend... I met someone, well, we met someone, my friend called Dibs.
2: Yeah.
6: I knew he was into me, but I wasn't too sure.
2: So I was like,
6: I don't know. Like, he's cute, but like, not my type, not my, you know, and we've never been in that situation because we've got completely different types of guys.
2: Yeah.
6: And as soon as she called Dibs, I was like, no. I'm going after him. So.
2: Whoa. Did you communicate that to her or did you just like, hear her have dibs and then just go against that?
6: I told her, nah, I've already been told that he's into me. So if that doesn't work out, then by the end of the night, it's your call.
2: So you had a night. So how did you go that night?
6: Well, it was a weekend, a long weekend. Okay. And we're now married and have a child.
2: Is your friend still into your husband?
6: Well, she's now married, but the flirting and the very obvious being into him went on for quite a while.
2: So did you have to have a chat? Yeah. Did you have to say, like, listen, the dibs, it's off. We're married.
6: Yeah, I did.
1: Really?
6: She offered, you know, things to be more people in a relationship.
2: Hang on a second. She was going for a keys in the bowl situation.
1: Wow.
2: Did you discuss that with your husband? Did you say, like, hey, listen, we've been propositioned for a keys in the bowl?
6: He was pretty much there when it's happened and been suggested. And he's like, no, no, thank you. I made my pick the second I saw you and I'm sticking with it.
2: Are you all still mates? Knowing that offer's happened, you're all still hanging out?
6: We're not as close as what we used to be, just due to a few things, but we're still friends. I'm married to that guy she dibbed, so that was 9
1: Beautiful.
6: Years ago.
1: Lovely, wholesome end to a bit that was definitely over the line in terms of the fratness.
2: No doubt.
1: Well
2: no
1: done,
2: doubt.
1: Amy.
2: We'll learn from that.
1: Brought it home.
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0: the Woody. You're either up early, up late, or maybe you're still out.
1: Bloody oath. Maybe you're heading to kick-ons right now. You're in the cab, you're in a car share, or maybe you've got a Dezo driver heading towards kick-ons, and you're probably thinking to yourself, ooh, the cute boy that I'm interested in, but I just don't know how to talk to that cute boy. Well, listen to us right now, because we're going to have some sparkling banter and conversation, and just bring it up with those cute boys like you thought of it yourself.
0: Yep.
1: That's our gift to you.
0: Yep. I don't want to be involved in that.
1: Okay. That's just advice from Uncle Woody here.
0: Oh, don't go yourself. I'm really, really, really, really sick. All right. Really, Woody.
2: Let's get the party started. See you at the bar. You was hardly talking. That's when I knew that your heart was scarring. Friends to lovers need a part to star in. Like, wait, babe, let me ask your pardon. This ain't Gucci. This is Prada, darling. If you want something, you can...

0: 5, 9, brown
1: up
0: eyes.
1: Up late or up early? It's Will and Woody keeping you up.
2: Woodrow, Jess Malvoy's on the show. Thanks for coming on, Jess.
3: Thank you so much for having me, honestly.
2: No, thanks for coming on.
3: I always have, like, the most amazing fun, and it just feels so wholesome when I get to chat with you fellas, and it's just, I have the best time. I can't wipe the smile off my face as well.
4: Feeling's very mutual, Jess. Very mutual. I just want to make it so clear to everyone listening right now that what you hear and what you see is what you get with Jess Malvoy. So the team was discussing us re-recording the show opener. We were talking about the kind of voices that we'd want to voice. And Jess, your name came up immediately as like a dream voice. We were like, I don't think we've got a huge budget for this, but like, maybe, geez, if Jess Malvoy did it, that would be awesome. Mm. Jess,
3: no way.
4: The whole team has told me since that the interactions with you were so incredible. Mm. You didn't ask for a dollar. You did this all on your own time free. And for those that haven't, I mean, you hear it twice during our radio show, but here is a little bit of Jess Malvoy singing our show opener.
1: Who's got long hair? And Will is bald, but he doesn't care. Will and Woody.
4: Will did want to bring up one thing, though, just about the lyrics that you sung.
3: Yes. Yes.
4: Will?
5: Oh, I got hair now.
3: Oh, no.
5: Will's not bald. You didn't get...
3: So no, we're going to have to
5: I don't blame you, Jess. You're a professional. The producers, slackers. They got the updated script. They were told. And we've been pumping for 6 months. Will is bald. And now I've got to deal with it.
3: Oh, no.
5: Yeah. So now the problem is, you know, everyone knows my favourite part of being alive is people walking up to me in the street and going, excuse me, mate, are you Will from Will and Woody?
4: Couldn't be him.
5: Can't be him.
4: Couldn't be him.
5: Because he still says he's bald in the song. So,
3: and Will is not bald.
5: There you go. And we've grabbed that.
3: And Will is not bald.
4: Bang. And I think, and Woody's just got normal length hair now. I don't actually
3: have...
4: Woody's
3: got normal length hair.
4: There we go. We're workshopping. So if you can get back in the studio and just get that all legit, that'd be amazing, Jess.
3: Put me back in the studio. I'll do it all again.
5: In hindsight, I don't know why our theme song comments on both of our hairs.
4: Well, because it used to be our point of difference.
5: What a strange thing to be like. You could go for anything.
4: It was the one thing, though, that we had, which was I got long hair, you were bald. Because everyone always says, who's Will, who's Woody? It was our one thing.
5: True.
4: Now we've got...
3: That's what they identify now.
5: We'll work it out.
3: I think I'm going bald now.
4: Oh, no. Jess is bald and she doesn't care.
5: Well, Jess, from our brand to your brand, though, let's talk about you, mate. So the story of me to heading to Brisbane, Hobart, Canberra, Geelong and Melbourne, tickets on sale now if you want to go and see Jess. This is like a musical storytelling journey from you and your life.
3: It really is. And like, and people who have been to my previous shows, like I'm really cutting out the full intensity of the production and the lights. And it's really, you know, think of it as a spotlight, me being able to share images and video footage of the things that people didn't get to see. And I think it's just like, kind of imagining the classic stuff, inspiration from like Disney. There's a moment where I dedicate a classic Disney song and I sing it and I perform it. And it changes here and there, but I just love that I get to be really fluid and have that kind of banter with the crowd and have some like comedy and humor. Everyone has to have a break because they have to like top up their car meter. I'm kidding. I've really condensed the show down. I did a bit of a teaser in 2025 and that kind of ran for like almost 3 hours. So I was I can't have a 3 hour show. There's just no time.
5: You've got a lot to say. You've got a long journey. You've got a beautiful story.
3: You know what surprised me? That nobody moved. Like, no one, like, got up and left. Like, normally, like, you see kind of people just, like, wondering and they're like, okay, when, you know, looking at the time. And but everyone was literally still in their seats. And, so I have condensed the show a little bit more. And it does surprise me because I get to also not just play myself, but I guess reenact moments and people within my life over the years who've built that pathway for me to do what I'm doing today. So Very warm, very just like big, heartfelt, and yes, I do sing. I won't talk to Ira. I will sing.
5: What a surprise!
3: I will sing eventually.
4: That would be a real pivot if you were like, and no singing,
5: just the conversation. Now
4: it's just Jess
3: Malloy.
4: Just a lot of interpretive dance. It's all silent.
1: It's Will and Woody.

0: turns slowly. It's hard to say that I'd rather stay awake when I'm asleep, because my dreams are bursting at the seams.
1: Nothing good happens after midnight, except these two. It's Will and Woody, keeping you up.
2: Jess Mowboy on the show. Jess, we've had a lot of fun with you so far. A little bit of a change of pace now, though. You spoke in March on a podcast called Something to Talk About the body shaming that you face throughout your career. I'm sure this will be something that you can see in Jess's show, The Story of Me. Tickets on sale now. And this included comments from people like Kyle on Australian Idol saying to lose the jelly belly.
3: Yeah.
2: How did you deal with that, particularly as a young woman entering the music industry in the 2000s? And has it slowed down now? Is it still going now? And how's it make you feel?
3: It's you know, it hasn't kind of crept into my life. I think what really surprised me the most was other people's reaction towards and their hurt towards the comment being made. You know, I kind of stepped into that light and decided, well, I'm again talking about safe spaces. I will be that safe space. I will be, you know, still have the desire and passion to make music. And that was always on the forefront of my mind, was that if I'm doing that, if I'm writing it and then I'm going out to perform it, then nothing else matters. Like, and if that is exciting people and that is putting people in a space of like reflectiveness and kindness and wanting to be a good person, then that's all I want to do in life.
4: I mean, there are probably people listening now that may have body shamed a public figure over the years, most likely on social media. And do you have a message to anyone who would still comment on things like that?
3: You know, I think for people who struggle with their body is to create an environment for yourself, you know, that is positive, that is confident, you know, whether that is following people that are also in that space, perhaps maybe not following the people that kind of make you feel shame, create those boundaries for yourself. For people who are being that person and being the bully and creating that negative space, I think really look at yourself. I think, and I say that with such nervousness because I also don't know your life. I don't know where you've been and how you've been challenged. And I just think, step back and worry about you, you know, worry about your lane. And I think that'll get you to a very much more positive space and maybe healing as well.
2: Well said, Jess. Love that. You are the queen of empowerment.
4: Such a good role model. Such a great role model.
2: She is. I mean, and just like this, like, just in case you thought that wasn't the case, she was in the middle of the MCG singing with Snoop Dogg. So, like, it just doesn't get... It just doesn't get any cooler than that. It doesn't get any cooler. Now, Jess, it wouldn't be a Jess Mowboy interview without you singing. We heard the other day Harry Styles forgot lyrics to his song Cherry during a show recently. He had to ask a fan.
3: That's so hard.
2: Anyway.
4: Didn't know the first line.
2: Went,
4: strummed his guitar, lost the first line and had to ask someone what the first line was.
3: That's so hard.
2: I feel
3: Harry.
2: You feel
4: it? Has it happened to you before on stage, Jess?
3: Oh, so many times. And you know when it happens? It's when I've looked someone in the eye.
4: You get lost.
2: So we've got some iconic songs that you should definitely know the words to.
3: Okay.
2: Are you ready?
3: No.
2: Okay. All right. So we're going to give you a little bit of lead in and then the song will stop and you just have to keep singing. Okay. You're Jess Mowboy. So

0: Well done.
1: Well done. Well done. Very good.
2: Oh, okay, this is so hard, guys. My brain is like hurting.
1: Don't worry. This next one, I know that was your auditioning song for your first Australian Idol 20 years ago, so you should know the words.

0: I won't hold this back again. This passion inside, I can't run from myself. There's nowhere to hide. Well, don't make me collapse. One more die. I think that's what it is.
1: Oh, yeah, you sure you do. Very good. Well done. Hey, that's not fair. You can't spring Whitney on someone without a warm-up. That was cruel. That was really cruel. You are the most beautiful person in the world, Jess Mowboy. You got a wonderful story. We love you. If you want to go and see Jess, the Story of Me tour is heading to Brisbane, Hobart, Canberra, Geelong and Melbourne. Tickets are on sale now if you want to go and see the wonderful woman performing all of her songs. It's a five-hour show.
0: I promise it's not. Will is lying. He's lying, people.
1: There he is. Get the overnight babysitter if you're going along. Thanks, Jess. We love you.
2: Great to see
3: you. Up late or up early? It's Will and Woody keeping you up.
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0: towns you've ever been to. Will and Woody keeping you up.
1: Woodrow, yesterday you were talking about Princess Diana's love letters, secret love letters.
2: The Terence stamp.
1: Yes, and if that name means nothing to you, then fear not. It doesn't mean a lot to a lot of people.
2: It was in Superman 2.
1: It was in Superman 2. It was in Superman 2, which actually was a big movie. When they were trapped in the diamond, in the glass.
2: Great.
1: Anyway, I'm being told to move on.
2: Great movie.
1: Being told to move
2: on. He's in Yes Man. I could go on.
1: He is in Yes
2: Man. Yeah.
1: Hey,
2: Yeah?
1: Right up next, speaking of love letters, I've got a little bit of surprise for you. I'm going to hate it, but I know you'll like it, and that's why I'm doing it.
2: Yeah.
1: I have a love letter that I wrote to a young woman when I was in my teenage years.
2: Was it so bad that she gave it back to you?

0: Like, why would you have the love letter that you wrote to someone?
1: Because she took a photo of it about a week ago.
0: Outstanding.
1: And was like, hey, check this out.
0: Outstanding.
1: So
0: we're reading that?
1: Yeah.
0: We're reading that?
1: Well,
0: yes, we are. Yes, we are. Or you can hand it over and I will read it out.
1: No, it's really bad.
0: You choose, mate. You choose. No. I read it. You read it. Up to you. But we're getting the whole thing.
1: Oh, God. I'm looking at it now.
2: Can't sleep? It's Will and Woody keeping you up.
3: It's a beautiful day.
4: Man, I love my wife, Sarah. I really do. Sarah's beautiful inside and out, but she doesn't feel the same way about me. She always goes, you need to shave your neck. You know when you get a haircut, I like shave the back of your neck. That's when you do it. But she's like, it's disgusting. It's foul.
5: You're gross.
6: Disgusting.
4: Once every 2 weeks, before I have a shower, I'll be in there all naked and my wife will get the clippers out and she'll shear me like a sheep. And she's like, stay still, stay still. I want to get the line right. And I don't know if Sarah's starting to wear off on me. 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
14: 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This is their best bits from yesterday's show. Kiss.

0: Like those mates that just want to keep going. It's Will and Woody keeping you up.
1: We're talking love letters yesterday. I don't know why. This is just the job though, isn't it? You know, you see something, you go, I might look like a bit of a dill here, but...
2: It's a beautiful thing about you, Will. You make yourself vulnerable. So just to confirm, you have been sent by a woman a love letter that you sent her when you were both 14 years old.
1: Yes.
2: Good sign that she's kept it. I think this is going to be a pretty hot letter. Not every letter gets kept.
1: I get the feeling that this was in a binder with...
2: A binder?
1: Yeah, well, this girl was definitely... You had a bit of a dalliance with this girl at some stage. And her sister, I believe. But no one was safe.
2: This is not about me. You cannot put the torch on me like that. This is about you.
1: So, yeah. So the letter that I wrote her, we were 14.
2: Yeah.
1: She was on a camp, if you like.
2: Oh, yes, yes, yes.
1: Like she went away. Her

0: school went away for.
1: And were you dating her?
0: Not at all.
1: Okay. So you just pen palling.
0: Never got close.
1: Oh.
0: Deep in the friend zone and trying really desperately hard to just have some sort of connection.
1: Classic you.
0: I would say.
1: And you always go to the power of the pen. In
0: it's mightier than the sword.
1: Yeah. You always knew you had
0: now,
1: the pen.
0: I don't know when I ever thought I could be a writer because the writing's awful.
1: Don't judge 14.
0: But it's funny.
1: You.
0: But it's also pretty funny, and I think everyone will have a bit of a laugh at my expense.
1: Do you mind if I set the scene a little bit? This is a love letter. Do you mind if we, here we go.
0: God, it's really tragic. It's really like my heart really breaks for teenage me because I'm trying really hard and this is really embarrassing.
1: It's a safe space.
0: So just think about teenage me
1: space.
0: I'm reading this.
1: No one's judging you.
0: Okay.
1: Fire away.
0: Hey, Sal. It's Will McMahon, full stop.
1: Yeah, full name. Could be any other Will.
0: Could have been
1: anyone.
0: You're right.
1: You're right. Got to go full name. Surprised you didn't go middle name.
0: Thought I'd write you a letter just to see how you're going. How you are, just the letter R, going.
1: Oh, yeah, cool. Very cool.
0: So, ... How are you going?
1: Oh.
0: Lol.
1: Oh.
0: Exclamation mark.
1: Bad start. Bad start.
0: That's my teenage voice coming through as well. Little testy pop. Life's all right in Melbourne. But sometimes, I wish I was on a camp like you. just to get away from it all.
1: Bit much for 14-year-old Will. The big smoke. Just get him out of the city. It's too loud.
0: You know? Question mark. Not much happening. Full stop. Country shoe. Are you going to the races this year? Question mark.
1: Nice pivot. Nice change of pace.
0: I'm pumped. Lol. Exclamation mark.
1: Lol.
0: Yeah, it's killing me, man.
1: A lot of
0: I know
1: going
0: it's really,
1: on.
0: It's really. Yeah. This is actually really hard for me to read.
1: Yeah.
0: I hope you're doing bronze medallion camp again next year.
1: Jeez, you are going for everything, aren't you? You want to go to the camp. You hope she's going to the races. You hope she's going to bronze medallion. It's just going for everything, mate.
0: Last year was pretty fun. Oh, this bit's bad. Do you remember on our testing day and we were all about to do the run, swim, run and we were on the starting line together singing that song, Relax, Don't Do It?
1: Oh, no.
0: Question mark. Lol. Exclamation mark.
1: That's getting a bit stalkery.
0: That was so funny. Exclamation mark.
1: Oh, that's real stalkery.
0: Summer should be great. Exclamation mark. I just can't wait. Exclamation mark.
1: Oh. How did she not burn this?
0: Any news up there? Question mark.
1: Oh.
0: How are your classes going?
1: Oh. God. $20 says she didn't remember the song singing, by the way. Did you ever... I assume you didn't get a letter back, by the way, but go on.
0: I've told my friend Will that I would write to you. He thinks that's pretty cool, lol, exclamation mark.
1: You've gone lol again.
0: He's the funniest guy, exclamation mark. Well, I G2G.
1: Oh.
0: Hope you write back, full stop. See you later. Love, Will.
1: Oh.
0: It's just...
1: And you never heard from her again.
0: It's just... I can't.
1: Yeah.
0: I can't. Oh, God.
1: Yeah.
0: It's
1: as bad as it gets. Sorry, it's just being, you know, honest friends here. Like, that is.
0: No.
1: But sure, like, didn't you read that one back and go, I'm going to go from the top?
0: Nah, man.
1: Yeah,
0: sent
1: you
0: it.
1: You were happy with that.
0: Sent it.
1: You were, yeah.
0: Sent it.
1: And so you never received a letter back?
0: Nah. Well, not until now. Not until what? 22 years later, she finally got back to me.
1: And you're sitting on red for 22 years. It's savage. It is savage. Was this the song you were singing under?
0: Lol.
1: So funny.
0: Lol. Can't wait for summer. Lol. Anyway, what's happening?
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0: 7 a.m. with Ben and Liam, when you get your shot at a million-dollar moment. And we keep it rolling all day while you work.
1: And it's repeat week. Every question we've already asked, so you already have the answers.
2: I'm ready. I'm shaking.
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0: Man, I love my wife, Sarah. 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
4: Delayed traffic. G'day, there is Whitey live from the KISS Traffic Centre. Roads looking really quiet for a Friday, which is excellent. Nice for a change. Simply some works to look out for. You'll find about our Halloran Hill, Main South Road, your Majors Road. Also, Plimpton, Marion Road, Nick Lengold Terrace, and a little bit slow for works at Gilman already this morning. 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The KISS car setting for a beautiful 24 right now. It's warm already, 19. That's KISS Traffic and Weather. Together, get ready for Ben and Liam. Start 6 a.m. on KISS 1823.
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8: Now.
7: Morning, I'm Maria Gaban. Speeding drivers and distracted drivers are expected to cough up more than $500 million in fines over the next 4 years in South Australia alone. But as penalties soar, questions are being asked about road safety versus revenue raising. Opposition leader Ashton Hearn says revenue from fines and penalties is expected to rise from $177 million this year to $315 million by 2029-30.
9: An extraordinarily large amount of money, and it's coming directly from people right across our state.
7: A man has been arrested for assaulting police in the city. Officers were called to Hindley Street just before 6:30 last night after reports of a suspect trying to steal items from a store. The man allegedly returning to the business a short time later, causing damage to a police car and assaulting an officer. The 22-year-old has been charged and will face court today. Donald Trump has called off planned military strikes on Iran again. The president has signalled that a peace deal is close just hours after posting on social media that the US would be hitting Iran very hard. And an Aussie study is warning adolescents and teenagers are at a heightened risk of depression if they spend two or more hours on social media. The Murdoch Children's Research Institute report says the 12 to 13-year-old age group is the most susceptible. Your sport check next.
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7: A 9-goal blitz has propelled the Crows to a 121-64 victory over the Western Bulldogs at Marvel. Jordan Dawson and Riley Silsort booted 3 apiece in a ferocious first term. The Crow skipper has told Seven the intensity was great.
10: It could go one or two ways pre-game. I think it was pretty calm and composed, and I kind of used that as fuel and got the and told the boys, you know, we're really, there's a real steely resolve within our eyes, and thankfully we came out and we produced it.
7: And the Thunderbirds have history in their sights when they travel to Queensland this weekend. A win over Sunshine Coast would see the team become the first to finish a regular season with 13 wins. The KISS cast is next. Partly cloudy and 24 today and rain about 19 tomorrow. Right now it's 19 degrees. And get ready for Ben and Liam. They're back in breakfast kicking off from 6 a.m. on Adelaide's KISS 1023.
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21: Traffic. Morning there, it's Whitey live from the Kiss Traffic Centre. Roads looking okay today. We're accident breakdown free. Quite light traffic, which is great for Friday. Got some works to look out for at Mylone South, South Road near Stewart Road. Also, Parahu's Westbridge Road in Somerset Road with an early morning camera at Grave Street, Newton. When a child is in hospital, Ronald McDonald House gives their family a community of support, warm meals and a place to rest. Because when a child is sick or injured, family stays. Kiss Cars heading for a beautiful 24 right now. It's warm already, 19. That's Kiss Traffic and Weather together. 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
4: Now.
3: Morning, I'm Maria Gaban. Caught today for a man who allegedly assaulted a police officer in Hindley Street in the city last night. It's alleged the suspect tried to steal items from a store and then returned, later causing damage to a police car and assaulting an officer. The 22-year-old has been charged and will face the Adelaide Magistrates Court later. Every day, thousands of South Australians drive through speed and mobile phone camera zones. And for many, a moment of inattention means a hefty fine. And a state budget forecast expects drivers to pay even more in the coming years. This motorist telling Seven it's worrying.
5: It's just revenue raising, that's it. Not surprising, they need the money.
3: There's still a chance Canberra will extend the fuel excise cut to July. The 26 cent a litre cut is due to wrap up on June 30. And Jennifer Lopez has recalled sitting with her father as tears were gushing down her face at a low point during her divorce with Ben Affleck. Your sport check next.
6: Since 1882, delicious food, beautiful sunsets and countless memories. The Largs Pier Hotel. For 140 years, a haven by the shore.
3: Adelaide has climbed to fifth on the AFL ladder with a crushing 121-64 win over the Dogs at Marvel last night. The Crows kicked the first nine goals with Josh Rochelli finishing with four. Coach Matthew Nicks says they enjoyed a dream start.
7: I've had that dream a number of times, woken up at 4 a.m. smiling. Yeah, we get to quarter time and you sort of come down thinking, okay, where to from here? We challenged ourselves coming into this game about our focus and whether, you know, we were going to bring it, or at least complete game, I'd say, definitely this year.
3: And the FIFA World Cup has kicked off this morning. Mexico and South Africa battling it out in the first Group A encounter. Mexico currently leading 1-0. The Kiss Cast is next.
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3: Partly cloudy and 24 today. Rain about 19 tomorrow. Right now it's 19 degrees. And now it's time for Ben and Liam in the morning, only on Adelaide's Kiss 1023.
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9: My wife Sam, if there's a fly and she has a fly spot, on the drop of a hat, she changes who she is and she will not rest until that fly has been swat. I've had her swat flies on me.
10: Not the kids, though.
9: I wouldn't put it past her. Honestly, that's how much she changes.
10: Hold still, Freddie.
11: Good morning. It's a beautiful day.
1: And now, live across Adelaide, it's Ben and Liam in the morning.
0: Kiss 1023.
12: Good morning, Adelaide. It's a Friday. It's the World Cup and it's Liam's birthday tomorrow. So this is his special birthday show.
10: Yes.
12: Birthday, birthday. Birthday, birthday.
10: How else would you celebrate your 30th birthday than the World Cup being on? Australia playing Turkey this weekend. I'll be there. I'll see you at the live site. Geordie Boss, one of our Socceroos, going to be joining us in half an hour's time. You keeping across the game at the moment?
9: Yeah, I think Mexico are up.
10: Yeah, well, 2-0 now against South Africa, and the Bafanas have a red card, so down to 10 men. Not looking good. You're going to hang around and watch South Korea Chechia with me after this?
9: I don't think I'll watch that one. I'll probably just watch the ones with the Socceroos in it.
10: Oh, what about Canada and Bosnia-Herzegovina tomorrow morning?
9: No.
10: Oh, it'll be cracker. 4:30, Saturday morning.
9: Is it rare for the nation hosting it to win the whole thing? Does that ever happen?
10: It happened France 1998 was the last time it happened, but it rarely ever happens. But most devastatingly, 2014, Brazil. Brazil are the most successful World Cup nation. They've won five.
9: Mm.
10: I'm well aware I'm a bit of an encyclopedia of the World Cup. And they got to a semi-final.
9: Yeah.
10: Brazil on home turf. They were red hot, you know, like Neymar, like, they, you know, had goated players. It's like they'll probably win this thing.
9: Mm.
10: They lost 7-1.
9: Who pumped them? Germany.
10: The Germans. And it was just devastating because they probably could have stopped at 5-0. And they just German efficiency, clinical. They just kept going. And the nation's been on its knees since. You know what we were actually doing? We were doing the radio show that morning together. I was not concentrating at all. It was in our community radio days. Yeah.
9: Well, because there's a real chance that Mexico, like, or there's an outside chance that Mexico could win it?
10: Mexico will not win the World Cup.
9: No. Oh, they're not that good.
10: Oh, they're all right, but they're not going to win the World Cup. Okay. No, that's all just right. Not going to happen.
9: All right, well.
10: No, none, like, if... To be honest, if the US...

0: Mexico or Canada won this World Cup, I would lose all faith in the world and say everything's rigged and it's all like a big disgrace. And I just, that's just not going
1: to
0: happen.
1: Well, apologies to all our hopeful Mexican listeners this morning on Kiss 102.3. Hey, we're going to start the show right now with a 610 quiz. So start calling 13 1065. It's a Friday. It's Liam's 30th birthday show. It's the World Cup. It's a vibe. Get involved. Start calling 13 1065. If you win the quiz, you're walking away with a prize this morning. Starting the show with Walk the Moon on Kiss 102.3.

0: Walk the Moon, Shut Up and Dance on Kiss 102.3. You are here with Ben and Liam, giving you all the hits and all the variety and all the quizzes.
1: It's 6:10. Hallelujah, it's 6:10.
0: The winner of the 6:10 quiz this morning, walking away with a couple of tickets to go see Pretty Woman the musical, now playing at Her Majesty's Theatre for 5 weeks only. It's the perfect girls' night out. Book today.
2: Nikki, you're in Hope Valley. Now, you've heard this before, but you've never played. Is that right?
3: No, that's right.
2: All right. Well, good luck. 5 questions in front of you, and we know what the prize is now. The World Cup started this morning. Ben and I were just talking about it. Can you name one of the 3 countries it'll be held across this year?
3: Oh, no, I know we're playing Turkey this weekend.
2: Oh, no, but the host nations. It'll be held across 3 nations.
0: You could always have a guess, because there's 3 countries, so just if you want to say a random country, you might get it.
3: The UK?
2: No, and that hurts, because we said all 3 countries in the last break, but all you heard was prize, prize, prize. Call me, I'm a vessel for prizes.
0: Good on you, Nikki. Thank you very much for playing. Marty in Moana joins us now. Good morning, mate. One of the 3 countries the World Cup's going to be in this year.
4: Happy Friday, boys. Happy birthday, Liam.
2: Oh, thanks, mate.
4: No worries. I'm going to go with Mexico.
2: Yep. Also in Canada and the US. Gather Round is locked in for SA until 2029, which is exciting. Can you name the purple AFL team, Marty?
4: Purple. The GWS, Giants.
2: No. They're orange, mate.
0: Not an AFL man. All right.
2: We'll have to move to Carmen, the purple team in AFL.
5: Fremantle?
2: Yep. Rio, that's the one. David Beckham is going to get a star on the Hollywood Hall Walk of Fame. Who's he married to?
5: Victoria Beckham.
2: You've nailed it. JB Hi-Fi have refunded hundreds of customers after the ACCC found they misled consumers about sale prices. Because they're always slashing there, aren't they? Big yellow cutouts. They got someone out the back with blue hair with a texter writing all the things.
0: I'm pretty sure the workers hand-draw those signs.
2: I'm a fan. I'll stand by JB Hi-Fi. I'm a fan. Can you name one thing you can buy at JB Hi-Fi, Carmen?
5: TV.
2: Yep. You ever bought a TV from there before?
5: Yeah, I have.
2: Yeah, same. Once this guy was trying to sell me a TV, and then I saw this other one, and it was way cheaper because it was like the showroom floor TV, and I was like, what about that one?
5: Yeah.
2: He was like, oh, you can get that, but it might break. And I said, does
5: happy birthday, by the way. Sorry.
2: Oh, thanks, Carmen. Appreciate that.
5: I meant to say that first.
2: No, it's fine. It sounds like I've called everyone behind me, and I'm like, you have to say happy birthday to me.
0: Hey, Carmen.
2: Acknowledge my birth.
0: Your timing wasn't spot on, but you got it in there.
2: Yeah, it's good. It's good. Yeah. Still felt just as good. And I said, does it still... Now the story seems terrible, the fact that I asked if it still had the warranty, and he was like, yeah, it had 5-year warranty. It pooped itself in 4 years, then I got a brand new TV, but I only paid like the fraction of a price for one in the first place. I think
0: that's
2: why
0: Liam's TV story.
2: Yeah, that's why I stand by them. One more question here for you, Carmen. Did you want to say happy birthday to me one more time, please?
5: Happy birthday for tomorrow.
2: That's the one. Taylor Swift was sitting courtside at the Knicks game yesterday with Kylie Jenner and Timothée Chalamet. Can you please finish these lyrics?
5: Shake it up, shake it up.
0: Bit of a Swiftie on our hands.
5: Yes, I am.
2: Nice, Carmen. Well, you can listen to Taylor Swift for your pregame with the gals before you head to Pretty Woman the musical.
5: Awesome, thank you.
0: Good on you, Carmen. Anything else you want to say to Liam before you go?
5: Happy birthday to you. Happy birthday to you.
2: good
0: on you, Carmen.
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0: 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But the thing was, in 83, they were in fashion. Sweet dreams are made of.
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10: Morning there, it's Whitey live from the Kiss Traffic Centre. Roads looking okay for the running today. Accident breakdown free. Nice for a Friday, isn't it? Guys and works at Edwardstown to look out for. South Road near Ackland Street. Also Marlene South. South Road near Stewart Road. And getting a little bit busy for works at Gillis Plains today. North East Road near Tasman Avenue. 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That's Kiss Traffic and Weather together with Ben and Liam. 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
1: And ahead of the Socceroos' first World Cup game this weekend, we're going to be joined by Socceroos superstar Geordie Boss in the next 15 minutes.
0: Liam, you and I working in radio, we see some stars every now and then.
1: Oh, we see some hot stars all the time.
0: I saw one that took my breath away a little bit. So I was in a bit of a rush. I had to get home at a certain time, but I needed to also pop into the shops to get some food shopping.
1: Mm-hmm.
0: So I went into the Mitcham shopping centre on the way home, got what I needed, and as I was walking out of the shopping centre, I locked eyes with none other than Travis Head. An absolute
1: Travvy
0: star. South Australia's biggest star.
1: I would say at the moment, he had a red hot summer.
0: Oh,
1: a hot star summer.
0: The biggest summer.
2: Travis comes down!
1: I was there for his 100.
0: Yeah.
1: It was awesome. I wanted to grow a moustache, but I'm follically challenged.
0: See, you saw him, Liam, on the Adelaide Oval.
1: You would expect to see him, but I didn't. I've never seen him at Mitcham Shopping Centre.
0: And he was with his daughter, and it was very cute because his daughter was on one of those pay-to-play, like, shopping centre rides.
1: Oh, yeah. Yeah.
0: And then I believe that it had finished and she wanted to go again and he was trying to wrap it up. He was trying to get out of there.
1: I'm sure, yeah, a lot of parents would know that pain.
0: Now, we locked eyes. I didn't say anything, though. I kept walking.
1: You said there was an interaction.
0: Well, we locked eyes.
1: Well, how long did you keep it?
0: Half a second.
1: I'd love to be able to call him and ask if he remembers locking eyes with a guy. I don't even know if he's got his number. That would be great, though.
0: I was going to stop to say good day because he went to the same school as one of my good mates, Cam. He went to Trinity.
1: You should have led with that.
3: I've got his number.
0: He might not answer, though.
1: We could
0: cold call it.
3: You cold call it.
1: Is that? I mean.
0: But then would that upset him if it's like, hey, did you see me in the Mitcham Shopping Centre? And he's like, what are you talking about? I'm on live radio. Like, I don't want to upset him, you know?
3: Okay, I'm just saying it's there.
1: Do you know what, Bill? It's starting to sound like Ben had less than half a second of eye time with Travis Head.
0: It was half a second.
1: And he's like,
0: half a second of genuine eye contact with Travis Head. And then I started, because then I was like, I saw him, we locked eyes. I thought that was my moment. I missed it.
1: And of course, I know, Ben, you've been carrying that mini cricket bat for him to sign for the last 3 years. So it's rare that opportunity pops up. So probably big of you to walk past.
0: And then as I got out into the car park, I started thinking like, oh, I could have said, oh, we have mutual friends, same school. I thought
1: awesome.
0: It would have been a good in.
1: He probably would have said, look, I'm sure my daughter's fine on this ride. I'll leave her there.
0: Yeah.
1: Why don't we go grab a beer?
0: Amber in Anglevale joins us now. Who did you see and where?
4: I saw Guy Sebastian at, I think it's like the Tusmore Water Park. It's like 10 years ago now.
0: At the Tusmore Water Park. That's a good one.
1: They're just like us, eh?
0: They go to water parks.
1: You know? Jean, you're in Goodwood. Did you encounter an Adelaide celebrity?
5: Oh, yes, yes. I saw Peter Malinauskas in The Hairdresser.
0: Oh!
1: And Jean, how old are you, if you don't mind me asking?
5: 88.
1: That is funny that Mally and yourself go to the same hairdresser. I enjoy that. Do you think he's getting something similar done?
5: No, he wasn't having a perm. He was having a trim.
0: And so, Jean, sorry, just to clarify, was he going to the same hairdresser as you, or did you walk past the hairdresser?
5: No, he was at the hairdresser's. He was having his hair cut.
0: Yeah, oh, right. Yeah. And what were you doing?
5: I was going to get my hair done.
0: Oh, okay.
1: Wow. Right. Yeah, right.
0: And was you looking all right, old Malinauskas?
5: Oh, yes, he was lovely.
0: Yeah.
1: No, do you normally listen to Kiss, Jean?
5: Yes, I do. I've listened to it forever.
1: Oh, awesome. And how, I mean, obviously, we're only a couple of months in here.
5: Yep.
1: Has it been going all right? Is there any feedback or anything you'd like us to do more of, less of?
5: No, everything's fine.
0: Oh, good on you, Jean.
1: Tick, tick. Might have to give Jean a call back for the Friday meat tray later on. I liked Jean.
0: It'll
1: be caller of the week sort of stuff.
0: Not a bad idea, Liam. Spice Girls right now. Jean, you have a great morning. Stop on Kiss 102.3.

0: Spice Girls, stop on your Friday morning. Kiss 102.3. You are here with Ben and Liam across Adelaide.
1: Yeah, it's all happening this morning. We're going to be joined by Socceroo pretty shortly. Geordie Boss, he's one of the young superstars. We've got the $1 million pop quiz at 7 o'clock this morning. And we were also just talking there about Adelaide celebrity spotting.
0: Yeah, if you spotted an Adelaide celebrity, we'd love to hear about it. Daniel in Taparoo joins us now. You spotted an Adelaide celeb.
2: Well, I didn't. I spotted one, but he nearly ran me over.
0: Oh no!
1: So he didn't spot you. He was just almost.
2: I spotted him. What happened is that I was walking home from Westlake Shopping Centre where the Crows train at. When I used to train, years ago, where they used to play there. And what happened is that he was driving out from finishing his training, and he just about ran me over. And I went to have a go at him. And he put his window down and he started talking to me nicer. Then I decided to start supporting the mighty Adelaide Crows.
1: Who was it, though?
2: Tex Walker.
1: Oh, right.
2: He was captain then. Oh, yeah, I haven't kept you in suspense like you do. You know what I mean?
0: Yeah,
2: he
0: got run over by Tex.
1: There you go. Was it because you were wearing a port kit at the time?
3: I'll get you.
0: Good on you, Daniel.
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2: 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I'm shaking.
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8: G'day, there is Whitey live from the Kiss Traffic Centre and Woodville South, to Castlemaine Port Road at Findon Road. Look out for that on the drive in. Bit of activity at Edwardstown, which is slow at the moment, South Road near Ackland Street. And starting to get busy at the Port Road Expressway heading through Gilman towards Port Adelaide. Camera this morning, Lyons Road at Holden Hill. When a child is in hospital, Ronald McDonald House gives their family a community of support, warm meals, and a place to rest. Because when a child is sick or injured, family stays. Kiss Cast heading for 24 right now, 19. That's Kiss Traffic and Weather together with Ben and Liam. 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
12: Now.
11: Morning, I'm Maria Gavan. There's predictions that South Aussie drivers will be stung with more than half $1 billion in fines over the next 4 years. Opposition leader Ashton Hearn says it raises questions about road safety versus revenue raising.
13: There's a hell of a lot more work that needs to be done. And also, there's no evidence that the government is quarantining this $1 billion for road safety measures.
11: Revenue from fines and penalties is expected to rise from $177 million this year to $315 million by 2029-30. A man who allegedly assaulted an officer in the city will face court today. The 22-year-old is accused of trying to steal items from a Hindley Street store and later damaging a police car and assaulting an officer. He's been charged with a string of offences. We still don't know if Canberra will extend the fuel excise cut past June 30. Treasurer Jim Chalmers says it's cost the budget almost $3 billion. Donald Trump claims a peace deal with Iran is even closer, saying the final points of the agreement have been agreed to. And an Aussie study is warning adolescents and teenagers are at a heightened risk of depression if they spend 2 or more hours on social media. Your sport check next.
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11: And Mexico has beaten South Africa 2-0 in the opening match of the FIFA World Cup this morning. The co-hosts taking on South Africa in Mexico City in the first Group A encounter. And a wake-up call for the Western Bulldogs, demolished by Adelaide 121-64 at Marvel Stadium last night. The Crows launching a flurry of goals to lead by 41 points by quarter time. Dogs coach Luke Beveridge admits they crumbled under pressure.
15: Definitely trumped us in those stakes. That's the most disappointing thing. You know, each week going to a game, you don't necessarily talk about it with your players, but one team may be a bit more vulnerable than the other. Maybe it was us because we beat them last time in Adelaide.
11: 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Partly cloudy and 24 today, rain about 19 tomorrow. Right now it's 19 degrees. And Kiss's Million Dollar Pop Quiz will flip your life. 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

0: South Africa is your least favourite nation.
1: Well, I like them less than Mexico. But I'm not picking favourites. My favourites are obviously the Socceroos.
0: Yep.
1: Yeah, I'm an Australian, as are you.
0: Well, we are going to figure out soon who Liam's least favourite nation is. I'll get to the bottom of that.
1: It will be revealed at some point. But yeah, the big game, Australia versus Turkey, 1:30 Adelaide time this Sunday. Very, very exciting. And up next, we're going to be joined by Geordie Boss, who is our left back. He's only 23, but the guy's killing it. He's like the starting left back for Feyenoord over in the Netherlands. So he's playing for a big team in Europe, and he's going to do wonders for us. We're going to be picking his brain, seeing how he's feeling ahead of their first game this weekend.
0: You're on KISS 102.3.

0: It's Ed Sheeran on Kiss 102.3 on this Friday morning, giving you all the hits and all the variety. It is 6:40. Today's weather going to be a warm one, 24 degrees. And that's good because everyone's got a fever.
1: Well, the nation is excited. The world's excited because it's finally here, the World Cup. I can't wait to cheer on the Socceroos. Going to be hitting the live sites this weekend. I'm actually going to their last group stage game against Paraguay, and I'm very, very excited to be joined by this great man, Jordy Boss, our left back. Mate, how are you feeling ahead of the tournament?
2: Good, man. Excited to go. A couple of weeks of training and practice games, but, just ready to get it started now.
1: You got the butterflies, or is everyone feeling pretty level-headed at the moment? Obviously, a good friendly gets Switzerland, a nice draw.
2: No butterflies yet. I think more excitement. Maybe when we get to Vancouver, then we'll start feeling it a bit. But, feeling good right now.
1: Who are your best pals in camp? I mean, obviously, you know, this is that thing. Like, you know, we're all from Australia, but then a lot of you play your, you know, football overseas. You're in the Netherlands. You've got people in the UK, in Italy, all over. Who are you tightest with in the camp?

0: I don't even know. I'm tight with everyone. Yeah, I sit on a table with a lot of the young boys. So, Nesta, Italiano, Mo, all those boys. So, I think, yeah, everyone gets along with everyone.
1: We had a chat with Mo the other day, and he said he was watching Man on Fire. He told us it's like a solid TV show. We've got to get on it. Are you watching anything to keep your mind off of things at the minute?
0: I'm definitely not watching Man on Fire. But no, I'm actually not watching anything.
2: Well, Mo said he also doesn't play video games. Are you in the same camp? Or?
0: Oh, no, no, no. I have my PC set up in my room right now, so... Every time we have some downtime, I'm hopping on the game.
2: So you brought the whole PC with you. What are you playing on the PC at the moment?
0: Rainbow Six Siege. You heard of it?
2: No, I haven't.
0: No? You know Jinxie?
2: Nah.
0: Come on, man.
1: This is so rare because Ben's always like, oh, as if these people don't play games. And it's so rare that someone plays a game that he doesn't play.
2: I thought you were going to play like 2K or something. What is the game?
0: It's like a 5v5, like tactical. It's kind of like Call of Duty.
2: Yeah.
0: Like a shooter.
2: Yeah.
0: Have you played Search and Destroy in Call of Duty?
2: Yes. Yeah.
0: So it's kind of like that, like 5v5. You have to get into a bomb site, plant a bomb.
2: Yeah. Okay. All right.
0: Stuff like that.
2: All right. Maybe I'm getting old. I'm getting old, I guess.
1: But that's the thing. I mean, you know, the squad is so young. I mean, you're 23 yourself, Jordy. I mean, like, I look back, for me, 2006, I was 10 years old, and that was like the World Cup that is just like ingrained into my memory. It's scarred in there forever. It was like life-changing. What tournament was it for you? I mean, when did you really decide, like, hey, like, I want to do this someday. I want to be a Socceroo.
0: I don't know if there was a particular moment, but I think, you know, that Timmy Cahill goal against the Netherlands, you know, it was pretty cool. And
1: 2014.
0: Yeah, at that point, I wanted to get there really bad. So.
1: Yeah, I mean, that's sort of the age as well, 11. I mean, before that, you were like 7 at the one before that. Missed the Brett Holman heroics.
0: Yeah.
1: But yeah, it's pretty crazy thinking that, you know, you're going to be inspiring that next generation as well, especially not being that much older than a lot of the kids who are playing here in Australia at the moment. And, you know, there's been a bit of chat about live sites on, live sites off. I know Melbourne have brought theirs back. There's certainly going to be one in Adelaide. People can watch the games at Memorial Drive. Brisbane have announced theirs. So I think it's going to be getting pretty rowdy over here in Australia. And, yeah, hopefully everyone gets out to cheer the boys on. Go well, Jordy. I think it's going to be an awesome tournament. And I think we're going to go on a bit of a run.
0: Thank you, guys.
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4: Morning, everyone. It's Whitey live from the KISS Traffic Centre with the two-car smash at Woodville South on T-Bone there. Port Road at Findon Road. Slowing up already. South Road through Edwardstown, just near Castle Plaza, where those roadworks have been ripped up the bitumen. And got a camera today. Gorge Road, Athelstan. 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Prize at participating stores until June 16, while stocks last. KISS cars heading for 24 right now, 19. That's KISS traffic and weather together with Ben and Liam. Weekday morning, 6 to 10 a.m. on KISS 1023 on a funky song Friday.
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1: Of a year 83, it's the year Boba Fett died in the Sarlacc pit in Tatooine. I'm talking about Return of the Jedi.
6: And everyone was rocking leg warmers like they were going out of fashion. But the thing was, in 83, they were in fashion. Sweet dreams are made of the
1: air. 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

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Fragma there on your Friday morning. Top of 24 degrees. Things are heating up today with the weather, but they're also heating up, Liam, because we're about to get real funky.

0: Funky Song Friday, where I take hold of the Kiss 102.3 playlist. Of course, normally reserved for hits and variety, but there's a little wild card song that comes in around this time every dang week. And I've been banging on about it all morning, and I'll keep banging on about it for the next 5 weeks. The FIFA World Cup is on. I'm very excited about it. And there's been some great songs over the years for the World Cup. Waka Waka, Shakira. You'd remember that one?
1: Mm-hmm.
0: Wave Your Flag. Bit of a cult classic. Also, that World Cup I was talking about earlier, 1998, France won it on home turf. There was a little song called La Copa de la Vida by Ricky Martin. And that's what we're playing this morning. The Cup of Life, baby.

0: Getting pretty funky on this Friday, Adelaide. That was Liam's choice for Funky Song Fridays on KISS 102.3.
1: Yeah, Ricky Martin, Cup of Life. How good? The World Cup.
0: Hey, the big wins are going off on Channel 10. 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
1: And you know what? The vibes are high. You know, we keep talking about World Cup's on, you know, weekend's here. Wow, it's my 30th birthday tomorrow. I feel like this cash is going off next.
0: In fact,
1: if it doesn't go off, I'm going to be furious because... You know, it'd fit the vibe nicely if someone won $1,000 next, if they got all 10 questions right in under a minute. We also put you in the running for $1 million just for getting on. So if you want to get involved, 131065, give us a buzz now. We're doing that right after this.
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16: Traffic.
17: G'day there, it's Whitey live from the Kiss Traffic Centre, and a two-car smash with a car T-bone, which is now going to Woodville South, Port Road at Findon Road. Works look up for Gillis Plains today, North East Road near Tasman Avenue, and a bit slow at the moment at Plympton for those works, Mount Reed Road near Glengarth Terrace. Early morning camera, Grave Street at Newton. 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Kiss Car sending for 24 nice days, sitting on 19. That's a good start, isn't it? It's Kiss Traffic and Weather together with Ben and Lee in weekday mornings, 6 to 10 a.m. on Kiss 1023, the home of the $1 million pop quiz.
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20: Morning, I'm Maria Gaban. A man has been arrested for assaulting police in the city. Officers were called to Hindley Street just before 6:30 last night after reports of a suspect trying to steal items from a store. The man allegedly returned to the business a short time later, causing damage to a police car and assaulting an officer. The 22-year-old has been charged and will face court today. Speeding drivers and distracted drivers are expected to cough up more than $500 million in fines over the next 4 years in South Australia alone. But as penalties soar, questions are being asked about road safety versus revenue raising. Opposition leader Ashton Hearn says revenue from fines and penalties is expected to rise from $177 million this year to $315 million by 2029.
22: An extraordinarily large amount of money, and it's coming directly from people right across our state.
20: Donald Trump has called off planned military strikes on Iran again. The president has signalled that a peace deal is close, just hours after posting on social media that the US would be hitting Iran very hard. And Taylor Swift and a bunch of friends packed the celebrity row at yesterday's NBA Final Game 4 between the Spurs and Knicks.

0: Your sport check next.
1: Over 140 years, the Largs Pier Hotel could tell a million stories. Perhaps it's time to add yours. The Largs Pier Hotel, a haven by the shore.
0: The FIFA World Cup kicked off this morning with Mexico downing South Africa 2-0. Later today, South Korea is up against the Czech Republic. The Socceroos start their campaign on Sunday against Turkey, and left-back Geordie Boss has given Ben and Liam his tips for downtime.
2: I have my PC set up in my room right now, so every time we have some downtime, I'm hopping on the game.
0: In AFL, a 9-goal blitz has propelled the Crows to a 121-64 victory over the Western Bulldogs. And round 14 continues tonight with the Cats going head-to-head with the Suns. The Kiss Cast is next.
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0: Partly cloudy and 24 today, rain about 19 tomorrow. Right now it's 21 degrees. And heading to work, for all the hits and all the variety you love, keep it KISS 102.3.
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5: Yes, good morning, Adelaide. It's a Friday. It's Liam's special 30th birthday show. We're really hoping that the vibes are high. Someone can win $1,000 right now.
6: Christy in Anglevale, do you believe it's you? Can you go the distance and win the cash?
7: Please, happy birthday, Liam, and yes, let's do it.
6: Thanks, Christy.
5: We've been doing this now for about 2 weeks. No one's managed to win the $1,000. Like, of course, everyone goes in the running to win the million. But no one's won the $1,000, and we want to give it away.
6: Because the vibes feel right today, Christy. So you know what I mean? Like, the World Cup's kicked off this morning. We're riding high. We want you to win the cash so you can win $1,000, and we also don't want to ruin the vibes of the show. So the pressure is it's stacked onto you. But I think you can do it, okay? So you pass any you don't know. There is a minute on the clock. If you can get all 10 questions right, you win $1,000 right here, right now.
7: Right.
5: All right, here we go.
6: What device do you use to take your temperature?
7: A thermometer.
6: Which herb gives pesto its classic flavour?
7: Sorry, what was that? Pesto?
6: Yeah, pesto. What's in pesto? Gives it the flavour. In Australia, an espresso coffee topped with hot water is usually called a long what?
7: Long black.
6: John James Preston plays which character in Sex and the City?
7: Mr. Big.
6: Instagram launched in 2010 or 2020?
7: 2010.
6: What fast food restaurant can you buy the Happy Meal at?
7: McDonald's.
6: Which long-running video game franchise revolves around managing the lives, homes and relationships of virtual people?
7: Pass.
6: What is the name of the fairy in Peter Pan?
7: Tinkerbell?
6: Yep. How many series of Friends were there?
7: Series 12.
6: And which rapper is known as Slim Shady?
7: Eminem.
5: You just scraped in with all 10. But there was some passes and some wrongs.
6: Yeah, you passed a couple. There's a couple wrong in there. I know. I'm sad for you because you didn't win the cash. I'm sad for me because you've ruined my birthday show.
5: Oh, you've ruined his birthday, Christy.
6: You know what?
7: I don't want to do that.
6: It's not all bad. You are in the running to win $1 million. That's pretty good, right?
5: You know what? Call me crazy, but I think we just do the quiz again. Pretend that one didn't happen.
6: Sorry, Christy.
5: Pretend that didn't happen. We do it again.
6: We run it back.
5: Same questions after Justin Timberlake. And we all pretend like it's Friday vibes.
6: We rescue the show.
5: And when it goes off, it goes off.
6: All right, why don't we just do that? 13-1065, we're going to run the quiz back. We're just going to do all the questions we asked just then. So if you're playing along in your car and you're like, I got that, I would have got that. We'll call up and you could win the $1,000.

0: Justin Timberlake, Can't Stop the Feeling on Kiss 102.3. Liam and I said that this show has a special feeling. It's
1: it does.
0: Friday. The World Cup's kicked off. Tomorrow is Liam's 30th birthday. So today is his special birthday boy show.
1: And all I wanted for my special birthday show was to be able to give away $1,000 cash. And unfortunately, Christy just fell short and we feel bad. She's still in the running. She wins a million, but it did ruin the entire show because the vibes were so high. We want to give the cash away.
0: So Liam and I said, you know what? Clean slate, okay? We're going to forget that that ever happened. We're all going to delete that from our memories. And we're going to start again fresh right now. So it's the same quiz, same questions, but this time we want you to win the $1,000. Someone's going to win it. The vibes will be high and Liam's birthday will be saved.
1: All right. Tyler in Aldinga Beach, do you think you can do it?
2: I think I can.
1: All right. Well, let's see if we can win you $1,000.
0: Minute on the clock. Here we go.
1: What device do you use to take your temperature?
2: Thermometer.
1: Which herb gives pesto its classic flavour?
2: Basil.
1: In Australia, and especially coffee topped with hot water is usually called a what?
2: A long black.
1: John James Preston plays which character in Sex and the City?
2: I was a bit shocked with that one. I'm just
1: going to
2: say Mr. Big.
1: Okay, Instagram launched in 2010 or 2020?
2: 2010.
1: What fast food restaurant can you buy a Happy Meal at?
2: McDonald's.
1: Which long-running video game franchise revolves around managing the lives, homes, and relationships of virtual people?
2: Sims.
1: What is the name of the fairy in Peter Pan?
2: Tinkerbell.
1: How many series of Friends were there?
2: 10.
1: Which rapper is known by Slim Shady?
2: Eminem.
1: Yeah. My birthday is saved.
0: Well done. I think we're all pretty worried around that Mr. Big question.
1: Yeah, you took a Mr. Big pause. I was like...
2: That was the one that I was a bit unsure about.
1: Yeah, I mean, you were getting them all right. It was more like, are you going to have enough time to get there? But you did.
2: Nah, I knew I had it.
1: What are you going to spend that foul on? You going to pop some bottles?
2: Oh, I've actually got no idea. I might just treat my partner to a nice little dinner.
0: Oh, that's nice.
1: Oh, yeah.
0: You should go to that fancy one in Stirling, the church. It's like $1,000 per person, so...
1: Yeah.
0: It's half
2: price. Nice.
0: Yeah.
2: Might as well.
0: We'll go to, like, Faster Pasta or something and then use the extra for something else.
1: Yeah, maybe you could take the extra and get to the clerib.
2: Yeah, that's what I was thinking, money.
1: Hey, Tyler, in the club, we all fam.
2: Pardon?
1: I said in the club, we all fam.
2: In the club? You want to go to the club together?
1: Yeah, man.
0: Well, Liam, mate, you are turning 30 tomorrow, so it's probably the last time you can hang out at the clubs.
1: Well, this is true. It'll get weird after that.
0: Thank you very much. It's a pleasure to give away $1,000 on this Friday morning. And there's still plenty more to come. Of course, we have Secret Stain. That's happening at 8 a.m. this morning. Also, Liam doesn't know yet, but we have planned a massive birthday surprise.
1: Oh, wow. We're going to the club.
0: No, we're not going to the club, but it is going to involve you having to leave the studio.
1: Oh, really?
0: So I've made a few arrangements. Your birthday surprise is going to be outside the studio, so you're going to have to leave to go get it.
1: You've bought me a car like a rich dad does to someone on their 18th.
0: We'll find out after 8 a.m. this morning on Kiss 102.3. 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
4: G'day there, it's Whitey live from the Kiss Traffic Centre, Virginia. Two car smash, King Road and Pinfield Road. Leawood Gardens a breakdown on the freeway up track near the tunnels and slow for work south road through Edwardstown with the bitumen ripped up there, so pretty bumpy too. Early morning camera, Lions Road at Holden Hill. 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Kiss cars heading for 24 right now. 20, that's Kiss Traffic and Weather together with Ben and Liam. 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

0: Ray, where is my husband on Kiss 102.3? You are here with Ben and Liam.
1: Oh, New York. They're losing their minds at the moment. If you like basketball, if you don't like basketball, I think you can still get around what's happening over there at the moment. I mean, they've not won an NBA championship since, I think, 1974. And they're on the precipice. One more game this Sunday. If they beat Spurs, then they win. Now, Madison Square yesterday, they were right down there at halftime. You had some big stars in the house. Jerry Seinfeld, he was there. Timothy Chalamet, Kylie Jenner, Taylor Swift, the band Haim.
0: I don't know why you'd finish it with Haim, but...
1: Well, Haim were with Taylor Swift.
0: Yeah,
1: we've had Haim on the show a few
0: times. Lovely.
1: Haim, they're lovely girls.
0: They're lovely, but they're not in the same caliber.
1: Sydney Sweeney was there.
0: Yeah.
1: Ben Stiller. He's always there.
0: He's looking old.
1: Yeah, he's looking pretty old at the minute. But they had the biggest comeback in an NBA Finals ever. That's
0: huge.
1: How far down they were to win Game 4. This is some audio. You can't really hear it. It's Timothy Chalamet, but it's just the hype is so loud around him that this is just the city losing their mind.
0: He actually grabs the microphone.
1: The Entertainment Tonight.
0: Yeah, Entertainment Tonight. They're doing a live cross. He's there. He's so hyped up that he grabs it in amongst all the chaos. Check it out.
2: Let's go. I don't even know what camera's going. OG, I love you, OG. Let's go.
1: Yeah.
0: Ben Stiller's there giving him a hug.
1: Yeah.
0: You got Kylie filming it.
1: A lot of star power. And the streets are saying, my man Muslim, my bagel Jewish, my schmear chive. Knicks in five, baby. Knicks in five.
0: It's going to be insanity on Sunday if they win.
1: I mean, I sort of feel bad because... You got, so Wemby.
0: Oh, someone threw an egg at him?
1: Yeah.
0: Yeah.
1: So he's like one of the best players in the NBA. Super, super duper tall. Seems like a nice guy. He's always a French guy.
0: He's so tall, he makes Mason Cox look short.
1: Yeah, I actually got to go to this NBA thing in Vegas at the end of last year for like a work thing. And he walked past me and I was up to his hip. And as it's been well documented on this show, we're very tall. We're
0: very
1: actually
0: tall.
1: The tallest breakfast show in Adelaide. You ask anyone, they'll say that.
0: Did you dap him up?
1: No, I was told I wasn't allowed to touch him. Literally, someone said, don't touch him.
0: Yep.
1: So, but what happened is I was like filming my own face, and as he walked past, he kind of looked at me. And so it looks like I got a selfie with him, but it was a fleeting moment. It was a very fleeting moment.
0: Well, if he doesn't like to be touched, he would hate being egged.
1: Well, yeah, and someone like launched some Knicks fan like threw an egg at him, and it's pretty hard. It actually has to... get out of the atmosphere to reach his head.
0: Yeah.
1: So it would have been burning up by the time it hit him. It's pretty gnarly. But
0: pretty wild.
1: I think they'll do it. I think they'll get it done this weekend. Big weekend of sport.
0: Yeah, absolutely. Hey, don't forget this morning, 8 a.m., we have got our secret stain. It's a Friday. Who knows? Probably going to go off. Already giving away $1,000 this morning.
1: It's the World Cup birthday show. So it's like all the cash is going off today. I feel like the stain might as well.
0: Stick around.
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18: G'day there, it's Whitey live from the KISS Traffic Centre. Virginia, 2-car smash this morning. King Road to Pinfield Road. Leeward Garden to break down the freeway up track near the tunnels. Slow going for works at Gillis Plains. Northeast Road near Tasman Avenue and getting busy at the moment. Main North Road at Enfield. Cameron Lyons Road, Holton Hill. 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The KISS cars heading for 24 right now. 20, that's KISS traffic and weather together with Ben and Liam. Weekday morning, 6 to 10 a.m. on KISS 1823. The boys with the most famous stain in Adelaide.
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22: Morning, I'm Maria Gaban. 2 people have escaped serious injury after a crash at Buckland Park. A car veered off the road and into scrub on the Port Wakefield Highway at around 12:30 this morning. It burst into flames shortly after the occupants got out safely. An 18-year-old man and 19-year-old woman were taken to hospital with minor injuries. Every day, thousands of

0: South Australians drive through speed and mobile phone camera zones. And for many, a moment of inattention means a hefty fine. And state budget forecasts expect drivers to pay even more in the coming years. This motorist telling Seven is worrying.
1: It's just revenue raising, that's it. Not surprising, they need the money.
0: Iran is rejecting reports that a peace deal has been finalised, insisting it's just speculation. Donald Trump claims a deal has been agreed to and could be signed as early as the weekend. More than a dozen police have been injured after another night of violence in Belfast. It comes as anger grows following a brutal stabbing earlier this week. And a landmark study is warning adolescents and teenagers are at a heightened risk of depression if they spend two or more hours on social media. Your sport check next.
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0: Adelaide has climbed to fifth on the AFL ladder with a crushing 121-64 win over the Dogs at Marvel Stadium. The Crows kicked the first nine goals, with Josh Rochelle finishing with four. Tonight, the Cats host the Suns. And at the FIFA World Cup, Mexico has claimed the opening clash with a 2-0 win over South Africa. The Socceroos start their campaign on Sunday against Turkey. The Kiss cast is next. Partly cloudy and 24 today. Rain about 19 tomorrow. Right now it's 20 degrees. And Ben and Liam are back with a brand new secret stain. Guess what it is and win the cash. 8 a.m. on Kiss 102.3.
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5: Good morning, Adelaide.
6: Well, we got it. Gather around until 2029.
7: They also pushed ahead with the parade that they were pushing.
6: They
7: got that over the line.
6: Yeah, they were saying there's going to be a parade on the Friday with like all the teams and that sort of stuff. Look, I love Gather Round. I think it's great. I think it's so good for the state and it's done wonderful things. But yeah, I don't know if I would go to the parade. I must admit, I don't know if I want to see, you know, Fremantle players in the back of a ute driving around.
7: Yeah, like imagine like whoever's coming, like West Coast. No one wants to watch West Coast in an Adelaide City parade.
6: It's the West Coast guys.
7: Yeah. But one cool thing about the deal that got done, and this isn't done yet, but Mallee is pushing for it to be a public holiday.
6: Well, I heard that was quashed.
7: Was it?
6: I think Mallee's like, I think Mallee and the people are saying, hell yeah. And then the boring people are like, nah, it'll cost the state government too much money. I don't know.
7: Who said it was quashed? Who quashed it?
6: Producer Bell told me someone said it was quashed.
7: Producer Bell.
6: Where did you get your information?
7: Where's
6: Bell?
7: Your information
8: from?
7: Yeah,
8: it was from? Floated, and then they were like, oh, God.
6: It was quashed? Shall we cross to the newsroom live now?
8: I'm not professional enough.
6: Breaking news. Sorry, Bell's not professional enough.
7: Have you heard about this quashing of the public holiday?
6: No, knowing that you are the authority on all news and current affairs, Maz.
8: This is really bad. I'm still on World Cup. No, I have no idea. No, it's quashed. Like, clearly it's not going to be a public holiday.
7: Okay.
8: All right. No.
6: Hearing here live now, quashed.
8: And then tomorrow to be a public holiday. Like, whatever.
7: Hey, you know what, Liam? This is all sounding a little bit gossipy.
6: It's very much so, yeah.
7: Which is actually quite fitting for what we're about to do after Justin Bieber daisies. We'll explain all next on Kiss 102.3 on this beautiful Friday. Already 20 degrees. Had a warm feeling about it this morning. Must be because it's Liam's 30th birthday tomorrow. World Cup started. Couple 24 degrees today. It's all coming up Millhouse, Adelaide.

0: giving us Daisies on your Friday morning, Adelaide. You're hanging out with Ben and Liam. All the hits, all the variety.
1: We've got to quickly catch you up to speed. Last week, we were talking about Jono and Ben over on New Zealand, who did one of our ideas, which we were okay with because they said, it's an Australian radio show, Ben and Liam. They did the idea and we're like, oh, that's kind of cool. They gave us credit. And then we were like, you know what? We have been doing radio wrong this whole time. Rather than trying to be original and trying to, you know, think of your own ideas in the morning, you may as well just do the good stuff other people are doing and steal that. So we said, hey, give us a call. If there's a segment that another radio show does that you like, we'll just do that. And Anastasia called up and she said she loves the Rumour Mill on Triple M, which is a segment they do like every day. And we were kind of like, yeah, we like that, but we feel a little dirty just doing the exact same thing. So we decided to do the segment, but we changed it up a little bit and we've branded it as the Gossip Factory.
2: This isn't a mill, it's a factory for gossip. Ooh, gossip. No rumours here, only gossip. That's gossip, we want some more. It's the Gossip Factory.
1: And do you remember when we did this? We said, call up, we don't want rumours, we just want gossip. 131065. We had this anonymous call about a Mexican restaurant.
3: My friend works at a Mexican takeaway at Marion and it is infested with rats.
1: Whoa. That was a week ago. We were thinking, yeah, it's pretty hot gossip. Still all hearsay. Last night, I'm watching the news on TV. What pops up?
4: Captured through a restaurant window, the last thing anyone would want to see in a kitchen. Two large rats nibbling on the grill.
1: Gossip!
2: Ooh, gossip.
1: It was credible information. This radio show doesn't report the news. We write the news. The news starts here. I don't remember the Rumour Mill getting on television anytime soon.
5: Not from recently.
1: Anytime lately.
5: Yeah.
1: But the Gossip Factory, one for one so far. We've done it one time and one of our stories was credible enough to be on the news.
5: So we are going to roll the dice again.
1: Yes.
5: If you have got some gossip that you want to run past the factory,
1: clock into your shift. The factory is open. We're taking all gossip. All gossip on the phone lines this morning. 131065 is the number.
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7: G'day there, it's Whitey live from the Kiss Traffic Centre with a breakdown to look out for Glenwood Gardens this morning. It's on the freeway up track near the tunnels. No great delay, so that's a good thing. Outside of that, pretty smooth run to work today. Traffic's quite light, which is nice. Bit of work at Ottawa to look out for. Kapar Road near Martin Avenue and Islow South Road through Mile End, but that, you know, that's kind of normal. Cameras, Lyons Road, Holden Hill and Northeast Road at Mockbury. 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Kiss Car Sydney for Butte 24 right now 20. That's Kiss Traffic and Weather together with Ben and Liam. 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

0: It's Usher with Yeah on your Friday morning. You're on Kiss 102.3 with Ben and Liam, giving you all the hits and all the variety. If you've got some gossip, 131065 is our number. We'd love to hear it. If we love your gossip, we're going to send you along to How to Train Your Dragon in concert on Saturday, the 13th of June at Adelaide Entertainment Centre, all thanks to the Adelaide Symphony Orchestra. It's this Saturday. 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
1: This isn't a mill, it's a factory for gossip.
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1: No rumours here, only gossip.
2: That's gossip, and we want some more.
1: It's the Gossip Factory.
3: The Gossip Factory is open. Come in, clock in for your shift. We can't be more specific. This is not a mill. There will be no rumours allowed here. This is just purely for gossip.
0: Last week when we did this, some of the gossip we actually got did make it onto the news.
3: Helen in Bellevue Heights, what's your gossip?
4: Yes, you're the two lovely new men on the radio. I listen to you every morning.
3: Oh, thank you, Helen.
4: Oh, look, but you know the new tunnel being built on South Road? Yeah. It causes us local people so many headaches. I heard that there'd be a $10 toll put on it. That could not possibly be true, could it?
0: Oh.
4: The government could not be after more money, and we travel there every day. That just could not happen, could it?
0: $10 to use the tunnel, you reckon?
3: A bit of toll gossip. Oh.
2: That's gossip, and we want some more.
3: Rachel in Nailsworth, hey, have you got some gossip for us?
5: Yeah, I do. So my granddad is not well. He hasn't been well for a while, but think he doesn't have, long to live.
0: I hope that's not just the gossip you've called up to share.
5: No,
3: it sounds like a sad story.
5: We've got a big family, and my side of the family sort of think that our cousin is trying to suck up to our granddad to become, you know, the person that can legally change the will or something. We don't know. Don't want to confront him, but we sort of feel like, we're sort of gossiping between ourselves.
3: He's doing the dirty.
5: Not doing the right thing. So it's really, really sad, actually.
3: Well, Rachel, thank you for joining us in the Gossip Factory.
1: No rumours here, only gossip.
3: I think we've got room for one more slice of gossip this morning. Emma, what can you tell us?
6: Hi, boys. How are you?
0: Good, thank you.
6: Oh, that's good. Well, I heard some gossip. Good timing. I heard it yesterday. I heard that you guys were no longer the bottom-rated breakfast show in Adelaide.
3: This is true.
0: This is true.
3: Very exciting.
0: Very exciting. We are no longer last in the ratings.
3: And if you're not last, you're first, baby, as the famous saying goes.
0: Good on you, Emma. I'm going to send you along to go see How to Train Your Dragon live with the Adelaide Symphony Orchestra.
6: Oh, guys, thank you very much. And happy birthday and good luck with the soccer. And
3: thanks, Emma. Appreciate
6: all that.
0: Good on you, Emma.
1: Thanks for joining us in the Gossip Factory.
0: Hey, Emma there mentioned that it was Liam's birthday. Tomorrow he's turning 30. Today is his special birthday show. I got a lot of surprises organised after 8 a.m. this morning. First, though, I'm going to sneak on New Radicals. You Get What You Give on KISS 102.3 on your Friday morning. You're hanging out with Ben and Liam. Good morning, Adelaide.

0: Kiss 102.3, all the hits, all the variety here on Kiss, stuff like New Radicals on your Friday morning. You are here with Ben and Liam, and we have got more cash to give away this morning. If you just joined us, we've already given away $1,000.
1: Yeah, and we do the $1 million pop quiz at 7, and the first person, Christy, she actually didn't win, but we're like, no, we're not leaving today until someone wins this, so we gave away that $1,000, and I'm still in the mood to give away

0: Another 1,000. I think we should give away another 1,000 after this. If someone can pick a secret stain. 3.0. It's a white stain on the shoulder of Ben's shirt. If you've not seen it, Ben and Liam on the socials, there's a photo there. If you can tell us what it is and you call 131065, we could make you $1,000 richer next.
1: Also, I believe if you jump onto the KISS socials, KISS 1023, Facebook or Instagram, I believe a high def photo has been put up on the story of the stain. Okay. So if you want to see the white stain on my shirt in high def, jump onto the KISS socials and have a look there. Then call 131065. We're doing it next.
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16: 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Hi Adelaide, Fiona Ellis-Jones here from Your News Now. It's a pleasant 20 degrees this morning, but we can't let this warmer weather fool us. 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
2: G'day there, it's Whitey live from the KISS Traffic Centre. Leawood Gardens, a breakdown on the freeway up track near the tunnels, but no great delays through there, which is good. Slow for works at Woodville South, Woodville Road near Simpson Street, and starting to get busy Mile End South, South Road near Stewart Road. Cameras today, Beaver Triangle Farm and Hectorville Road at Hectorville. 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Sale ends Tuesday, 16th of June, 2026. Heading for 24 right now, it's 20. That's KISS Traffic and Weather together with Ben and Liam. Weekday morning, 6 to 10 a.m. on KISS 1023. The boys with the most famous stain in Adelaide.
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5: Morning, I'm Marie Gaban. A lucky escape for two teenagers after a serious smash at Buckland Park. At around 12.30 this morning, a car veered off the road and into scrub on the Port Wakefield Highway before bursting into flames. The driver and passenger aged 18 and 19 were taken to hospital with minor injuries. There's predictions that South Aussie drivers will be stung with more than $500 million in fines over the next 4 years. Revenue from fines and penalties is expected to rise from $177 million this year to $315 million by 2029-30. Experts say the parents have a major role in their kids' social media use. A study has found adolescents who spend more than 2 hours a day on platforms like Facebook and TikTok have a higher risk of depression. And Professor Susan Sawyer from the Murdoch Children's Research Institute has told the ABC they're often influenced by mum and dad.
7: We do have evidence that parents who have heavier patterns of social media use have children themselves who have heavier patterns of social media use.
5: There's still a chance that Canberra will extend the fuel excise cut into July. The 26-centilitre cut is due to wrap up on June 30. And six Aussie artists have been inducted into the ARIA Hall of Fame at a ceremony in Sydney. Among the inductees, Jenny Morris, Kate Sobrano and The Living End. Your sport check next.
8: Since 1882, delicious food, beautiful sunsets and countless memories. The Largs Pier Hotel. For 140 years, a haven by the shore.
5: Mexico has claimed the opening clash of the World Cup with a 2-0 win over South Africa. The Socceroos start their campaign on Sunday against Turkey. And a wake-up call for the Western Bulldogs, demolished by Adelaide 121-64 at Marvel Stadium last night. The Crows launching a flurry of goals to lead by 41 points by quarter time. The KISS cast is next.
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5: Partly cloudy and 24 today and rain about 19 tomorrow. Right now it's 20 degrees and heading to work for all the hits and all the variety you love. Keep it KISS 1023.
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11: I know when you were younger, you were on your
12: I lost my license, yeah. I was rolling down McIntyre Road, coasting into the lights, and I was pulled over in an on-foot pursuit.
11: And he pulled me over and he's like, you're going double the speed limit. You've lost your license.
12: I cried and then he just felt bad for me and just said, like, get out of here. What a nerd.
13: Good morning. Come out and play.
10: And now, live across Adelaide, it's Ben and Liam in the morning.
14: 1023.
15: Good morning, Adelaide. It's a Friday. It's Liam's special 30th birthday show. We've already given away $1,000 this morning. In fact, we refused to move on from the $1 million pop quiz until we gave away the cash.
12: Yeah.
15: And right now, maybe we're going to do the exact same thing.
16: Secret stain, secret stain, secret stain.
12: Tamara in Ranella, would you like to win some cash?
17: Yes, please. Happy birthday, Liam.
12: Oh, thanks, Tamara. It is a white stain. This is Secret Stain 2.0. It's on Ben's shirt, the back of it specifically. A few people have said baby vomit because he has two small children. There is a high definition photo as well right now in the story on the Ben and Liam socials and the KISS 1023 socials. Have you heard the two clues that we've given out so far, Tamara?
17: Yes.
15: Okay, so for those that haven't heard, the first clue was you can find it on Rundle Mall, and the second clue was the Beatles' Twist and Shout.
6: What is your guess for the white stain on my shirt?
17: Burrata? I think that's how you pronounce it. Burrata?
6: The cheese.
17: Yeah, that.
12: Oh, I love a burrata. I could go a burrata right now. Have you had one before, Tamara?
17: Yeah, it's quite textured on the inside, and that's what I think
12: yeah,
17: it looks like.
12: Yeah, no, I get that. So you can find it in Rundle Mall. Of course, there's, you know, some spots where you can have Italian cuisine. You can even buy them just from Coles and Woolies, like in a little tub, so that would check out. The Beatles' Twist and Shout, how does that tie into burrata?
17: So they're normally twisted on the top.
12: Oh, look at that, gross little balloon knot at the top.
17: Yeah, that's
12: foul, isn't it? Yeah. It just looks like, anyway. Tamara, what do you think? You're thinking burrata. It's white. It's, you know, matches the clues. We have said it's should be going off today. We want it to go off today.
6: It'd be awesome to give away another $1,000 this morning.
12: It's not, though. We can rule out burrata, but thank you anyway for playing.
6: We have already gone rogue once this morning and we refused to move on, gave away that $1,000. The bosses didn't love that we did that.
12: No.
6: So rather than doing that again, what we might do is just give out another clue.
12: Yeah, I like that.
6: This is supposed to be Monday's clue, but we're going to give it out on a Friday.
12: It's another audio-based clue. Make of it what you will.
6: It's Noah Kahan's Stick Season.
12: What could it mean? What could it mean? 131065 is the number. We're doing more guesses after 9 o'clock this morning.
6: Right now, though, it is Shawn Mendes with Stitches. Tomorrow is Liam's 30th birthday. Today is the last day of his 20s. We got a couple of big birthday surprises lined up for him. The first of which is going to be given to him right after Shawn Mendes on Kiss 102.3 with Ben and Liam.
18: I thought that I've been hurt before.

0: Morning, Adelaide. That was Shawn Mendes on Kiss 102.3, giving you all the hits and all the variety across Adelaide. Beautiful day today, top of 24 degrees. And tomorrow is Liam's 30th birthday. Now, Liam, I've known you for a long time. I was at your 18th birthday.
1: You were at my 18th birthday. It was a dress-up party. You were dressed as Eddie Murphy.
0: Need to explain.
1: Yeah, he was just wearing the jacket, guys.
0: Just wearing the red
1: just
0: jacket.
1: Just wearing the delirious. Yeah.
0: Because you were doing, was it rock and roll theme or?
1: Yeah.
0: Or rock star.
1: It was rock and roll appreciation.
0: That's right, yeah.
1: I was appreciating rock and roll that night.
0: Very Liam coded.
1: Yeah.
0: And so I've known you for a long time. I know all your family.
1: Yes.
0: And so I had to call in a lot of favours. I had to make a lot of phone calls, record a lot of messages.
1: Yep.
0: When I say me, I do mean producer Bell.
1: Okay.
0: For the last couple of weeks, because you got family overseas as well. You got family in Ireland a lot as well.
1: Oh, yeah.
0: So everyone's come together and they've all put together this little audio card for your 30th birthday.
2: Oh, that's nice. Hi, Liam. It's your wife, Sarah, here. Just wanted to wish you a very happy 30th birthday. I'm so, so proud of you. Thank you for being the best husband in the world and making me laugh every day. And I'm so excited to celebrate this weekend. Love you.
3: Hey, mate, it's Sean here, wishing you a very, very happy 30th birthday. People say it's downhill when you hit your 30s. For you, it's only the beginning. Can't wait to knock back a few over the weekend. I love you, mate.
4: Happy birthday, Liam, from your family in Ireland.
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6: Liam, it's Lisa and Andrea, your Caps Mums. Happy 30th birthday. Love you.
7: To my most amazing godson, what a great 30 years of achievements and adventures. As your fairy godmother, I've always been very proud of you and enjoyed watching your life's journey. Happy birthday, mate. Auntie Salvo.
8: Hey, Liam, big cousin Kirst here. Happy 30th birthday, mate. I hope you have the best day. Just want to say you make me so proud. What you've achieved in your 30 years is just incredible. Keep doing what you're doing, mate, and I can't wait to make so many more memories with you. Love you.
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10: You've come a long way since those magic shows in the lounge room at our family catch-ups. You've become such a humble, selfless, loving family man. We are thankful our kids have you to look up to. We love you lots. Dan and Brad.
11: Happy 30th birthday, Liam. We love you. We are so lucky to have you in our family. And thanks for always playing with us. Love, Indian Garden.
12: Hi, Mr. Funny Man. It's Uncle Lee here. Happy 30th birthday, mate. Haven't seen you much lately. And then today, I see your beautiful smiling face on a bus driving by. Have a great day, mate.
13: Hey, birthday boy. I was going to try and make this funny, but clearly you're the funny one in the family. So I'm sorry. I'm going to be your serious auntie for the first time probably ever. I can't actually believe you're 30 already. It feels like only yesterday you were our little entertainer at all our family shows where there sure was never a dull moment. And now the whole world is lucky enough to see how incredible and hilarious you are. I'm so proud of the hard work, dedication and passion you put into building your career. You truly are one of the most caring and loving people I know, and I'm proud to tell anyone you're my nephew. Happy 30th, Liam, from one super proud auntie.
14: Happy birthday, Lilo. It's your little sheesh. Come to say thank you for all the years of laughter. You're the best big brother I could have asked for. Thank you for all those years you let me steal the clothes from your closet while I was still hiding in one. Much to no one's surprise, least of all yours. You've always been super supportive of me. Let's not get too sappy. Anyway, keep it short, sharp and shiny, because Lord knows Mum and Dad didn't. Anyway, love you very much. I'll see you soon. I'll say the rest later.
15: Top of the morning to you. It's your favourite Irish Nana here. Happy 30th birthday to you. Don't party too hard. Make sure you enjoy yourself and save a drink for me. Lots of love, Nana. See you soon.
16: Howdy, Liam. It's Harry here, wishing you a very happy 30th birthday. Hoping you have a cracking day, and I can't wait to celebrate with you all weekend. I'm so very glad you were born and forever proud of you, mate. Side note, would you believe that you share a birthday with the Olsen twins? Love you lots.
17: Hey, buddy. 30 years. Wow. 30 years of being your mum, what an absolute privilege. How lucky am I? You have the most beautiful heart and the most incredible mind, and watching you grow into the man you are today has truly been one of the greatest joys of my life. You've been entertaining us for as long as I can recall, and I still love seeing that look in your face when a new idea just hits right. I am so very proud of everything you are and for the wonderful life you're building with our gorgeous daughter-in-law, Sarah. Thank you so much for all the love, laughter, and joy you've brought to my life. I feel so incredibly blessed to be part of yours, and I cannot wait to celebrate with you tonight. Happy birthday, buddy. I love you so very much.
18: Happy 30th birthday, Liam. Dad here. It hardly seems possible that 30 years have passed since I first held you in my arms. Watching you grow from a little boy into the man you are today has been truly one of life's greatest privileges. You've always had a big heart, a sharp sense of humour, and a determination to make things happen. I'm incredibly proud of what you've achieved, but even more proud of the husband, friend, and person you've become. Thank you for the joy you've brought to our family. I love you, mate. I'm proud to call you my son, and I wish you an unforgettable 30th birthday and a future filled with happiness and success. Love, Dad.
19: Hi there, Liam. It's me, Ben. I thought it would be fitting to put myself after your dad and your mum and your sister, your wife and your entire extended family to really bring this thing home. I also thought I'd pre-record my message, even though I'm on the show with you live right now, because it's easier for me to pre-record this. I don't tell you this enough, but you've had a big influence on my life and who I've turned out to be as a person and a dad. We often joke that our relationship feels like I'm the big brother and you're the little brother. But I think the big brother is supposed to teach the little brother stuff, but you've certainly taught me more than I will ever teach you. You've certainly got a way of bringing out the happiness in people, and you can always see the good in them, which I admire about you. And I consider myself very lucky to have you in my life, mate. I love you, and here's to another 30, hey?
1: Oh, man, thank you so much. It's beautiful.
0: You're very welcome. Please pass on my apologies to your extended family and your nana. I had to cut the messages down quite a bit. It was a very long audio card.
1: Oh, man, that's huge. I love you, man. Thank you. That was beautiful.
0: Now, look, that was the first part of your birthday surprise.
1: That was very, very, very nice. That was beautiful.
0: We have saved the second part for you. I'm going to give it to you up next, but you do have to take your headphones off. We're going to put a blindfold on Liam because his surprise is out of the studio.
1: Oh, God.
0: He's going to get it after we check your roads. Stick around for Liam's second part of his birthday surprise. God.
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21: 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I'm talking about Return of the Jedi.
0: And everyone was rocking leg warmers like they were going out of fashion. But the thing was, in 83, they were in fashion. Sweet dreams are made of the
21: air. Keep it Kiss 102.3 from 9 for the biggest songs of 1983, back to back and no ads.
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25: G'day, it's Whitey live from the Kiss Traffic Centre, Croydon Park, Precast Smash in the north-south, Motorway near Torrens Road. Quite big delays inbound through there at the moment. They were guarded to break down on the freeway, up track near the tunnels and Hindmarsh, Carving, Stoby, Pole, Port Road, outside the entertainment centre. Slow going south road, Edwardstown with a camera, northeast road, Montbury. Save 22.60% of all lounges, sofas and recliners at Amart. That's 22.60% this end of financial year. Offer won't last long, so hurry into Amart. T's and C's apply. The Kiss car setting for 24 right now. 20, that's Kiss Traffic and Weather together with Ben and Liam. Weekday morning, 6 to 10am on Kiss 102.3. 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

0: Bebe Rexha, Faithless, New Religion on KISS 102.3, giving you all the hits and all the variety across Adelaide. You are here with Ben and Liam. In fact, just Ben at the moment in the radio studio, because Liam, tomorrow it's his 30th birthday. Today is the last day of his 20s, and so we've organised a couple of surprises for his birthday show. If you just joined us, you would have missed he had a beautiful audio card from all of his family, extended family overseas, but he has now left the radio studio under my instruction. He's been blindfolded. He has moved out into the lobby of the building, I believe. Liam, mate, can you hear me?
1: Yeah, I can hear you now. I got to say, though, I feel a bit scared. It feels like full sensory deprivation. Like I had the blindfold and the headphones blasting Bebe Rexha into my ears. So I feel like the Nicolas Maduro, you know, the Venezuelan guy who he got captured by the US and he had the headphones on. That's what I look like right now, and I don't know where I am. I don't know what's happening.
0: Now, look, a lot of pre-organization has gone into organizing this, because this isn't easy to organize, mate. And that's why you're in the lobby, because we couldn't get it into the radio studio. You're blindfolded, but can you take the blindfold off and describe what you can see?
1: Okay, taking the blindfold off in 3, 2. Whoa!
0: What do you see?
1: It's a giant, giant, giant birthday cake.
0: I've always wanted to organize a giant birthday cake, and the kicker is somebody is inside that cake.
1: I did feel like there was somebody inside the cake. It's suspiciously, it's a massive cake. It's got blue icing on the top. It says, "Happy Birthday, Liam." So it's even got my name on it, but it's that suspicious sort of size where something's going to pop out of it.
0: Now, whenever you're ready, Liam, you can tell them to come out of the cake.
1: Okay. Come out, whoever you are. Yeah!

0: my God.
1: Hans, thank you. How long have you been inside that cake?
0: 30 years. What am I going to be like at 30, I wonder? What a milestone for you, and what a fabulous occasion this morning is, and your big party tomorrow.
1: Yes,
0: and
1: yes.
0: Belle's not invited, but that's okay. We're moving on. Lovely Ben will be there. Fabulous.
1: He won't be. He won't be.
0: No, he couldn't
1: get a babysitter.
0: Oh, he couldn't get a babysitter.
1: No, yeah.
0: Oh, drop them off at the Arkaba. I'll look after them.
1: Well, this is your big show tomorrow.
0: Well, that's
1: night.
0: Why I couldn't come. Not that I wasn't invited. Of course. Yes, but I think it's going to be wonderful. 30 years. What have you learnt in 30 years, Liam?
1: 30 years.
0: Mm, it's a time for reflection, isn't it?
1: What have I learnt? I've learnt.
0: Didn't expect you to take this long to answer. My God, not great radio, I've got to say.
1: I don't know. To keep the good people in your life close to you.
0: Oh, well, and here I am. Thank you.
1: I know.
0: Thank you, Liam.
1: I know.
0: Isn't it beautiful?
1: Yeah, and don't sweat the small stuff.
0: Don't sweat the small stuff.
1: You know what I mean?
0: That's a good one.
1: If you're constantly sweating the small stuff, you're gonna wig yourself out.
0: Mm-hmm. Mm-hmm. Don't make the mountains out of the molehills.
1: Classic.
0: Don't make the lemonade out of the... Oh, no, that's actually a good thing,
1: that's
0: isn't
1: a good
0: it?
1: One.
0: Making lemons out of the lemonade.
1: Yes.
0: Or whatever
1: making,
0: it is.
1: Yeah. When life gives you lemons.
0: Well, English is my second language.
1: Well, this is
0: thankfully.
1: True.
0: I don't know what's going on.
1: I forget. Yeah.
0: A lot of people do. Thank you, Liam. And 30 years into the future, where do you want to be?
1: Oh, geez.
0: God knows you won't be working here. This place will be gone by then. My God, let's be honest. Barely hanging on as it is. Thanks, Kyle. Yes.
1: Well, that's it. I mean, who knows? Who knows what radio will look like then? I don't know. I suppose I'll be dressing up as Borat still chasing my wife around on TikTok or whatever the Chinese-owned app will be then.
0: You know, I mean, that Borat comedy, it's just timeless, isn't it, Liam?
1: So true.
0: I think that's what evergreen.
2: I like your hands, yes.
0: It's beautiful.
2: You're a German, though, yes.
0: I am. I think we'd get along.
3: Hey, Liam.
0: Happy birthday, darling Liam.
1: Thank you, Hans.
0: I'm just trying to fill time before they let me out of this effing cake, but it's lovely.
3: All right, let me jump in there. I don't know if Hans can hear me or not because they are in the lobby of the KISS building. But I'm going to chuck a song on. This is Liam's request for a birthday song, mate. You wanted Oasis? Wonderwall?
1: I did.
3: Is that right? Wonderwall?
1: No. Anything but Wonderwall. Maybe whatever. That'd be nice.
3: I'm going to spin whatever on KISS 102.3 for Liam's special 30th birthday show on KISS 102.3. You hear me?

0: the hits, all the variety. You get stuff like Oasis or whatever on Kiss. You are here with Ben and Liam. Liam's birthday tomorrow turns 30 today, the last day of his 20s, and that was his request for his birthday song.
1: Yeah, man, what a morning getting Oasis on. The World Cup started. Hans jumped out of a cake. I'm covered in his lipstick at the moment. He gave me a few birthday kisses. That was a really nice message from yourself and all my friends and family as well. That was awesome.
0: So, it was quite nice, actually, Maz, in the newsroom. You came in and said to me when Liam was out in the lobby with Hans, but you came in and said, as parents, it's sobering hearing someone getting the messages from their parents when their son's in their 30s. We both have kids, and it makes you think about when they're going to be 30.
2: I was crying, Liam. I was bawling because I was like, that goes so quick. You know, your mum's like, it went so fast. All your relatives are saying, where did that 30 years go? I'm like, no, slow down.
1: Yeah, it's weird. You know? Especially because, like, I think if you're having a big, like, party with your 21st, you obviously expect the speeches, but I wasn't this morning, so it was like, sort of took me off by surprise. It sort of felt like it's like, I don't know, before you die and all the people in your life sort of like flashes past you. Yeah. Right?
2: It was really beautiful that all those people say such lovely things about you because you are a lovely person. Oh, but like when you hear it, you're like, oh, fuck.
0: Maz, you lost your mouth out.
2: Oh, ruined my gosh, birthday. I said far out.
0: You're
2: far
0: a mother.
2: Out.
1: Now you have to call my nana in Ireland.
2: Far out.
0: Oh, my goodness.
1: Oh, man.
3: That's all right.
1: Nah, we'll play that. We'll
2: You've
1: play
2: got
1: that.
2: The 5 second button. There,
0: I could have dumped it. I chose not to.
1: Yeah.
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2: 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I'm shaking.
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16: Adelaide Traffic. G'day there, it's Whitey live from the Kiss Traffic Centre. 3-car crash getting cleaned up at the moment at Croydon Park, the north south motorway to Torrens Road. Leeward Gardens break down the freeway, up truck near the tunnels, and hindmost carving Stobie Pole pulled right outside the entertainment centre. Camera this morning, northeast road at Modbury. The Lexus of Adelaide end of financial year event is on now. 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Ends June 30. Kiss Car standing for 24 right now, 21. That's Kiss Traffic and Weather together with Ben and Liam. Weekday morning, 6 to 10 a.m. on Kiss 1023, the home of the Million Dollar Pop Quiz.
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20: Morning, I'm Maria Gavan. A car has veered off the road and into scrub at Buckland Park before bursting into flames. The driver and passenger aged 18 and 19 managed to escape relatively unharmed and were taken to hospital with minor injuries. Police are investigating the cause of the crash. There's predictions that South Aussie drivers will be stung with more than $500 million in fines over the next 4 years. Opposition leader Ashton Hearn says it raises questions about road safety versus revenue raising.
22: There's a hell of a lot more work that needs to be done. And also, there's no evidence that the government is quarantining this $1 billion for road safety measures.
20: Iran's military

0: Spokesman has dismissed claims of an imminent peace deal as speculation, insisting his country hasn't agreed to a plan that would finally end the war. And Jennifer Lopez has recalled sitting with her father as tears were gushing down her face at a low point during her divorce from Ben Affleck. Your sport check next.
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0: The FIFA World Cup kicked off this morning with Mexico downing South Africa 2-0. Later today, South Korea is up against the Czech Republic. The Socceroos start their campaign on Sunday against Turkey. And left-back Jordi Voss has told Ben and Liam his tips for downtime.
2: I have my PC set up in my room right now, so Every time we have some downtime, I'm hopping on the game.
0: In AFL, a 9-goal blitz has propelled the Crows to a 121-64 victory over the Western Bulldogs. And round 14 continues tonight with the Cats going head-to-head with the Suns. The Kiss cast is next. Partly cloudy and 24 today. Rain about 19 tomorrow. Right now it's 20 degrees. And Kiss's Million Dollar Pop Quiz will flip your life. 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And all day while you work on Kiss 102.3.
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1: 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Kiss 102.3. It's a beautiful day. It's a
9: Good morning, Adelaide. If you just joined us, you would have missed Liam's birthday special half an hour.
10: Oh, yeah. Also, Maz in the newsroom dropped an F-bomb. It was wild. It's been a fun 10 minutes or so.
9: I was just buzzing out
0: Don't bring that up again.
9: I was just buzzing out to produce a bell, and I was like, where's Liam? Because you weren't in the studio with me. Were you out in the lobby eating some of that giant birthday cake?
10: Yes, Hans flavoured.
9: Yeah.
10: Hans popped out a big birthday cake for me. He's actually doing a show this weekend, which you should definitely check out at the Arca Bar Saturday night. Who knows? If you're a World Cup fan, maybe stay, because I know the next morning they're playing the Scotland game.
9: Hey, we're going to get a move on, though, because all the birthday stuff has made us very, very late on this Friday morning. After David Guetta, Teddy Swims, Tones and I, gone, we have to give away the Friday meat tray to our favourite caller of the week. And this week's is a ripper.

0: Ben and Liam on Kiss 102.3. Good morning, Adelaide. Hope you're having a good Friday morning. On Fridays, if you didn't know, we give away the Friday meat tray.
1: The Friday meat tray.
2: Yes, it goes to our best caller of the week. Someone who was a standout. Someone when we think back, that we have lots of great calls. We just, you know, that's the main memorable one for us.
0: Yeah. Before we award the meat tray, let us tell you about the meat tray. It's meat you want at St. Agnes Shopping Centre.
2: Oh, no, the one.
0: It's a family-owned butcher providing fresh quality meat and a wide range of everyday cuts. This thing looks delicious.
2: That's a huge tray. Oh, thank you to meat what you want. Meat you want, sorry, rather at St. Agnes.
0: Yeah.
2: Yesterday, at around this time, actually, we were talking about Adelaide celebrity spottings. And we had a wonderful call from Jean, who's 88 years old, about who she saw at the hairdresser.
3: I saw Peter Malinauskas in the hairdresser.
2: Oh! And Jean, how old are you, if you don't mind me asking?
3: 88.
2: That is funny that Mally and yourself go to the same hairdresser. I enjoy that. Do you think he's getting something similar done?
3: No, he wasn't having a perm. He was having a trim.
2: Jean, she joins us now. Congratulations, you are our favourite caller of the week.
0: Jean, are you there?
3: Yes, thank you.
0: You're very welcome.
2: Congratulations. Do you eat a lot of barbecued meats?
3: No, I don't.
2: Oh, I mean, do you have anyone in your life that likes barbecued meats?
3: Maybe.
0: Yeah.
2: Okay. All well, right. Hey, look, there's plenty of meat to go around, so even, you know, neighbours, anyone, they could tuck into this thing.
0: Hey, Jean, I was thinking, because you're 88 years young, tomorrow Liam turns 30, have you got any advice for Liam?
3: Oh, just have a lovely day.
2: Oh, yeah, no, yeah, for sure. Any like, life advice? I mean, if I am lucky enough to live to your age, that's another 58 years for me. Is there any word of warning or something I should do more of, less of?
3: No, just be yourself.
0: Just be yourself.
2: That's all you can do. I like that. I think sometimes the best advice is simple.
3: Yes.
0: And if you be yourself, you might be getting yourself a Friday meat tray, just like Jean's done.
2: Just like you, Jean. Jean, what's on this weekend? Any more perms at the same hairdresser?
3: No.
0: Nah.
3: And no more meeting up with Peter.
2: Did you have a word to him? Did you just leave him?
3: Oh, yes. I talked to him for a fair while.
2: Oh, right. Did you pick his brain a little bit, or what did you say?
3: No. He had his little boy with him, going to have his hair cut too.
0: Oh, that's nice.
3: So he sat next to me and we had a little chat.
0: That's cute. Good on you, Jean. Hey, Jean, so you're in Goodwood. We're here in North Adelaide. We usually will send you the Friday meat tray, so we're going to shoot it to you.
2: We've punched in your coordinates, Jean, so if you've got a window open, the meat tray should fly through at any minute.
3: Oh, okay.
2: All right, well, we'll shoot it over now.
0: Here it comes.
2: It's flying over the CBD. Just over Unley now.
0: Here it comes.
2: Close.
0: You got that, Jean?
3: Yes, thank you.
2: Wonderful, good. Not a sausage was spilt.
0: Good on you, Jean. Thank you very much for getting involved with the show on Kiss 102.3.
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5: G'day, there is Whitey live from the Kiss Traffic Centre and Croydon Park. Still got to be delays with precast mesh getting sorted out on the North South Motorway to Torrens Road. Over Garden to Braketon on the freeway up track to the tunnels. No delays there. That's a good thing. And a Carby Stoving Pole getting sorted out at Hindmarsh Port Road outside the Entertainment Centre. 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

0: That's KISS Traffic and Weather together with Ben and Liam, weekday morning 6 to 10 a.m. on KISS 102.3, the home of the most famous stain in Adelaide.
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19: 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After all.

0: Christina Aguilera, Fighter on Kiss 102.3. You are here with Ben and Liam, giving you all the hits and all the variety. I mean, what a show it's been so far. We've already given away $1,000.
1: We have.
0: It's been Liam's special 30th birthday show. We had Hans coming out of a cake.
2: Yeah, you had messages from all my friends and family, which was really beautiful. That was very nice.
0: We've been joined by Socceroos. We had Jordy Boss on.
2: Yeah, Jordy Boss, who's our left back and probably one of the best players in the squad. He's going to be playing in that game against Turkey this weekend. If you missed that, you can check it out in the Ben and Liam podcast.
0: Now, coming up next, we are jumping into the Kiss 102.3 time machine, playing five songs back to back with no ads in between. And because it's a Friday, we're going to the 80s.
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0: 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And we keep it rolling all day while you work.
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16: Adelaide traffic.
17: G'day, it's Whitey live from the Kiss Traffic Centre and Croydon Park. Still having delays with three-car smash getting sorted out on the north-south motorway to Torrens Road. Leeward Garden to Braketon on the freeway up track through the tunnels. No delays there. That's a good thing. And a Carby Stobie pole getting sorted out at Hindmarsh Port Road outside the entertainment centre. Camera, Pratt Avenue, Paraka. 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Ends June 30th. The Kiss car is heading for 24 right now. 20. That's Kiss traffic and weather together with Ben and Liam. 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
20: Good morning, Adelaide. It is a beautiful day. It's a beautiful Friday.

0: 24 degrees, already 20 degrees. Doesn't feel like winter at all. Hey, and right now, let's jump into the time machine.
1: If we could turn back time.
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1: We turn it back to 1983.
4: Good year. Boba Fett got thrown into the Sarlacc pit on Tatooine. Of course, off the Jabba the Hutt's pirate ship that was flying over the desert.
0: Yes.
4: Return of the Jedi, guys.
0: Silicious B. Crumb loves it.
4: Yeah, Silicious B. Crumb, the Kowakian monkey lizard, the jester in the Hutt's
0: lair. Of course, lair. Cackling away at the at the foot of Jabba the Hutt.
4: Yes.
0: Less of a foot, more of a tail. Foot,
4: more of his big chody tail, yeah. Yeah. Or maybe you're not a Star Wars fan, in which case, tune out. You're not welcome here.
0: No, no, you are welcome. If you're here for the variety that you get on Kiss 102.3, you're in the right place because we've got Billy Joel, we got Michael Jackson, we got the Arrhythmics on Kiss 102.3 on your Friday morning. You are here with Ben and Liam, Adelaide's Five Songs.

0: What a feeling, Flashdance. I said that backwards. It's Flashdance, What a Feeling from Arena Cara on Kiss 102.3. You are here with Ben and Liam.
1: I think either way works.
0: I think so.
1: We're in 1983 at the moment. We took our time machine back here. We'd be able to buy the original Mario Brothers.
0: Oh, that'd be worth a pretty penny.
1: We should buy a copy and then take it back to 2026 when we finish the five songs back to back.
0: Probably worth a couple of $1,000.
1: Yeah. Not a bad shout.
0: But we keep on rolling in 1983 into Bonnie Tyler, Total Eclipse of the Heart on Kiss 102.3.

0: Billy Joel, Uptown Girl on Kiss 102.3. On your Friday, you are hanging out with Ben and Liam. That was five songs back to back in the Kiss 102.3 time machine from 1983, Liam.
1: Can you give us a little bit of... No, actually, we've had our five songs, haven't we?
0: We have had our five songs.
1: So I was just only getting into it. I was like, can you give us a bit of a teaser of what's to come?
0: Mate, but I know you're turning 30 tomorrow, but you've had enough treats already today.
1: Yep,
0: you've had enough birthday treats. I've had enough.
1: Well, let's take the time machine back to 2026.
0: Yep, let's do it.
1: Still tons of hits and variety in this current day and age. Also cash. We've already given away $1,000 this morning and we have an appetite to give away another 1,000 next.
0: Yep, there is a white stain on my shirt. It's our secret stain. If you know what it is, you win the cash. There's been three clues given away now. You'll find it on Rundle Mall, The Beatles, Twist and Shout, and this morning we gave away a brand new clue. It's Noah Kahan's Stick Season.
1: If you put those three clues together, I mean, obviously, you know, Ben and I know what it is, so it makes it easier. But I just feel like it's very obvious if you put them all together, you know?
0: We are opening up the phone lines for our secret stay.

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